Sports community mo sitting volleyball long kick off today. 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

ni kaura we te ma toko ia local string banai sula namba I mi haramlonga this time. 11 minutes ila ko 11 o'clock, but mai untuko hetna plong haram hemi weather updates.

Moluk Luglong weather report of Vanuatu Meteorology Moji Hazard Department. Hemiputu Malung Day today, Tuesday, number 7th July 2026. Weather report Hemi Shoem. Mumbai Mikaton cloudy weather with them. Sun Mumbai Save come out too. Hemi expect them Blimikat light small small rain. Pawe Bamba Hemi fall down over Lunga. Look at the island. Light moderate southeast wind from Bahemi blow throughout long country. Maximum temperature long today hemi stop long 25 degrees Celsius long south, mo 28 degrees Celsius and up long north. Minimum temperature long today long night hemi stop long 13 degrees Celsius long south, mo 22 degrees Celsius and up long north. Look long solwara blue me one southeast wind bambai blow come long on speed plong 11 kasem 15 knots. Watem light moderate solwara we bamba hemis have a coant up kokasem 1.5 meter high. MEN plong weather update blue me wherever place you listen come lehem. You pass one nice flat day.

0: Just a cloud away with Pharrell Williams. Nice fla number you me to harem. Right after long weather update, play you me. Emi putum time play me to inside long radio Vanuatu. 16 minutes. Emi leko 11 o'clock. Pa in just to go ahead now long. Join Emi voice plong south program with him. VPTC correspondent play you me long Tafia province with Mulgata update.
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0: Hello, welcome to Voice Blog South Kotemi, Iso Yarwell. Long today program by me, Haran, President Long, Western Area Council, Mr. Sam Nayu Yopil, Bamami Mekaman Tokto, Iko Long All Parents, especially Long Island Long Tana.
1: Hey, Jimmy Long Tana, especially Long West, Long South, Long North, Long East Tana. Me Chairman Blong West Tana Area Council Chief Sam Nayu Yobel. I'm stop come out lo e park again lo sabetelem one directions park and lo sabe help me. Especially all papa with all mama. Me understand say all beginning ni blow me all stop call all schools you got primary schools. More, he got all secondary schools. We want to make him no more or same one awareness. Say, you missed up the day life. He me hatumas. Papa, he me my mama to play find him very difficult. Blow save raise up money. Blow save pay school fee. Blow all beginning. Blow all. Even though one family, maybe he got. 1, 2, or 3 beginning is Tablo school. Also, Chairman Blow area, Blow help out, Lo Plesia say, he could blow you me all papa with the more mama, with the more bubo, you me talk strong, all beginning blow you me, all labu blow me, blow all get away, stop color school, blow all you must have say, he got something will stop happen. Lo area blow you me. Lo before you know been got, even got nightclub. But now yeah, time all beginning blow you me. All stop for music some bless. Lo all corners blow you me. All got all stop got interest. Lo sabi go lo him. Mo stop give him talk yeah. All same chairman blow area. Lo tell him say you could. Lo yumi tok plante lo all beginning blo yumi lo all you no more call lo all kind music all same from all kind music all same where ino got house pambai isave bring them up yumi lo some problems where time beginning ni hemi walk about iko lo one place ino got security mo pambai isap lo problem blo alcohol. Problem blow sexual, problem blow underage. Mi stop tell them out tok ya, blow stop tell them blow yumi, especially lo tana, mo lo western side, mo southern side, eastern side, mo northern side. Blow yumi tok plante lo all beginning ni, blow yumi we all gata all stop lo school. You me talk strong lo all gata all is tremble stop inside lo all directions lo schools blow me lo make him say lo end blote bombay all is sabe find him one good fellow walk lo sabe help him country blow me from something ya me also president lo westana me stop give him out message ya is stop out lo air lo tell him say ikut. Blow you me talk quite a mall beginning plan day. You me talk blow beginning blow you me plan day from say no more call all kind music all same. Especially one where me start blow you my alone low when a molly call them countryside. Place now in got security blow all beginning blow you me. Maybe he me right blow man consent. Lo sabe bring a mumi lo all kind music. But time music is stop happen. Pambai you stop find them out say, you stop cut all kind problem where you me all chiefs, you me no want them say all beginning, all young people blow you me Bombay only involved blow him. So you stop give them out message, you stop follow you me everyone. Sometime papa, mama, is in the beginning of school. But a lot of time, especially lo Friday or maybe lo payday, bamba hemi no sabe se beginini ino come from one em. Sometime ol beginini oli group. Lo walk about, lo full film. Ting blo all gata lo something where ino straight. So from something ya mi stop give him out. Tok tok ya, I stop come lo yumi everyone. Lo yumi must look sabe. All educations, all beginning, blo sabi help mo algata, blo sabi kamanta, lo end blo day, pambay yumi look say no, pambay one yami sabi kam na doctor, one yami sabi kam pilot, one yami sabi kam one lawyer, one sabi kam one magistrate, one sabi kam say justice blo Supreme Court. All kind beginning here now, you may need them block country, block album country, and me come and up. So, lo fasten ya, me stop give him out, lo you me. All parents, please, talk to plante, lo beginning ni blow you. Lo beginning ni blow you, hem me karam talk to blow you. Mo, stop walk about with them. Also, all talk to blow all fella say, time beginning ni, hem me small. You straight them here now. More time here me can big one. You stop trying blow you straight them. The mindset blow him here me strong finish. How can Bombay you me straight them back again? So me stop give him out. Talk talk ya or some chairman blow Western Area Councils or Western Development Council. Blow you me everyone, lo province blow you me, lo Tavea. Especially Lotana, lo look sabe all problems where it stop come out today. Lo look lo me want them to mas say papa with them, mama, he talk plan the all beginning. Before you know been cut all same, where you missed up with them, pretty small friends, he stop. Beginning where he go to school, he me not drink, he me not smoke. By time you become lo year 2000, all beginning ni only free, only drink kava, only smoke, only drink lo white man, mo only sabe go inside lo some music where plenty people establish him. From something here, Mr. Abi ligam lo yumi everyone, lo yumi look sabe. All families, papa, mama, tok plenty lo all beginning ni. Lo hemi sabe kam one good citizens lo island blue me mo tafia blue me mo panuatu blue me. So wet him ya mi stop give him out message say you mi harem sabe you mi look sabe one em what is stop affect them you me today. So time you mi no look lo him by all beginning ni Pambaya only sabe end up lo some problem. Lo join the bag again. Olgata will stop travel, you go lo overseas, seasonal workers. Sometime home, emi no good. Through lo papa or through lo mama. Mama, you go, nothing about papa with them all beginning. Maybe papa, emi go, emi nothing about. Mama with them all beginning. Pambay one hemi stop, one hemi travel out. Example, say suppose papa hemi stop. Papa hemi pem school fee. Mo hemi look out in beginning. Lo morning. Lo give him kakay lehem. Mo maybe hemi pem one pass. He go to school. Mama stop oversee. Lo bless ya. Pambay mama hemi think strongly. Lo look sabe work lo papa isi magna mo time papa hemi travel out. So all something here now mi also manchi lo area mi stop give mouth all talk ya lo you mi look sabe when em when it stop happen the day no good life em stop grow fast mo who ya now Bombay hemi stubborn. Papa with the mama, you start lo home first time. So with them, Tokyo, I'm start giving lo yumi one lo, especially lo Tana, on the west where hemi populated area lo all stores mo all music you could lo yumi control them yumi mo control them all picking ni lo yumi where all staff polo school from something ya yumi everyone yumi staff harm tok tok ya where chairman lo westane staff give mouth lo yumi karam all same one first priority inside lo home lo yumi lo look sabi all picking ni mo tok tok plan dia lo kata you know good bombay yumi karam all picking ni contact lo police station then bombay begin ini sit down mama with mbaba sit down by police ask him question ya say begin ini you try answer him say mama with mbaba tok tok lo you know bombay begin ini you tell him say no papa mama no tok tok lo me please now mama with Papa Bombay, if I slow place now from teaching blood of the inogat. So, with the Mimia, we must have come, came out, lo eb, lo yumi, everyone, lo tan especially, lo yumi look sabe, one name we stop go on, life him hat, or mama, or he spent him life blood gata, blo market, sell sell blood gata. Pelo end blood day. Beginning, Emmy stop hide some bliss. It drink some bliss. Lo huya all beginning. Lo yumi everyone. You got lo yumi control the molgata, mo yumi teach molgata. One more time. Lo olgata all is have come up. Lo one place where he got good fella environment him. Lo yumi make him say, Bombay every place, Bombay Emmy good. Beginning, glad. Papa with the mama glad. Lo one him directions where Papa with the mama he gave him blame. From something yeah, thank you too much. Long listening, long voice where Preston blow Westana is up give him long yumi long today. Thank you too much.
0: Thank you too much long save pat long program yeah with me iso Yarwell. Look at me long next program.
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4: Maya

Em em just stop follow me voice from south program. What me so yarwin. Em half past 11 in Salung studio him to stop in chemol kita selection the music as one time long 12 o'clock we by me to follow him national news bulletin do you mean. You still listen a nice for number of place with him Nayo band with him. With him, song title Running Away. Continue plus stop tuning in come. But I'm to go ahead with him. I'll get a selection of music.

Porque teva o tema Black Revolution na Isla Namba e me to haram long this time. Hemi putum local time dimi 13 minutes hemi stop long imi to kase one time long 12 o'clock. Continue to stop listening kam imi to go ahead yet with them music selection or all the music number long please yeah. Before imi to come to full them national news bulletin be imi. With them nice full PNG song le plesa with them Tintin Rail featuring Uncle D with them title Tambo Miri pampaim to haram this time.

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0: Ili sinikam long radio Vanuatu, 1 minute mi staplungi mi to find one time long 12 o'clock long day today. 12 o'clock bamba yung tusta go ahead long follow mulkata national news bulletin mi.
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0: Hello, mo welcome long fi PTC News, mi Brenda Daniel Miritim. First time long wel kita storian. First National Security Summit hemi open the day. Faliu plong mani hime ke mo local iko head plong Salem Mama Crown. Mo news outside long country, Solomon Airline plong startem new flight iko long PNG. Mo long sports, classic with them Galaxy Football Club long grand final plong VFF Men's Champions League. Yumi haremo longol kita storyanya. First national summit long pota security mo preparedness for emerging drug mo HIV threat. Emi hopen tete long pot fila all stakeholder paholi tok longol way long fight them mo protect them country from drug trafficking transnational crime mo HIV. Minister Blong Internal Affairs Andrew Napwat emi talem se Pacific emi stab experience em one serious rise long drug movement mo fashion longol network longol transnational crime summit ya pahemi stab long today. One team blong Australian Federal Police imigem one live demonstration blong show em how police talk only serve find them illegal drugs. Mohol kita narafal haitem we hemi one highlight blong hopen em event ya. Faliu blong mani blong Cambridge imigem plante new Vanuatu Hisalem Crown blong hol kita. Tok ya one longol founding papa blong independence mo one senior statesman blong Vanuatu Pastor Seti Reken Vanu hitalem long Vanuatu focus program. Mr. Reken Vanu hitalem se fashion ya Vanuatu imas controlem from by him Mr. Velusum whole identity blong hem. Emitalem se one longol something we country imekem oitekem independence blong hem from hemi mama crown.
1: Me, this old man will be motivated by different values now. Value of money, value of being rich quick, value of other something. I make him now only Salem ground for better. That's me look miss me that me are me no good. And especially I'll play fatty. And island floor other place where Mr. Blay Fate all this time. So I see things going on. And here within Port Villa. Me look plenty of people will you crown, only Salem law. A foreigners where he come inside. And all that, only go to the background. We should not go to the background. This is our land. This is our country. So it hurt me to see Nivanuatu become contented for being, you know, taking first place, law, country blame, taking second place. The only place where we meet involved now, government, politics. That's why she's not careful. Because she had to do it, he controlled me. Why were you meeting some parliament here too?
0: Mr. Reken Vanu hitalem setai mo lista pok before mani hinoliti molketa peholi think about good long nation.
1: So me thinks that people are motivated by different value and it be very dangerous. It be very dangerous. That mean we lista pok before money not contributing factor. You know one me one million. Me lo one me motivated me fella. Me lo country lo you me. From time here you be stateless. Time here you lose every right lo you me. And so this is what we wanted to get back, and we me winning back lo independence. But me life yet me look at me, you me relax lo something. Suppose she within my lifetime you me lose more something. Who knows by next 50 years this country by me go where?
0: Hemi ko head long talam se crown hemi place long yusum long plane mo healthy kakai long hem.
1: You live lo crown lo you kakai come out lo crown. You know it's because lo store. And in fact, healthier kakai, the body for you, is out take a fine amount of ground. You assume thinking for me. So, me life, let me look different now. Yeah? Sometimes you have to control myself. Say, I'm not good. Sometimes, no, time leave us. In the night, time for other younger leaders. Yes, I accept that. But also, me regret that things are going the way they are going now. I am against it.
0: Hemi tok plong one longol founding papa plong independence mo one senior statesman plong Vanuatu Pastor Seti Reken Vanu. All pikinini we hia plong holketa hianda long Haiti ni savekasem free heart treatment long hen plong chulaya. 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
2: Last week of July, Haitiville will be bringing an interventional cardiologist who's going to be visiting Vanuatu at the end of July, and we will provide free heart screening to all children under 18 at Hayesville. 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So this will happen at the last week of July, where we will have our interventional cardiologist based here.
0: Emi Tok Plong Managing Director Plong Healthcare Vanuatu Limited Dipak Singh. Ikat kol blong kaf mani lukluk blong regulatem sale blong halkol momekem sure sale business ifolem low blong protectem ol hech we holina o holino naf blong tringyet. Emi wan pifla wari long every weekend. 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
3: Wan mama we no want them talem out nem blong hem emi mekem strong kolia. Emi talem long VBTC news wetem 1,000 vatu no mo. All age we only know naf blong drink is a webem drink from Emi Chip. Long 2022, Minister Blong Internal Affairs long Taimia Ismail Kalsakau. He been a table long Parliament Bill blong lika amendment with them ting blong control em illegal sell blong alcohol without one valid license. Chinese CI blong introduce some use blong national identity card blong confirm em with a boy or Kelia where Emi stop em alcohol over long age blong 18 year. BBC News talk with them a bottle shop long pot filler. Mo emitalem se every time all student ipem drink holy must show em ID card. Be ikat full up time we all underage all use mol big man blong pem alcohol. Under long low blong liquor act amendment 1 of 2022. One pig nini we emi under long 18 year. Ino allow blong pem drink mo emia all business house. He must drink from igat fine we start long 10,000 vatu. He go ka same 25,000 vatu. Chairman Blong Northwest Efate Area Council, Chief Ruben Natamatewia, he confirmed long VBTC News, say he got a full-up activity where young fella is involved long him now we are long, re-roll all same underage drink, smoke him marijuana mo cigarette, mo he must cut all community safety team.
4: If you want something to buy, with them custom by law, maybe by human guideline law, chief with them safety team, will you work with them law? Maintain and business tablo community play. 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
3: All authority blong ligayas kem strong all business owner blong folem loom. Mohole mol young fella e accountable long all action long got access long drink long straight age. Marie-Laure Ludvaun, VBDC News.
0: Vanuatu National Youth Authority histab long Sanma Province long Heli Chulaya long Wan Tingting long mapemaut all different youth group. VBDC reporter long Lukenville Ranita Fiti Ikatmo.
5: Chief Executive Officer of Vanuatu National Youth Authority, Fira Taiva Kalo, italem silong past, holy pin stop making more registration, long youth, pain open cut one mandate, plong karamotor wokia.
6: Want them formally register Kolkata. I think before you miss a make more registration, they may me not one mandate, we mandate them in Karamotor wokia. Now we make at youth act, they may come into place. May give me mandate, but we must make them sure say register a youth group by province or by area council, by province, come custom law national level. From law and blote, you want them make them sure say you make a voice for that through law national youth council based law or work way or listen make them identify more needs for that.
5: Wok pote ipin start long pot fila mo evate, pote mo lofso island, long Sanma, emi second province, pongoli start long hem, mo make mo registration pongoli different youth groups ya.
6: So I think with them wok pote, yumi start them lo evate lo pot fila, yumi karam mo youth group around lo pot fila, with them lo around lo evate mo lofso islands, this time yumi kam lo Sanma lo usem ting yumi karam lo Sanma, with them long Narvala Island, all area councils.
5: Through long mandate, yeah, give him power long together, plong only come story on with the youth leaders, more stakeholders, plong a make him a registration, plong all youth group, yeah.
6: Lo ten out of the day, you need to ramblo, help him all get to inform him all get about all services, will is up lo crown. So, through lo process, plong registration, you know, you miss away, sabe, si you got Hamas youth group, will is a lo Sanma province, Hamas number blo liangola. And of course, time you miss a number of youth group, the province, you miss a identify them too. Kolkata will know connect lo youth group pa ni misa sa pote mo kita.
5: Awanes tong youth registration ya mi take them together all youth pasta all youth representative long all ward long chelong Luganville mo to all different youth group around long Sanma province. Rani Taviti, FPDC News, Luganville.
0: Mo New South Ceylon Country Solomon Airlines pahemi officially starting back direct scheduled flight between Papua New Guinea to Solomon Highlands time me launch ni fola port Moresby on yara service long semakday with Solomon Highlands is celebrating Independence Day today. Service ya himekem restoration long one direct air link between Tuvalu Melanesian neighbor improve regional connectivity long all business traveler tourist government official mo family mo long sports or classic football club long play Galaxy Football Club long grand final long VFF men's Champions League 2026 MA Fulham win long Tuvalu yesterday afternoon long VFF Freshwater Stadium. Long first match we been happen long 1 PM is show em classic football club Mohem 3 football club ikit kit long one scope long 1-1 long full 90 minute mo long extra time inokat point megem tuvla club iko straight long penalty shootout mo classic football club now he come out champion mo long second match long 4 PM Galaxy football club he play police football club mo full time score long match ya Galaxy football club he win long one score long 4-0 with them to Valarisalia now ya he clear finish se Galaxy football club pay me play classic football club long grand final long tomorrow he me long 4 PM straight long VFF stadium FPTC sports he talk with them coach long classic football club Vital Pong Mohemi look forward long FSM Galaxy Football Club long Wednesday week ya.
7: We continue long one away. Face long one tuna. Long continue long win and then important long win. One time thank you long boy. So I've been doing good. Though I mean I've been easy from him, so let's say M3, even the first time we have part of the Champions League, most of the time we part long. Champions League, so I mean I've been one easy game, huh? One game you know small details, so this time we'll finish low, we'll finish low up and shoot, and yes, we're happy and happy how we play from manage game Kasiman and shoot.
0: Emi Tok Plong Coach Plong Classic Football Club Vital Pong. Community mo sitting volleyball plong kick off the day long pot villa. Emi ay karamol kita community long all different word holy come together with them all kita disability to holy come compete long sitting volleyball. Atel Willy a report.
8: Two competition plong Vanuatu pitch volleyball where go ahead today will start. First one, it got blow get the communities will come together, blow a play, and by him come to run him a final, blow community program through the Folly for Change, where by in a long time, him kick off, and two, you make out another one, him sitting volleyball, where we can now get a disability will come together, blow compete. My competition for today by me end with them two finalists. First one, winner blow community volleyball. Competition monar one hemi sitting volleyball blog disability. Now all kata wali part the competition blog today, especially now kata lo community, only come out lo different communities around lo Pila and the Fate, and it's supposed to look at 7 community li partake lo competition blog community volleyball today. But unfortunately 2 communities hemi no so we turn up and they got 5 no more and 2 plus same with them all get up law disability where we stop law competition law today. Now any one program where Vanuatu Beach Volleyball and we organize them, we come together, all get our communities only come together, blow compete and competition blow round robin and we start law yesterday and look him now today now by all get finance and we go ahead blow find them win up law community volleyball. And two, look at the disability, today now they come, blow only compete or only play plo find him out win up role keta. And apart lo me looking lo yesterday only got what sponsorship of the nation him come lo Paradise Swimming Arts Academy will come lo donate him towel equal ket mama will part lo community program and to all keta lo vano to pitch holy point lo pompile so we use him the time for training. More only give him look at the individual really survey to get me go home more survey use. I think he made me a little bit update the blow to the competition blow volleyball where Pompeii no long time and me kick off Pompeii you may come back block give him more look at the updates no today no server.
0: Molong weta samples long country by got small cloud mo samples place pahemi clear with them some small light rain light kasem southeast wind pahemi ko head blong blow temperature blong today is stop long 25 degrees Celsius long south kasem 28 long north temperature blong today long night is stop long 13 degree down south kasem 22 and up long north long solwata southeast wind blong 11 kasem 15 knots pahemi blow with them light kasemol wave we pahemi save kasem half meter. Mohemien blong 50 CNews mi Brenda Daniel.

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0: Home with Tim Heritage singers Naisala Namba, you meet to Haram long this time, Hemi put local time, 20 minutes, Hemi local 12 o'clock. 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You meet just go ahead with Tim look at the selection long music, do you meet? 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

Wagon Wheel with Tim Darius, Raka, nice fella, country music. You meet to Haram Long this hour. Nice lunch to you. You stop tuning in, come. Might you just stop kakai? You stop having lunch to you. You stop tuning in, come. Or you where you stop cook the kitchen. You stop listening, come. You where you kakai even is. Now you stop stown. You full up good. You stop listening, come. We'll get a selection of music. We hope you stop enjoying all music inside Long Vanuatu Life Show. You took out a few more. Or you took out. 1 hour, I missed up, and Bamba missed up. Lego, you inside long studio with him, Nikis Fala Radio, friend play you. So keep on besatin in come. You need to start go ahead yet. Lo with him, we'll get a selection long music play me long at this time. Bamba, I'm to go ahead to them, nice fla worship number long place. I with him, Living Water Youth with him, song title Isaiah 24:15 more 16.

Nice for number him to start listening to him episode with him. Eagles song title Hotel California. I'm to stay in jam the selection blong Holkata music play me to. 1 minute Emilia ko of 1 o'clock. Nice for afternoon leave me everyone. Go ahead blong enjoy Holkata nice for selection the music long this afternoon.

Gaza with him, voice blowing out in a Charlie with him, song title Koroi Kiki him taramlo this afternoon. Hemi put a local time, bring me 11 minutes, semi leko 1 o'clock. Imi to go ahead yet with him, Mulkata selection of music, and me sure say you stop tuning out there. You stop enjoying Mulkata selection of music, bring me along this Tuesday afternoon. 11 minutes and me like 1 o'clock. You mean to got a few more minutes no more hear me stop. And me also my radio friend Blue start finish long 9 o'clock long morning. Kasim long 1:30 bambai. Mr. Leko, you long 1:30 today. So as you stop tuning in, come one M activity, one M program where you stop cut long today afternoon. You need to stop, go ahead with them, we'll get a selection of music. Kasem 1:30, bambay, you stop joining me, kiss for la radio friend Blue, bambay. You got company long, Joanna Bulekon inside long, Yumi Story and Show, kasem long 5 o'clock this afternoon, whereby you join company long, Marinuel Kaltak, ko kasem whereby station hemi close long 10 o'clock today night. Papa, I'm to go back continue with them selection long guitar music long this afternoon, whatever program we used to cut long this afternoon. Me sure I say you may been watching game long today where you may look in Belgium and me play against them USA, and me sure I'll get the supporters out there. You stop supporting them full heart, and with them we'll get the teams where we'll get the teams where all supporters will teams really go through finish. Me sure I see you stop wait long quarter final and two. You miss obviously see him time long of Olkata tournament. So let's go ahead, full up Olkata listeners who is listening out there. So obviously some bumpy, at least have an enemy with them all families or friends, blow because with them all support, blow you me all man vanuatu him any different pack again. So yes, you support, but you support quote no more, you know, go to mass, you me look. Some lola drivers, you look all flags, so you Mr. Fly Mol Pauta, all get a team, and we could look that football spirit, and we stop Coral Long Port Villa. And yes, I don't know the whole country, so as you listen, come on by him to stop in jam too, get a FIFA World Cup songs, just plunk putum spirit there, that FIFA World Cup spirit. Lo, all get a supporters where teams will stop play it. You stop all get the games where all tournaments where him stop go ahead yet. So you stop tuning in come lo radio Vanuatu with me Alice Serang Hills and radio friend for you. Bumpa him to go ahead lo listen lo nice for a number of blessa with them Shakira song title Waka Waka.

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One time long reconnect you with the more music long before, more music long today. Long Torres kasemalaychom round long solora long Pacific, mulong world.

Nuri Rihai with them Shakura local string burn nice fla Nampa Yumi Tuharam right after Tokosawiya with them song title Leleni Taleva Hemi Putuma. Local time blue yumi 3 minute hemi stop long yumi to Kasem 1:30 long this afternoon. So wherever place you stop tuning in Kamlohem, Bambai Mr. Bleko you inside long studio with them Nikiswala Radio Friend Blue Joanna Bulekon inside long yumi story and show. Thank you, local company blue you all time mo you pass one. Nice for our afternoon, more one good for our time with him, Nikis for our radio friend, Blue. Pumpa you joining me back again, Lonikis for our show, Blue, me tomorrow, long same time. Pass one nice for our afternoon with him, nice for our number long blister.

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3: BBC English News with me, Lodian Huelin. The first National Border Security and Preparedness Summit opened today in Port Vila, bringing together the government and its partners to discuss ways to strengthen Vanuatu's border security and combat illegal drugs and transnational crime. The summit will run for 2 days. In related news, a team from the Australian Federal Police conducted a live demonstration showcasing how police dogs can detect illegal drugs and other prohibited items. The demonstration was one of the highlights of the summit's opening. The three police dogs will remain in Vanuatu for 2 weeks to work alongside the Vanuatu Police Force. During this period, the Australian team will provide practical training to local officers on how to handle and work effectively with the dogs. Following the training, several Vanuatu police officers will also travel overseas to receive more advanced police dog handling training in preparation for the future introduction of the service in Vanuatu. The government says the initiative is an important step towards strengthening the country's border security and protecting communities from illegal drugs and transnational crime. Sale of custom land threatens Vanuatu's identity, says Seti Regenvanu. The desire to become wealthy is leading many in Vanuatu to sell their land. This is according to one of Vanuatu's founding fathers of independence and senior statesman, Seti Regenvanu, who says the country must control this growing trend or risk losing its identity. Mr. Regenvanu said one of the main reasons Vanuatu fought for an Ajif independence was to protect its customary land, describing it has the country's most valuable inheritance. Children under the age of 18 will be eligible for free heart treatment at the end of July. Healthcare Vanuatu Limited Managing Director Deepak Singh announced the initiative during its official launch. He said an interventional cardiologist will visit Port Vila and work alongside local healthcare professionals to provide free heart screenings for all children under the age of 18. The screening program aims to identify heart conditions early so that children who require further treatment or specialist care can receive timely medical attention. In regional news, Solomon Airlines will officially resume direct scheduled flights between Papua New Guinea and the Solomon Islands when it launches its new Portmos Bay Oniara service on the same day that the Solomon Islands celebrate its Independence Day. The service restores the direct air link between the two Melanesian neighbors, improving regional connectivity for business, travelers, tourists, government officials, and families. New Zealand has condemned China following its reported test of a nuclear-capable missile over the Pacific Ocean. Foreign Affairs Minister Winston Peters said the action undermines peace and stability in the Pacific and goes against the spirit of the Treaty of Rarotonga and the Blue Pacific Ocean of Peace Initiative, a regional vision championed by Fiji's Prime Minister Sitiveni Rabuga, to keep the Pacific free from conflict and military escalation. He said Pacific nations do not want the Pacific Ocean to become a testing ground for missiles. In sports, the Vanuatu Beach Volleyball Community Finals take place today at the stadium. Beach Volleyball Gods bringing together teams for the final showdown of the competition. The event will also feature sitting volleyball competition involving athletes with disabilities, highlighting the sport's commitment to inclusion. Winners of both competition will walk away with a Four Leaf for Change shield. And with sports news, it brings us to the end of today's English news.

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6: Nisambolo Binaka. I'm Josiah Nanunga, based in Fiji.
7: Hi, I'm Fred Hooper, based in Australia, and this is Pacific Prepared.
6: This show aims to interweave traditional knowledge and climate change, helping you to be ready for any disaster through stories and talanoa from the Pacifica.
7: We take all those things and put them together so hopefully you feel more prepared for disasters.
6: This is all done through stories and talanoa. Tala fa matala. Aloketa, Talanoa, story from the Pacific.
7: On today's show, the process of making food lasts longer. It's a handy practice, especially if there's a disaster of some kind.
6: And we travel back to a story from earlier in 2026 from the Asawa Islands in Fiji to hear how the coast is slowly being taken away by rising sea levels. That's all coming up. This is Pacific Prepared.
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7: Again, what are you saying? What are you saying? What's he saying to you?
12: No, I was asking about his grandma, Katsumi.
13: Katsumi, Ada.
12: In the house. She said in the house.
13: What's
12: her story? Yeah. She was one of the adventists, eh?
13: Oh,
7: yeah.
13: Or no, I get what?
7: You said that. You said that today, right? Your grandma would be great to interview.
13: Yeah, right? I was saying that the little meeting we had before we came here. I was like, oh, I really wish I could have interviewed my grandma because I could just sit down and go, Grandma, can you tell me some stories? And she'd tell me everything.
12: Yeah.
6: This is Dago Taima. He works for TMC Media in Palau, and this exchange kind of gives you an understanding of how some traditions in the Pacific handed down.
12: And our in our culture, they would never just say, let me tell you this and this. No. Right. You have to ask.
7: Okay. Dago is speaking with Olympia Morey, or Pia as she's otherwise known. She's the director of the National Museum in Palau.
12: And they look at you and they say, can he keep this information? Mm-hmm. Is he, or he will just throw it away? So yeah. They assess their own kids and right. People who, if they can keep the knowledge.
13: Yeah, because most of our culture and tradition really isn't passed down by paper or pen. It's just stories, oral. We tell each other, and then that's how we kind of pass down our traditions.
12: Because knowledge is power.
6: This is what we're talking about today. But some of those things that aren't written down anywhere, but are still somehow passed down through generations. Things like preserving, and in this case, preserving one thing in particular, how to do it, and why it is so good to have some in the cupboard.
12: My name is Olympia Morey, just call me Pia, and I'm presently the director of our Palau National Museum.
7: Pia, you obviously know a lot of things. We're at the museum here today, but we were talking earlier about a specific thing that is a fish paste that you know about, and you've got some sort of, your family's made this paste before?
12: We've made this paste before. It's something that's always in our cupboard or in the fridge, but it's always there for rainy days or stormy nights or something. Always have it.
13: For the preparation of tele rugero al wasa, can you kind of describe that to us?
12: So I know probably if you've been like have a lot of fish, it's fish soup. You've been brewing it all the time, and it's it comes from the fish, like a fish stock.
7: So is it in the pot now? You've got just fish and water, or
12: yes, that's usually from it. Usually, if you have like a big traditional event or custom,
7: okay,
12: and you have to make food for a lot of people, and or you have a lot of fish to prepare, and that's like from the leftover. You do
7: so the heads, the tails, all that
12: stuff. Yes, mostly the, especially the head and the bones.
7: Mm-hmm.
12: Yeah, and then you boil it, and you make sure you heat it every time, so it doesn't get spoiled. Mm. And then, so that's how to prepare, and almost to when the bones get really like soft, and then you start what's that? Getting rid.
7: Take them out.
12: Take them out, yeah, and then do it again until you just have clear liquid, yeah, and then you start the process of just reheating it until it becomes sort of a pasty like.
7: Like how long are we talking? Like hours or?
12: Several days, I think.
7: Several days.
12: Yes. But it's usually from it's very popular in that it's usually from the communities that live by the water and have a lot of fish at hand that they was eating fish. Mm. Yeah.
7: Okay.
12: And so and nowadays it's very few people are making it, and if it's sometimes it being sold in the market, it's one of the first one to go.
7: Okay, so we're at the stage now. We've boiled all this, the fish down into the paste.
12: Uh-huh.
7: Been there for a few days now.
12: Uh-huh.
7: What happens then? Do you then take it out or you store it?
12: Yeah. So it's been heated up that it's down to, sometimes now they mix it, if it gets too salty, they mix it with maybe chicken soup, that they've been boiling like wild chicken, the soup from it, or they were boiling cassava, tapioca, mm-hmm. and then the soup to mix it, to make it not too salty or not too fishy. Now people have different flavors, so they try to sort of incorporate it with other taste.
7: And you say that's a more modern.
12: Yes, but in the olden days, it was just fish stock.
7: Wow, amazing. Yeah. Dago, have you had it before?
13: I've had it before. Every time I go, my grandma, she always would buy it from the little market area they have on their way from Honto.
7: Yep.
13: And they'd bring it home, and we'd eat it really fast. It wouldn't last too long. We just take it, put it on every meal, no matter what we're having, just put it on top of the rice, eat it like that.
7: Wow.
13: Yeah.
7: So it's a good...
12: It's a quick meal. It's just a quick pick-me-up meal. If you don't have anything, just rice in the house. But it's usually with the yellow taro or the purple taro, or sometimes... Before, they used to... you know, manteca? The pork lard, they used to have this. They would always mix it with the... pork lard and then the taro.
7: Okay. Yep.
12: Yeah. Uh-huh. So, but we hardly have any manteca these days.
7: And this is a method of preserving fish. Is that what it is about ultimately?
12: I think it is for typhoons, for rainy days. Yeah, that will keep.
7: And how long does it last then? Once you've made it, how long can you keep it for?
12: Almost forever. I mean, if you don't eat it.
7: Yes. Oh, far from that.
12: But it's a preserved food, like fruit preserve.
7: Yep.
12: It's almost, but fish preserve. Yeah.
7: Yep.
12: Uh-huh. And I think now we can also use it to make this, or just use it as instead of salt, soy sauce, or any ingredients. Just use that fish paste to do stir fry or something.
7: Yeah.
12: Also, in Palau, they used to have. They would have seasonal, where there's the apple. It's a wild apple, sort of a certain kind that's preserved. It's fermented, and it's called talib, and then later on you eat it with a little coconut milk or scraped coconut meat, and so it's really good.
7: It's a fermented apple. That one
12: fermented apple. Okay. Yeah.
7: Yeah. Mm-hmm. But not the same process as the fish. You don't boil it down.
12: We do boil it.
7: You do.
12: Yeah.
7: Okay.
12: Yeah, right. So when there's a lot of fruits in season, they would ferment it. They would cook it.
7: Yeah.
12: And then, so it will last long. Mm. So you know, being a, we used to have, we used to make clay. So there's all over Palau pottery shards, all over the old villages and the sites, and that's they were used for those, for the fish paste, for the preserved wild apple, for breadfruit.
7: Yeah. Do you think that this kind of, I mean, it sounds like it is happening, but how do you feel about like these kind of traditions being kind of preserved themselves for the future? Do you think it's going to live on for a bit longer?
12: We should make an effort to really lower them down, and because even the climate change, we have this, these apple trees, very few of them are around. You see, like, for example, for like Peleliu, we have a lot of military build-up, and they're doing the airport, so they're cutting down a lot of trees. And I remember going to Kayala last year during 2013 Haiyan.
7: The typhoon.
12: They just wiped up the whole island. But then later, when we visited like 10 years ago, there were so much more of these apple trees and pumpkin. The seeds that were buried underground just came up and just started growing. Wow. But the method of preservation of the food, the older people are a lot of out migrations, so that talent's gone or it's not being captured early. Mm. A lot of our elders have passed. Those also who went through the war, World War II, and especially those from Peleliu and Anggar and other parts of Babalab who went into the jungle for like 3 months during the war, they had ways of surviving. Mm. And I don't know how they did it, but they had some system of and some fruits that they ate.
7: So, do you feel confident that it's going to be, that this method of preserving is going to be around for a while yet?
12: No, I feel like we should start really documenting it right away to make it not get lost.
14: Thanks to Dago Timer from TMC Media in Palau and to the National Museum of Palau for speaking with Pacific Prepared.
15: Disaster is part of our life, and recovering is also part of our life.
16: 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That's how we are.
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14: The Asawa Islands off the northwest coast of Fiji are stunning. The villages have incredible coastal views onto perfect beaches, but the ocean is slowly reminding some people just how vulnerable they are.
6: Malebo Village on the island of Nabiti, that's one of the islands in the Asawa group of islands, is where we meet a retired police officer who has seen the shoreline change over the years.
14: He remembers what the coastline looked like just a few years ago, lined with coconut trees, but that's all changing now, leaving their roots exposed.
6: But it's not just about the challenges. It is also a story of resilience, preparation, and how the community is adapting while holding on to their traditions. Let's start with our voyage now. We left the Ndenarau jetty in Nandi early in the morning, boarding the South Seas catamaran as it steamed north through the turquoise waters of the Mamanuva Islands and further into the Asawa group. Every now and then, a cabin attendant's voice echoed through the speakers, announcing the next island stop, asking some passengers to prepare to disembark while others lined up to board. After a few hours at sea, we arrived at My Sunset Resort. From there, the journey continued on a smaller outboard fiber boat. I was joined by Aseli Ratuwara from FBC's Radio Fiji 1 and Epara Malamba from the Mba Provincial Council Office. Our boat was steered by Mr. Joe from Yalombi Village. Our first stop was Ngunu Village, the first of many communities we would visit in the Lower Yasawas. Before any interviews could begin, we followed an important village protocol, presenting our traditional isebusebu, the customary cover offering, to seek permission from the village elders. From Ngunu, we travelled to Marou and later to Malebo village on the island of Naviti. It was here that we met Vesivesi Mbose.
18: I was brought up in this village as a young man, then I had to move to Marou and then to the mainland. And after retiring from government, being a government civil servant, I retired and came back to the village, and I've been in the village for about 16 years now.
6: For Vesivesi Mbose, the signs of change along Malevu's shoreline are hard to miss. Where tall coconut trees once stood, there is now open space, slowly claimed by the rising sea.
18: We have also seen the consequences of high water, high tide, and it has greatly affected our shoreline. Where I am standing now, there was a line of coconut trees right where I am standing now. And it has all been washed away. Right in front of me where I am facing, and at my back, there was a line of coconut trees. And this one had been washed away by the rising water level, high tide. We always feel the effect after a strong wind or hurricane or any weather situation. Soon after when we come to the shoreline, we notice that a lot had been washed away. The villagers used to plant trees along the coastal line, the trees that could withstand the strong wind. You can see there are some trees here. Only the trees that we feel that can grow on the shoreline and can withstand the blunt of strong winds. Those are the only trees that we can plant along the shoreline.
6: Despite these challenges, the people of Malebo have chosen to remain in the place they call home, their history and their way of life.
18: Our forefathers had lived here before us, and at no time the villagers or those living here had any intention to move. The only thing to do is to move inland. Before used to be a line of houses to on the shoreline, but now that all the houses have been moved inland in order to escape from the strong wind, the consequences of that, now that you can see the soil erosion on the frontage of our village.
6: Living in the Asawas also means learning to prepare early for severe weather. For the people of Malebo, warnings from the Fiji Weather Office, often heard through the radio, are taken seriously.
18: Whenever any warning is given from the broadcasted from the Fiji Broadcasting or from the Meteorological Service from Nandi, we always take action. We don't sit down. By putting all the the boats on the land, and in order to keep them safe. And the warnings, the awareness is made through the village, through the Turanikoro, who made the call through the village, that our children not to go around to playing during bad weather, especially playing along the creeks, that heavy rain water that comes. And we are luckily all the rainwater always goes into the sea through the creeks that are on the other side of the village, both sides of the village. Mm. There are creeks that all the water that always goes into the sea. Mm. All the rainwater from the hills always goes into the sea.
6: When bad weather approaches, safety becomes the village's top priority. Children who normally travel by boat to attend their Sawa High School are kept at home when conditions are dangerous.
18: The order is always given from the Ministry of Education. Now that we have our telephones, order is always given for the children not to go to school. That's why we don't send the children to school during the bad weather. And also in the villages there are houses that we feel are stronger houses that we can use them as an evacuation center, like the community hall. We feel that the house is, the building is stronger, and residences that are stronger, we feel that those places are stronger. We normally use them as evacuation center in the village during the hurricane, during strong winds or bad weather. We have solar panels in each household. These are the things that they try to remove and put them away. All the panels on top of each houses, they remove them and put them inside the house for safety reasons.
6: For villages from Malevu now living in other parts of Fiji, Australia, and across the Pacific, Vesi Vesi Mbose has a message.
18: The only message that I can pass on to today that we are very thankful. During the past few seasons, we know there has been no casualty, and we are very thankful that the villages and the whole of Asawa, as well as this village, they every Tuesday, as I already mentioned, that we pray to the Almighty. As our forefathers had felt that there's nothing else that we that can protect our islands, our land, our sea, and our resources, is only the God Almighty that can save us. That's why sing every Tuesday, every week for the whole year, those Tuesdays are dedicated to the God Almighty, who we feel is the only one who can protect our generation and our land. We know that hurricanes that started from Vanuatu or Solomons always miss the Asawas. So we are very thankful. We know, we feel that our prayers are being heard. Now that most of the hurricanes never come or has never crossed the group of islands, either they move away once they intensified into hurricanes. Any hurricane that starts from Masawerara or Rotuma, we know that those hurricanes will never miss the Asawa group, the whole of the Asawa group.
6: In the Asawa Islands, life is shaped by both the ocean and the environment. But alongside the challenges of rising seas and stronger storms, there is also resilience. For the people of Malebo, protecting their wanua is not only about preparing for disasters. It is also about community, tradition and faith, values that continue to guide them as they face an uncertain climate future.
19: And that was Mr. Vesivesi Mbose, one of the village heads here at Malebo Village, the district of Nabiti in the province of Mba, for shedding light about how the village is grappling with the impacts of various disaster and, of course, climate change, rising sea levels right here at their doorstep. Mr. Mbose was a retired police officer and has been in the village for over a decade now, still going strong in his early or in his 70s. Mr. Mbose, Rinaka Wakalebo, thank you so much for your
18: thank
19: time.
18: You very much. Thank you very much. Now,
1: I'm just holding on for dear life here.
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14: Thanks for listening to another episode of Pacific Prepared. And I feel like we've covered a bit of ground again today, Joe, like talking about how we preserve some food in the Pacific and also how some coastlines are disappearing in the Asawa Islands in Fiji.
6: Good luck, Apokalipo, Fred. And, yeah, it's episode 23 of Pacific Prepared this week. It's a pleasure to always be part of the show every week. And, yeah, it's always informative as well to talk about the importance of or the relationship between tradition, culture, and how we strive to maintain it amidst the impacts of climate change and rising sea levels in the Pacific.
14: Yeah, of course, that's what we do. And it's really interesting to hear some of those solutions too. Thanks, Joe, for another week. Appreciate it. I'll chat to you again next week.
6: Yeah, Fred, I'll talk to you again next week. Until then, Nisa Mwadamanda and Winaka Wakalevu.
14: Finaka, thanks, Joe.
2: Pacific Prepared.
14: This show was made on the lands of the peoples of Stony Creek Nation in Lutruwita, Tasmania, also the people of the Vanuatu Viti. Pacific Prepared is supported with funding from the Australian Government's Department of Foreign Affairs and Trade. Any views expressed do not necessarily represent those of the Australian Government. It's produced and distributed in partnership with Radio Australia and networks across the Pacific, including Radio New Zealand Pacific, National Broadcasting Corporation of Papua New Guinea, Palau Wave Radio, Fijian Broadcasting Corporation, Samoa National Radio 2AP, Solomon Islands Broadcasting Corporation, and Tonga Broadcasting Commission.

My name's Fred Hooper, and thanks to my co-host in Fiji, Josina Nunga. Please share any information you've learned today, and stay safe. This has been Pacific Prepared.

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4: Hello for Marlo Bulavanaka and Mrs. Pacific Beats on ABC Radio Australia. It is Tuesday, July 7. I'm Kyle Evans filling in for Aggie Dupo. Thanks for tuning in this morning. Coming up today, China rattles the Pacific by launching a ballistic test missile into the Pacific Ocean just hours after Australia signs a landmark defence pact with Fiji.
5: Forum leaders have made clear they want the Pacific to be an ocean of peace. We regard this proposed test as counter to that.
4: Also, a tragic boating accident claims a mother and daughter holidaying in Papua New Guinea. And it's semi-finals day in the OFC Women's Champions League and uncharted waters for a team from the Cook Islands.
6: The draw will be good enough, and Poikura FC celebrates. They become the first Cook Islands club to make it into the semi-finals of the OFC Women's Champions League.
4: Yes, all that and more coming up. Pacific Beat comes to you from the lands of the Bunurong and Wurundjeri peoples of the Kulin Nation. I'm Kyle Evans. Let's get started. But first, a super typhoon equivalent to a Category 5 cyclone has set its sights on the Northern Marianas for the second time this year. The storm dubbed Super Typhoon Baby made landfall yesterday on Rota, a tiny island located just north of Guam. It's packing winds of close to 300 kilometres an hour, which are expected to last until later this morning. To find out more, we are joined on the line by Rota's Mayor, Aubrey Hocog. Mayor Hocog, welcome to the program. I trust it was a long night out your way.
7: Yes, it was. Thank you for having me.
4: Not a problem at all. So, yes, look, yesterday when we spoke, the typhoon had just made landfall. What's the status today?
7: So today we are waiting for our governor, David Appetang of the CNMI, to issue the all clear signal. This will then allow us to activate our own respective personnel to go out and begin our assessments.
4: I see. So the storm is set to pass later on this morning. It looks like that's still the case?
7: Yes, it is. And we are very thankful that we have not had any reports of any deaths or significant harm to our people. And we just want to make sure we go out and verify that and check on people. We've had a lot of phone calls from our residents, from their friends and families from off-island who would like to just ensure that their loved ones are safe. We do have communications that are down right now. Our local carriers are unable to provide service, and so many of them are unable to communicate with their loved ones here.
4: But look, very encouraging that that no deaths have been recorded and no one seems to be hurt. Do you know if the island has sustained any serious damage, whether it be to homes or infrastructure or anything like that?
7: Yes, absolutely. Our island has undergone major, not only private residential, but our government facilities, our government assets, our public areas. And so that's one of the things our main focus will be today. Once we've been issued that all clear, we have already an action plan to deploy our team to do their respective assessments.
4: What about critical resources like electricity and water? Are they still functioning?
7: No, water and electricity has been turned off prior to the disaster, prior to the super typhoon. And so our utility corporation, they as well need the governor's all clear signal for them to be activated.
4: I see. Will that likely happen sort of a few days down the track, typically?
7: We are hoping for today. We have started receiving cancellation notices from our state level. And so this is part of the SOP. Once they do the cancellation, then that'll enter into the all clear stage, and then we can be able to activate. And of course, we have been in communication with our utilities. They are ready. They are on standby and ready to deploy and begin their assessments. Many of our emergency responders who have responded to our residents through their observation, there has been many power utility, power poles that have been damaged and destroyed.
4: It is Tuesday, July 7, and you're listening to Pacific Beats on ABC Radio Australia. I'm Kyle Evans, and I'm chatting with Aubrey Hocog, who is the mayor of Rota, which is enduring a super typhoon as we speak. Now, Mayor Hocog, this is the second typhoon to have hit the Marianas this year. How does this one compare to Sinlaku, which struck back in April?
7: So this was a direct hit to Rota. We were affected with Sinlaku, but not so much to the extreme levels of our neighboring islands of Tinian and Saipan. And for Super Typhoon Bobby, it was a direct hit. And so our island has been devastated by this super typhoon. And then now once we move into the all clear, we can begin to shift to recovery mode.
4: I know this isn't the first one you've been through personally. Was this on the bigger end of typhoons you've endured in your life?
7: Yes, it has. But through our experience, this is actually about my fourth during my term as mayor for the municipality of Rota. But, you know, we learn every time, we learn through every experience, and all we can do is be prepared as best we can, convey clearly to our people what are the best practices, best strategies for them to do to prepare. And then, of course, seek safety at our respective identified shelters where they can be most protected.
4: And while Sinlaku obviously wasn't a direct hit earlier in the year, was the community still somewhat recovering from that typhoon as Baby was hitting?
7: Yes, because we were focusing on debris removal. You know, our island has really so much of our natural beauty, our natural habitat, and there was a lot of vegetation damage during Sinlaku, and that was the focus at the time of, you know, in anticipation of Super Typhoon Bobby. And so we were just gearing towards clearing a lot of our debris alongside our highway, alongside our villages, our main villages, and that was where we were at. But now, shifting to this, there's a lot of damage and loss to personal property, and this is where we will prioritize and focus on helping our residents.
4: And I guess just finally, Mayor Hocog, will this, or I guess the typhoons typically, do they impact things like critical industries, you know, whether that be sort of tourism or agriculture, things like that, that might sort of put members of the community back at square one?
7: Yes, absolutely. I'm very curious to see the damages to our ports. I do know based on just preliminary assessments that there have been damages to our seaport. We are, again, waiting for the all clear to assess our airports. But yes, absolutely. Many of our people rely on farming to export or to support their food sustainability here, whether it's to provide for themselves, our local community, or to export. And so this is one of the things that they will heavily rely on our federal partners through FEMA, Department of War. They will be able to assist us in that manner. And there have been some financial assistance for them to be able to access and hopefully get back on their feet and allow them to recover.
4: Yes, and it is good to hear that assistance has been unlocked and is on the way. I'll leave it there, Mayor Hocog, but thanks so much for joining us on Pacific Beat this morning to give us that update, and good luck with the cleanup. God bless.
7: Thank you. I appreciate that.
4: Rota's Mayor Aubrey Hocog speaking from the site of Typhoon Baby in the Northern Marianas.
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9: 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A bag of essential items that could save your life in a disaster. You should pack your go bag now so that if there is a disaster, you can pick it up and go. The things you should put in it are water, food, medicine, toiletries, hand sanitizer, and a first aid kit. You should also pack a radio, blankets, protective clothing, garbage bags, a light, small tools like a knife, a can opener, and a whistle to alert emergency services. Oh, and don't forget copies of important documents. Disasters may be inevitable, but the loss of your life or your family are not. 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
4: Welcome back to Pacific Beat. Well, China has rattled both Australia and New Zealand by launching a test ballistic missile into the Pacific Ocean. The launch from a nuclear submarine came just hours after Australia signed a landmark defence pact with Fiji, which pledges the nation's mutual defence in case of an armed attack. The ABC's foreign affairs reporter, Stephen Jedgetts, in Suva with more.
10: A strategic milestone embedded in the imagery and language of family.
11: I believe you are now beginning to feel that it is really your Pacific home.
10: While Australia and Fiji signed an Oceans of Peace alliance, Beijing displayed its military might for the second time in 2 years. Chinese state media confirming a ballistic missile was launched off a submarine and landed in its target area in the Pacific Ocean.
12: This is a routine military exercise. It does not target any third party and has been notified in advance to relevant countries in accordance with international law.
13: Australia has been clear with China that we regard this as destabilising to the region.
10: The scene in Suva, more peaceful. Australia and Fiji signing a new cooperation treaty, the Vivale Union, ploughing hundreds of millions of dollars into Fiji's key priorities and the landmark Oceans of Peace Alliance, Australia's fourth defence alliance and Fiji's first.
14: Combined, these treaties represent one of the most significant endeavours Australia has ever undertaken in our history with any country.
10: The pact bears down mutual defence, meaning an armed attack on Fiji would
14: trigger Australia's full support.
10: Fiji urging other Pacific nations to join.
11: The more, the stronger, the better.
10: It would be a mistake to see this missile test as a direct response to Australia and Fiji signing this treaty. Beijing would have to have spent months in meticulous planning to make it happen. Nonetheless, the timing of this launch, coming literally hours after the document was signed, has a powerful symbolism.
4: That was the ABC's reporter in Suva, Stephen Jedgetts. Meanwhile, Australia's Foreign Minister Penny Wong has accused China of destabilising the Pacific region following the launch of that nuclear test missile. Senator Wong says the Australian government will let its position be known to the Chinese government after a dummy warhead was launched from a military submarine. She told the ABC 7:30 program that the tests are opposed to the interest of Pacific nations.
13: We regard this as destabilising to the region. The Pacific Island Forum leaders have made clear they want the Pacific to be an ocean of peace. We regard this proposed test as counter to that. On a day when Australia and Fiji have announced not only are we Vivale or family, we are also allies, and we will work together to ensure that the Pacific is an ocean of peace and that the countries of the Pacific can make our own future.
15: So you accept that it's a highly intimidatory response to the signing of the treaty?
13: As I said, I will leave it to China to speak to its intent. What I will say very clearly is we regard this, one, as destabilising, and two, as counter to the vision of the Pacific that has been articulated very clearly by Prime Minister Rambuka and other Pacific leaders.
15: Will you communicate that to the Chinese government?
13: You should anticipate that we will always press for Australia's interests and express our views to China. You might recall I did precisely that when I met with Foreign Minister Wang Yi most recently.
15: And will you have a specific conversation with the Chinese foreign minister about this missile test and the message that it sends?
13: We have consistently made those representations and will continue to do so. And the reason we will make those representations and have done is because we do want the Pacific to be an ocean of peace. We do want transparency and reassurance. And we see this test as running counter to those objectives.
15: Have you discussed this already with the Prime Minister, and what is his view?
13: Well, I'll let the Prime Minister speak for himself, but I can indicate what I said earlier, is the Australian government was advised today of China's intention to conduct this test.
15: You've said on a number of occasions that Australia is in a permanent contest with China for influence in the Pacific. Does the alliance with Fiji give Australia now the upper hand in that contest?
13: I have described a permanent contest in the Pacific, and I have said China will continue to assert its interests, and Australia and the countries of the Pacific will continue to work together to assert our interests. We are really grateful for Fiji's leadership. It was Prime Minister Rambuka and Fiji who first proposed that the Vuvale partnership become a treaty, and it was Prime Minister Rambuka and Fiji who first proposed that we enter into an alliance. And you will recall this is only our fourth alliance, obviously the United States and New Zealand, then the historic Pukpuk alliance with Papua New Guinea, and now today the Ocean of Peace alliance with Fiji. Now what this demonstrates is countries of the region taking responsibility for assuring the peace and stability of the region.
15: So you're not disputing that this is about pushing back on China seeking to expand its influence in the Pacific?
13: China will continue to do what great powers do. It will continue to assert its interests. I've made that clear to Australians. But I always think it's better for us to focus on what we are for. This is about the region we want. This is about us taking responsibility, acting together to assure the region we want. That is what we are doing. That is what Australia is doing with partners in the Pacific.
15: At the same time, with this test that the Chinese have announced, is this also a heavy-handed demonstration by the Chinese that their weapons have the capacity to reach both into the Pacific but also to mainland Australia?
13: What I'd say is it's destabilising. And in an era where we see contest and competition, the destabilising acts can lead to miscalculation, can lead where we do not want these actions to lead. So I think China is aware of Australia's position, and I hope is aware of the view of the Pacific Islands Forum on these issues. The Pacific leaders have made their views very clear in relation to these sorts of tests.
15: So China is making the region a more dangerous place with this test?
13: Certainly destabilising, and it's certainly contrary to what the Pacific has articulated.
4: Australia's Foreign Minister Penny Wong speaking there with the ABC's

0: Elena Lacamanga, and respected mathematics lecturer at a respected mathematics lecturer at the University of PNG, deputy director of the Solomon Islands Maritime Authority. Agnes Gautier spoke with reporter Natasha Emick about the ongoing search.
1: Four people boarded this small craft outboard mover from Sigana to Kilokaka, but unfortunately, on their way, they hit by a huge wave that had the boat capsized, and all four people are just out in the water. It was quite far from the shoreline.
2: Two people on the boat managed to get to shore, but Elena and her daughter Yvette went missing out at sea. Do we know more about what exactly happened out there?
1: The skipper, Mr. Fremont Guilla, who actually was on the boat, he was one of the two survivors, he and his wife. I can see that it's devastating for him as well, because he was there to pick his sister and his niece came from Papua New Guinea. But then on the way home, hoping to reach home safely, they had this incident. He said that this incident happened around 11 a.m. and when they were all out in the water, the weather at the time on Tuesday was waves, the swells around 2.3 to 3 meters high and winds are up to 15 to 25 knots. They all swim together using the boat to keep them afloat. But then as they get closer to the shoreline, the skipper, the driver himself, advised all of them to let go of the boat because it's dangerous. Because the point they were capsized at has huge rocks. So they let go of the boat and then all of them, they swam together towards the rocks. Like he advised that if they can get onto the rocks and climb, just to wait for someone to come and rescue them. But during that time, when they were swimming to the rocks, he realized that her sister that was diseased is already like choking. She's already weak. So he went back and assisted her with the daughter who is currently missing. And then they had a huge wave that came up and then splashed all of them and they lost each other. Yeah, he tried his best and his wife also struggled and swam to the rocks and climbed to safer, higher grounds. And then he also climbed and go around to the other side of the point that they had the incident. That's when he found out that his sister's body was swept towards the shoreline and he jumped down and pulled his sister to the shore and then ran up to the nearby village, the community, to report, ask him to assist him. And all of them came around to try to look, but due to the bad weather, it's impossible for someone to dive or even to jump out to the sea.
2: It's a tragic accident by the sounds of it.
1: Yeah.
2: Because the conditions haven't really improved and Yvette's been missing for a few days now, are the prospects of finding her alive not looking very promising at the moment?
1: Yes, from the informant, the skipper's report, he gave us the analysis that chances of that missing person survival is slim. Because he did mention that he suspected that his niece must have been swept under the huge rocks at the Tanakau point where they had the incident. We also say our sympathy with this one because it's, like you say, it's tragic that they have to take this trip during this bad weather and they got involved in this incident that cost their lives.
2: And do you have any maritime safety advice you'd like Solomon Islanders to be mindful of at the moment?
1: My advice is to put safety first and avoid traveling in small crafts or outboard motors during this bad weather season. And also for the public to always listen to weather reports and do not travel when a strong wind warning is issued by the meteorology or even broadcasted by Solomon Islands Broadcasting Corporation. There is always another day to travel. It is not worth risking our lives.
0: That was Agnes Gautier from the Solomon Islands Maritime Authority speaking there with Natasha Emick.
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0: It is Tuesday, July 7, and you're listening to Pacific Beat on ABC Radio Australia. I'm Kyle Evans, filling in for Agi Tupou today in what's been a busy show so far. We started in the northern Marianas island of Rota, which is on the receiving end of a super typhoon. Meanwhile, Australia's foreign minister has accused China of destabilising the region after launching

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1: Forum leaders have made clear they want the Pacific to be an ocean of peace. We regard this proposed test as counter to that.
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shone like diamonds, and his smile was heaven sent. His hair was long and flowing, and his back

Sing, you heard him from Dolly Parton, one American country music icon, songwriter with him actress. Moim write him plant, lol get a timeless. He told him, coat of many colors. I will always love you, Emmy Sam lol get a sing, blung him, and Emmy also come to receive him plant, lol get a honors, including induction into Country Music Hall of Fame. More, Emmy been recognized for both musical achievement mo to charitable work we have been making. Sing ya hemi kam after lo today's society program 5 minute Mr. Bluesum 4 o'clock and bambay me kam lo give him a tol get the latest update plung yumi to blong weather we van wa to meteorology mo jo has it department hemi putum out lo 1 minute hemi lusum 3 o'clock.

Weather information issued by the Vanuatu Meteorology Within Johazet Department. Emi Soemsi Migat Plante, cloud with brief showers over the country. Light to moderate southeast wind hemisphere. Minimum temperature blowing today night hemisphere blow 18 degrees Celsius down low south, kasem low 22 degrees Celsius and top low north. Maximum temperature blowing tomorrow hemisphere blow 25 degrees Celsius down low south, kasem low 28 degrees Celsius and top low north. Megat southeast wind blow 11 kasem low 15 north with light to moderate sea blow 1.5 meter. Emi expected over coastal water blowing Vanuatu. Now, Emi latest update bring me to blowing weather with Vanuatu Meteorology Mojo Hazard Department. Emi prepare him. You find out more information, use of our website www.vmgd.gov.vu or use of a contact him 1162. Emi toll free number of VMGD all time. You can get the latest update on weather. Yeah.

Mina isilana bayo harem from group long west life obvious and pay for long him you join him me nice fla nice fla number from late Leah Osborne him putum time 17 minute him stop lose some 4 o'clock me you stop enjoy selection long music bring him to after the information blong whether we me can blong give him out next floor number lo place yeah me stop dedicated me go lo every one to claim me Solomon Islands will stop listen ka mo stop lo Vanuatu no mo Solomon Islands me can blong makem today him independence day blong him after we me gain him independence from United Kingdom lo 1978 and today we can blong celebrate him 48 year long independence. Wishing me vla one happy independence day. Number long please hear me from Sing Sing from Isarongo.

Tamina is blessing senior stamp harem is around 23 minute tamilusum 4 o'clock. Lo today hemi makem official opening blow national summit on border security for emerging drugs and HIV threats and summit hemi tekem together government agencies or law enforcement border authorities will come together and partners playing we all time will start work strong blow strengthening border security and also blow respond blow growing challenges with illicit drugs hemi kevim and also HIV. Now across the Pacific, we got concerns over the illegal drugs where we continue to grow. We read them plenty news on the internet where looking some drugs where sort of what have missed up Sakamiko show, and also the neighboring country where we have Fiji, and we record them plenty. We get a major drug activities where hemi stop happen. So emi lo Fiji mi haren planted lo story in bino mi name say narvla Pacific country hemi no stop happen. You will stop listening kam lo young flabby mule youth think about say future blue hemi important future blue hemi valuable. So step away lo drugs on also choose more activity we hemi serve helping you blow roles in music sports. Learn one new skills all time. You may sample choices which you have a make MTD and Bamba him is shape him future blue and also blame inspire him on our flower will stop grow up around you or list up around you. All parents, all families, community leaders will you stop listening come. All time you must continue encourage him to talk openly with them all beginning. All young flower you means the community support him everyone all time blow. And also create an environment where he is safe for young people, where he is able to live, where he is able to thrive. I mean, encouragement all time, you may go ahead and stop giving all time to read you. Go ahead and listen to him. You may enjoy him in our flat number of places before you may join him in the Islam program for today. Radio Vanuatu.

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4: Sunday number 5, blong July, Presbyterian Church, hemi kam blong makem PCV day. Day ya, Presbyteries ran lo country o listap makem blong. Think about faith, more long history blong church lo Vanuatu. Lo 1-1 congregation, only stop together plus have a thing about time ya. Belong Taloa community, before Sunday service hemi start, hemi kick off with in one ceremony, and also li can plus sing him national anthem plong church. Today, me sit down with him, Pastor Shem Tamara, we hemi look out him Taloa congregation, mo hemi share him small history, lo side plus PCV day.

Thank you. Mi nemplomi Shem Tamara. Mi lo TCA 2026 lo number 8 lo February Presbytery plonotefate oli kam putumi lo mi kam walk all sem pasta plo talo session. So mi stop lo plesia e mi just 6 months I pass now. Where we start the place up, we walk on pasta. Tete, emi number 5 July, where lo President Church of Vanuatu, only stop makem first Sunday blo July, blo only stop kifim one kifim goli kolem yumi kifim. Yes. President Church, PCV, emi kat number 1 July, emi PCV day. PTT, emi number 5 July, emi first Sunday blo July, where President Church only butum blo pambai every member plong President Church blo fanotu only sakem 1,000 fatu each, e coincide long envelope blo butum blo makem blo supportem work blo President Church blo fanotu. So mi vla lo sesen, mi vla in open celebrate em number 1 July, so mi vla make em small ceremony lo morning. Blo pulung flight after mi fly sing sing long PCV anthem before mi fly concert long kata worship service where you Mr. Blam. PCV emi born long 1948, so this year emi should be 78 year blo Presbyterian Church blo Vanuatu. Yes, Presbyterian Church emi born lo number 1 July lo 1948 long island blo Tangoa one synod emi been sit down lo time ya. Mo oli mekem decision plo Presbyterian Church plo Vanuatu pampae emi kam long man bless plong oli lookoutem chichia lo side plo leadership plong hem lo side plo training lo side plo all services where 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out them. So lo 1948 lo number 1 July all been me came declaration ya mo first moderator we emi moderator blo Presbyterian Church blo Vanuatu emi pasta Salerua long Tango Island lo South Santo. Moto plo Presbyterian Church of Vanuatu, emi stablo Acts chapter 17, verse 28. In him we live and move and have our being. Church, we believe se olelfla we oli putum motoya, oli believe se chetia, emi stand up long God no more. 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Church e Mr. Crow. Presbyterian Church from where lo number 1 July ya. 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Mo from something ya. Church emi stand up lo feet lo hem with them talk lo God with them power lo tapu spirit. Lo make em every mission mo ministry lo hem inside lo Vanuatu. Emi minim se pampai church ino mo depend long Norfolk man or all white man plong oli sebe kam plo oli litim mo kaitem chetia cheti sta plo an plo man kest na from something ya pampai yumi harem se plant man oli complain se
you may Presbyterian Church, you may ask him to mass, you may ask him to mass, commitment. But you must have all families from God where you may stop listening. Say Presbyterian Church, everyone independent church. More time where you may independent, you may say, you may must stand up low feet play me, blow you may carry out and walk play me. More you may stop depend on Papa God, where true power of the Spirit, by him now, Amy, help him, you me, blow you may say, carry out ministering or more mission, blow master. Long all places where you may stop long him, blow make him say, Chetia, Amy say, crow, long glory, equal glory, long name, blow Cotomo, by my time, all man will stop, talk long him. Thank you too much.

0: Hey, Amy, all get a general key message, Blong Volcano, where Yumi must have a Blong stop safe all time, long time, long eruption, Blong Volcano. Yumi, where Yumi live close up, long all get a volcano round low ground, mountain it's salt water, it must have a good all get a key message. Yeah. Key message number one, must have all get a danger, more warning sign, Blong Volcano blowing you. Looks have all get a tennis round long all volcano, more report them long VMGD. All get a changes, all same, assist blow volcano you fall down, or leave kakai, lokaren mo crash it try, or loud noise long volcano, earthquake, landslide, smell blong cas blong volcano. Any other changes where you look him. Key message number two. Lanem mo take part long early warning system blow volcano blong you. Masabe map blow danger blong volcano, more all danger area blong volcano. All get a danger long house blong you, place blong walk, school more long community blue. Karamo latest volcano update where VMGD emi stop give him out long all end long every manis. Key message number three. Must have all nara danger where volcano eruption is have make him. Volcano eruption it make him earthquake, flash flooding, long sopmat, landslide, thunder, mo tsunami. No kakai fish or shell long solwata taimanda water volcano e erup from by save posenem kakai long solwata. Key message number four. Karamout assist long roof blong house. Make him sure say house blong you hemi strong, moba hemi no fall down, easy suppose assist he pile up blong hem. Time blow eruption, stop inside long house blong you, mo no expose long assist blong volcano. Must watch him good assist time hemi stop fall down long house, mo go outside hurry up, suppose house by hemi save fall down. Karamout assist on that blong roof with him extra care. Sakamol close long all space, long door, more window. Key message number five. Protect them water supply long assist blow volcano. 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Key message number six. Protect them long more eye blong you, long assist blong volcano, time blong eruption, more after long eruption. Stop inside long house, more out long area blong assist blong volcano. From all kata small assist hemi danger, long health blong you, more all pignini blong you. Mo okata weli kat sick or same sort win. Suppose you stop outside, move hurry up you go inside long house. Wear them all clear glass blong protect them eye blong you. Wear a one mask blong dust blong volcano or cover them up mouth more nose with them one close. Close them every window more door blong house. Protect them skin blong you with them more long hand close more trousers. No stop long or low lying area long place where wind is stop low low hem more all creek around long volcano. Key message number seven. Karam all supply blong protect them you more family blong you blong stop ready all time from eruption. All get a supply all same mask blong blockem dust, plastic wrap blong cover bubble electronic something, more karma touch light, more radio blong you. Blong cast some more information, use of a contact them geohazards division, long department blong meteorology, more geohazards long telephone 24686 or email long geohazards at meteo.gov.vu.
1: Emi key message blong volcano with you. Follow him and be following him. You join him. Nice plan number from late George Kalran Taloa. Emi timely him to the station. 9 minute. Emi stop go. Find him straight to 5 o'clock. 5 o'clock. When by him cross over. Blow. Join him. Him summary blong news. All time with him news team blong VBTC. When by him to come blong enjoy him last flan number blong him to inside long your historian show blong today. When we tell him thank you, you serve joining me long broadcast blong afternoon. We hope see you to be in cut one good full of time together. After the sing up, when by you stay tuned, blong, you serve follow him update blong news at same time. When by you come blong meet him, Negis radio announcer blong you Marinoel Kaltak. When by him stop with him, you long today serve a show, kasem long 10 o'clock. You to enjoy him nice flazook number of place, your voice blong Monique Seca.

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0: Alo mo, welcome lo FBDC News Update. 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we emi we money item. All police talk plo Australian Federal Police will show them skill plo olgda lo one life demonstration lo opening plo first national summit plo pota security mo preparedness lo potfila lo demonstration eh all talk will show them how will save fine cannabis mo money we money item one capability we save LBM law enforcement plo fine mo stop them illegal drugs mo olgda narfla transnational 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All picking in we ia plol geta I antalo 18 isave kasem free a treatment lo en blo manisia managing director blo elke afano to limited tipak sing italem tokto ga lo time blo loans blo kia
1: last week of July Haynesfield will be bringing an interventional cardiologist who's going to be visiting Vanuatu at the end of July and we will provide free heart screening to all children under 18 at Haynesfield. We intend to see over 160 patients to diagnose them, not only for surgery, but for medical management. Not every patient will need surgery unnecessarily. So this will happen at the last week of July, where we will have our interventional cardiologist based here.
0: Emi Tok Blue Managing Director Blue Elkea Fanatu Limited Tipaxing. Mo update lo site lo Sport Classic Football Club lo play Galaxy Football Club lo Grand Finals lo FFF Men's Champions League 2026. Emi a fallen win lo tuvla yesterday afternoon lo FFF Fresota Stadium. Mo emi end lo FBDC News Update. Chenimo lo olgeta story an lo 6 o'clock.

Good for afternoon, lo. You are you listening? Come, lo. Radio Vanuatu. 6 minutes after lo 5 o'clock. Full bulletin blog. All kita update news where you hare mpambai mi come out pake ken lo 6 o'clock today lo sapa. Mi marino el kaltak night voice for you. Me joining you this time lo talem. Thank you, long Joanna Bulecon. Alice Seirangi with them, Julia Kasten, while you've been service staff with them you throughout the day. Come now, blong harem update information, lo side, blow weather. Follow my bulletin with Vanuatu Meteorology, mo Geohazard Department. I may give him out, blow today, Tuesday, number 7 day, blow manis, July 2026. Iso MC, start, lo Torres, Kasem, lo Anaichom. Pamba you may expect them blow cut small cloud them mist up over the sky with them heavy cloud low some for the place with pamba and me make them say pamba me save cut small rain me save full town long all get another for the place light kasi moderate southeasterly wind them blow minimum temperature blow today night Emi so em sepamba place emi kolkoli go down kasem lo 13 degrees Celsius lo south mo 22 degrees Celsius antap long olgita Northern Island long yumi outside long solwara blo yumi long today pamba yumi expect them wind emi blow kam lo direction long southeast low one speed long 11 kasem 50 knot solwara emi save move lelepet with him olgita wave height we emi save ko antap kasem lo 1.5 meter over long olgita coastal water blo yumi long Vanuatu. Kasemo information lo specific information lo side blo weather lo place where you stop lo hem. 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Or suppose you create all time lo Facebook, you save ko lo Facebook page blo ngolgita lo Vanuatu Meteorology mo Geohazard Department. When I'm kind weather, you cut the place for you. Pass him one good for the afternoon, more good for the night. 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

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Mo all agreement with them all Narafala country, why only got one part of future ya? Join the FBTC Press Club long Tuesday, number 28 July 2026. Long harem all ting blow lead up long Kaufman, opposition, international relations, more finance. 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

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And also you harami talem bamba nikis load long all guitar service message my announcement bamba you save for lem pakeken. 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
4: 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As Vanuatu marks 46 years of independence, what future do we want for our nation? And how will international agreements shape that future? 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Join VPTC Press Club on Tuesday, 28th July 2026 for a special panel discussion with leaders from government, the opposition, international relations and finance. 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VPTC, belong you me everyone.

Manoli sing out them hem Elden John with them sing Daniel. We follow him Laurent Degash blong Tahiti with them Comme Si Demain N'Existait Pas. Inside law selection blong all get the slowest listening music where Radio Vanuatu. I missed up giving me come lo you blow relaxing you while you meet to wait blong karemul geta. 6 o'clock full bulletin blong all get the radio news blong you me and same time to me service. You've been go through long one long for a day blong hard work. My you stop call sub radio blow you relax blong harem. All get the news blow you me blow today long sava.

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Stand by me, and my title blow song you harem befolong him late lagi dube with him UCC inside law selection blongol kita slow is listening music you me to stop God we please you stop listening through longol kita frequency blong radio Vanuatu long 3945 kilohertz long shortwave 1125 kilohertz long medium wave 100 megahertz long FM Canal Plus broadcast long channel 211 online lo www.vbtc.vu more even 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

0: Hello, mo welcome lo FBDC News Bulletin. 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
1: I got some initial discussions lo area pe mi prefer se pa mino discussion emia from time we all got the official so le kam lo li negotiate out lo subsidiary argument. It could be more than one emwe Olgatolipin proposed simply me. And that is why me to Valley not been mentioning Emia law Australia, law thinking and I'll say once you me very clear law when I'm now you me really want them to look base law the different pillars here inside law agreement. Then by me give him one indication as to when I'm now you expect them. That's the initial one more got to mention it, proposal. It's subject to change depending on the subsidiary agreement.
0: Long time we concern lo illegal drugs mo transnational crime stop commanda blo Pacific region fanwa du stop tege mo new la step plus strengthen and pota security blem lo opening blo face national summit blo pota security mo preparedness today lo potvila Australian Federal Police make one live demonstration plus soem au hol police to kulisave support them law enforcement plus find them illegal drugs mo cash we money item. All police talk blow Australian Federal Police solution skill blow all geta low one life demonstration low opening blow first national summit blow pota security more preparedness low potfila. Lo demonstration ya all talk ya solution how all is have a fine cannabis more cash we money item one capability we have help them law enforcement blow fine them more stop them illegal drugs more all geta narfla transnational crime blow no cash and fanuatu.
2: That's cannabis, wrapping foil.
0: Australian Federal Police Superintendent Alex Middlemiss. Italem se timble miklat plo staplo fanuatu mo teken patlo samidia plo serem save experience mo sapote mol effort plo country plo strengthen pota security.
3: I'm excited to be here today to talk to you about our canine capability and the joint operation we currently have with the Vanuatu Police Force and the Australian Federal Police called Operation Green Shield. So we've gathered here today to talk at this summit about the importance of border security and one capability that we're excited to bring for the first time ever for in Australia and for Vanuatu to come together to establish this canine capability under the joint operation. Now the canines we have here today are able to detect cannabis, firearms or musket, cash and many drugs including meth, ice or cocaine. Now there's no secret there have been some significant seizures in Vanuatu over the last year, so we want to work together to make sure that we can create these capabilities in Vanuatu to strengthen our Pacific and our border security together.
0: All police talk here, my part blow one big flag operation between Australia and Vanuatu blow building strong capability law side blow pota protection. Lo in next 2 weeks, Australian Federal Police by work close up with them police blow give him practical training. Lo out lo until mo work with them police talk lo law enforcement operation after lo training ya some fella officer lo fanwa to police pauli ko oversee lo kase more special training lo police talk operations to help them build them local capability lo future.
4: Now plan we stop time is coming blogota finish but it will one report after page report by me design them haula by me roll out project ya lo me fanwa to and more special program lo one special project lo one capability we want them introduce him lo fanwa to police force.
0: First National Summit blo pota security mo preparedness semikoet pete mol government agency security partner mo olgita stakeholder oli stop discuss all way blo megem fanuatu emi ready from all security challenge we stop kam. Minister blo internal affairs honorable Andrew Nabuat opening blo summit the other day, emitalem se fanua to emista prepare from all challenge blo future, especially all the threat we save affect in both security mo community. After lo summit the country emi expect blo RM all recommendation, mo plan we pa help em fanua to blo address em all the issue blo illegal drugs, transnational crime, mo narfla security challenge, we stop up and round lo Pacific. All beginning we ia blogeta yanda 18 ia isavekasem free art treatment lo en blo manis July managing director blo elkea fanwa to limited tipak sin italem tok to ke alu time blo launch blo kia ya
5: last week of July HVL will be bringing a interventional cardiologist who's going to be visiting Vanuatu at the end of July, and we will provide free open free heart screening to all children under 18 at HVL. We intend to see over 160 patients to diagnose them, not only for surgery, but for medical management. Not every patient will need surgery unnecessarily. So this will happen at the last week of July, where we will have our interventional cardiologist based here.
0: Epi tok tok plo managing director plo elke afanwa to limited tipaxi. One more project where money blame over lo 5 million fadu by benefiting 10 community lo North Amprem. Reporter Sabrina Furubaravu hikat report.
6: Area administrator plong North Amprem Jackson Willie hemitalem se stamba tingting long Yuma direct gravity system ya emi plong adresem tingting plong water shortage give him community one good fella drinking water mo support him one good fella health mo living condition plong local residents.
7: The gravity water project will be benefiting from 10 communities and one secondary school mo one primary school.
6: Project ya hemi funded through long momon jets Vanuatu mo contractor wemba hemi building project ya hemi hatra Vanuatu. Mr. Willie hemi dalem se baika tuan first consultation long project ya we atra Vanuatu pa hemi ranem long benefit all community leader mo government service long nembul headquarter long Monday week ya. Construction long project ya mba hemi start long July manisya mo project isut finish long November iya ya. Sapna Furo Bravo VPTC News Luganville.
0: Monislo Sidelo Sport Classic Football Club lo play Galaxy Football Club lo Grand Finals lo VFF Men's Champions League 2026 Emafulem win lo Tuvla yesterday afternoon lo VFF Fresota Stadium Kitingi in report.
8: Long face match, I look at me got small number of people mo I can blo witness him Tuvla match winner semak all same all pass semifinals lo VFF Men's Champions League. Be no matter long emia, accent lo football emi still go ahead lo VFF Stadium. Lo face match we been happen lo 1 p.m. ESM Classic FC, mo M3 FC ikit kit lo 1-1. Lo full 90 minute mo lo extra time, ino kat point mekem to la club eco straight lo penalty shootout, mo Classic FC now e come out champion. Lo match at 2 with the victory lo Classic FC, ilokim club e give him ona e kumbak lo man bien, we formem club here since 2021. We emi Mr. Abdul mo Mrs. Plong M towards development block Classic FC mo to football throughout Vanuatu. Head coach block Classic FC Vidal Bong he appeal win block all boys Plong M mo lead ticket him winner. He call Mr. Abdul mo to all supporters block Classic FC lo Vanuatu mo especially lo Luganville City.
9: Yes, thank you. Posi meke plante ose ma men man dia lo club na ibina ting lo mi to lay last time club ya so when I'm telling thank you have with them since day 1 2019 kam pasen te kya we I'm sabi en bien mi fla every time I make sure say club you run smoothly whatever one them all talk talk whatever be most of one different man and got hard. So we think I'm chance with them, thank you, Jim. We always stop here. Normally, Gulak, simply say, every Amasem, we must have a book together. And then, hard if you want to mask no one away. One away stop.
8: Molo, second match, low 4 p.m. Galaxy FC, E play Police FC, more full them scoop of match here. Galaxy FC now, E win, low 4-0. Match Galaxy FC, I mean, dominate him full match with them all quality football player will cut more camp blow beat him German club blow Malamba Football Association. Head coach blow Galaxy FC, but I'm sure Iwan Apiman more I mean, look forward to blow facing Classic FC low grand finals.
10: Preparation final, no, it's still not classic like winning too, so both teams like winning game. yes, look forward to
8: we tem to la resilsia na we ikle finish galaxy fc by play classic fc lo grand finals tomorrow wednesday lo 4 pm straight lo vff resulta stadium mo number 4 mo number 3 place playoff pali play lo 1 pm bivo grand final match winner lo grand finals tomorrow by representative vanuatu lo ofc men's champions league kit inge vbdc sports
0: volleyball sitting emi koet success lo morning ya time lo game team lo people with disability only putumat one good fla display against emol the community mama lo era tap mo era kor lo efati fano to beach volleyball anta lo volley for change emi one annual program we only stop megem all reach out to call all the community with emol people with disability adel willi hirpo
6: today, VBTC Sports is up to now starting with this team sitting volleyball. We have a part long outreach program long will get time been part long all tournament more competition finish. Casting with today only camp long final mode winner long sitting volleyball. He got 5 community where he represent different ward together with them disability team only part long sitting volleyball. VBTC Sports, he talked about them Jeffrey Yatu Lensen. Mohemi tell him say me heart long all get the people with them disability pay me give him all get the confidence plan there.
11: Of them one player inside the sitting volley. We really proud to have the game sitting volley. We have inside the team more morals for people of disability. So many kinds of disability we only facing some challenge today, but through the sport we only can be able to block that with them all the time and sitting volley one and need me look only promote them. More only learning full up something inside your sitting poly. Also one spot where on each other make it. So give him more strength on guitar, more lift him up on guitar, more ability, more disability on guitar.
6: Program blong today hemi end with the one shield blong sitting volleyball whereby hemi life is tap kasem nekis tournament hemi long nekis iam for not to pitch volleyball development officer hemi talk about one him now community only benefit long hem through long sport ya
12: ni bla lo volleyball change we bla look so in help more mama to quanto no se tell yang plan from no mos se one we on the tali no sabe to do with sport or with the multiple disability. One of the land of a land and the car of a tali just a sabre one of the land of a land and an impact of property. Awareness in the running is at the community. Naya we stop, we buy the one competition with the mall work and the same back on the car by again. Price of one of the bar get a living in and no one cash price the anyone. Shield, we shield up and one ongoing shield in Savelu. We are not by any meaning Tetemo, but next year by again, we're not by any Karamatlo. What we have by any meaning with the Tetemo.
6: Full morning, him is sitting fully ball. When we got him together, get a mama, more youth, long community, more disability, only compete. He got activity where it happened today. Him community program, more sitting fully ball program. Fully for change, him in full fame plant, and I will get a mama, more youth, long community, more with him disability. Him take him together, change up. Adel Willie, VBDC Sports.
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0: 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With them straight information, more professional presentation, VBTC News, and the voice of people from Vanuatu. 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
2: 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Lo 6:30 bambai you may come blow save kat discussion lo side blong education, especially long wash long all get the school. Lo talk about importance blong. All begin any only maintain em hygiene em is all time lo school mo home ablong yumi long Vanuatu long today long afternoon pamba yumi stop with them one representative inside lo ministry blong education mo UNICEF lo to fla now to le service stop long give him good fla message blong all get the parents all get the teacher all caregiver inside lo get the community blo yumi lo country kasem lo 7:30 Emi time blong a voice blong south radio program with him Iso Yarwell correspondent blo VPTC long tafia wambai mi stab with him yumi kasem long 8 o'clock lo today night 8 o'clock financial literacy radio program blong National Bank blong Vanuatu wambai mi stab with him Mr. Ben Dosiro olsem main speaker blo yumi inside lo program kasem lo 8:30 Time you got me voice of long Shefa. Lo every Tuesday night, Bamba you missed up for them voice blong Shefa. But inside lo program, Bamba you missed up with them one representative blong land desk, blong Vanuatu Cultural Center. Blong me talk about importance lo side blong custom culture mo ground blong you me. 9 o'clock, full bulletin blong all get the radio news. Kasem lo 9:30, night devotion. Before station and we close down, I'm here long 10 o'clock lo today night. Me Marino El Kaltak, radio voice play you, nara site lo you, lo radio play you. Me cut glad long you me to serve stop together. What them will get a good fella information open by me come blow save. Inform me more educate him you. What them all nice fella selection lo side blow music too. Save entertain him you time you stop with me long night broadcast. Yeah, we sure was sipping by. You may took at one good full of time together.

Sing sing you hare me mi kam long sele local string band with them title blong song you me to shefa ya before long hem all get a group long Melanesian wave with them those light e prog long stone got the kem you me to kasem lo 6:30 with them final number hare me kam long all get a group kaneka group blong kure jele long Franis territory blong New Caledonia Rio le mi title blong song, with them lead vocal blong jig with them nudge buama.

0: Engi Thomas Plo, Savilisene Kamlong, National Broadcast Plong, Radio Vanuatu. Access lo side blong safe water sanitation with them hygiene or one em you missing out them wash long all get the school emi important blo make em sure say you me create them one healthy learning environment long every beginning long Vanuatu lo wikia inside long education segment blo you me clap blo welcome em David Coulon, who is Mr. Polsem, National WASH in School Coordinator, Blong Ministry, Blong Education Mo Training. Wa yumi kat Diki Napinmal, who is Mr. Polsem, WASH Officer, and along UNICEF Vanuatu. Mamba yumi ko through long all get a question, lo save mo, lo sign blong importance blong WASH program long all get a school blo yumi lo country. Mamba mi ask him lo to for the first time blo talk about one em now emi all get a key WASH requirement blong all get a school blo yumi lo Vanuatu start lo Torres kasem long anaichum.
1: Thank you, Marie Noel. All key WASH requirement on school do me according to policy we make out the ministry of education. I mean safe, reliable drinking water we may available every day. You make a separate toilet on girl or boy. But I'm a special access to blogata we like a disability. Place to wash hand with them soap, colossal toilet, colossal best of kai. All poubelle, all bin, all is inside, all toilet, all outside too, blow by Missa Sagan to Tico inside. Especially, all toilet, all kel, where water is a look sick, plogata. You may not say a cat place where accommodate and need plogata. Hygiene education too, through all poster, through lo any kind of activity will be in the lanem, blowly developing behavior, blow safe, wash inside all school. Osem or parent, you me too, you me say support them all begin nibli me, they me remind them all the time, bro. Every time only you zoom toilet good, every time only was them hand rogata after toilet, more before ligakai. More report them all the damage facility, call all teacher. Emelo school, molo house, and me time on something wrong with more facilities. Allow them all begin nibli, you say it out, you will never me wrong.
2: Thank you, Thomas. Thank David. Let me cover up most of the requirements where we should stop inside all schools. Me just want them at them no more. Also, fasten wash hand hygiene. I mean, no practice. Blow me. Let me just stop coming no more. Let me take some time process. But once you miss that blow. Practice him, and become part of norm blow picking every day. By eventually, by him become part of lifestyle blow school community, and by him one practice by him one them encourage him plan day. Otherwise, Mr. David, I think he become from most law and something finish where required.
0: Thank you, Thomas. Diki Napinmal, you me to go ahead blong story and blow you me. Time where you me stop talk about all get a facility inside long, all get a school where am important law side blong learning blong all get a pikinini. From one am now, all get a WASH facility, yeah, am important blong mascot inside law one community where school am stop long him plan the time, plan day only share him toilet. Plande oli share and plande lol geta facility we emi stop anda lo washia be. From one em now emi important blo school ya emi kat own WASH facility blong hem. Mo from one em now pamba emi save support them. Learning blong ol geta pikinini long all time we emi kam.
2: Thank you too much lo question. By me respond lo questions. David kat any additional by just add them. I think. WASH facilities only not only essential lo learning lo bikini but emi also important lo lifelong skills lo bikini. So in minimal sense once you may stop expect them say all bikini time where all stop continue lo learn all best practices inside lo school by time only grow up also all adults quali hemi pat lol keta and time we only save pasem tu lol la all picking people keta and ikat reason why now hemi important lol learning from say all was facilities hemi help lol reduce mol spread of diseases and time we me talk about spread of diseases say minimal sense picking me come sick and is have impact on health blehem and once health blew hemi interrupted and learning blew to learning lol picking it to by hemi save interrupted. So what facilities for me reduce some spread of diseases coral picking and time we hemi reduce some minimal sense hemi help lo improve from confidence lo picking participation lo picking lo school and especially to lo girls with activity pin mention especially category list lo PBT age where time we look sick sometimes normally pali only no one them come to school from the school hemi no cater you know got all facilities we hemi cater for all category so hemi if give one got the confidence probably save participate fully only save drive and time we begin me film say hemi clean environment hemi clean hemi safe hemi comfortable all got only willing blow only ready blow only save learn.
1: Thank you Dicky. Washington school cell or ministry of education emis done inside law national education program law education service directorate national education program emi mainly look lo environment lo school em no look ma to mas lo curriculum be especially na lo environment lo school be make sure say beginning emi learning them emi ended emi no ended by unema defecting defective environment facilities. Someone analogy me say using planet and solar field to make them all teach them all parents will understand them. As I tell them, say for school blue you and me one excellent school. And then beginning in blue me one A student. Below entrance to school, I got one fierce dog. It's a bite. But A students have got access to good school or no? All parents will say no, say from, or say from fierce dog. So fierce dog, me representation no more, bro, poor toilet facilities, poor health facilities, all crumbling building, only ready before tons of pussycat or earthquake, no one, or Kapawi hot to mass, this is a manner we represented by fierce dog. So national education program, aim them, and make sure the environment and me apt, and wash me one on the area, yeah? That's also on facilities to me, my name is one beginning, you say one kill where me cousin sick, where me no need to call a house. And me say, start a school no more from me got one house, only make them specially able to kill, only say, go swim, only change them. Toilet to me got enough. You know, need say, one must wait from not once, the toilet don't get too much, where me got 200 students, make got two toilet no more, and me not really good too much, from what I'll be, you must look at them, just to look at the toilet, or some, or just pull them out of again. Then dignity brought them, make them say, but friend daughter Lila from the morning come to school. So sometimes I make them say, you mean, facilities premium, same Dicky being pointed out finish. You mean, so facilities premium, the representative of good education, but same time too, and me help inside law, for example, or could have behavior go inside the beginning. No choices, more work part of water sanitation, more hygiene.
0: Thank you, Thomas. Gulon David, also National Wash in School Coordinator of Yumilo Country. Now, time you may talk about role with them duty, more responsibility blow one teacher. One role now, all get a teacher, only play them, blong save, promote them. Good for hygiene practices inside law, all get a school blow you me.
1: Thank you, Manuel. Question them, you one really nice. Me like a question to you more. It really makes me feel like laughing. From for that time, you meet a teacher, you meet good, you meet good. All teacher, all parents, you meet good, you meet good. Dictate them one particular behavior. Lord, beginning you blue me. You was one papa, mama. You was one teacher. You tell the beginning say what's hand blue. Be me for them. So beginning you blue me. All smart beginning here. High blue water. Capture them to all activity. We miss make them. So the other blue water. So you was hand blue water. What are the cause and Rota? Be you first man, you start pick finish the plate program. But what are the whisper Rota say? Behem tell them by me was a hand, Behem was a hand, then Mr. Tachem Kakai. What is this telling us? And so tell them, do you miss your beginning early fresh? مول نوليدج لي فريش تي ميلان ام لغه تال بيجيني نيو برين لغه تاع مي اكوموديت ام المسيجا يوسا ترين ام فيوتشر هيلثي بيبل يمي يمي نو سا يو نو يمي 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So suppose you may not begin to me or the caravan something go forward, you may role model them. Before you tell your kids to wash their hands, wash yours or your hands first. And then every time that you make on something, choices for you, for positive behavior, they must be enacted by you first time after being valid for them. So hygiene, you must live hygienically. It may never happen. You learn by doing. So the education can be through the curriculum or from the hygiene sense of the curriculum. But do we really role model hygiene messages? I don't think so. For a time, fingernail, I put them out in Polish. But underneath, I black out the toti number. But from the Polish, I shine out. I look at the toti underneath. So before you make a meme, it was a good hand. You was somewhat beginning to say, I'm consistent from being a Milan routine. They learn and being in Nibble was a hand before Kakai. Every in but the beginning, but it was a hand before Kakai. Or by the fried lototi before the or the touch a many Kakai waste up, will you make sure say, or to take a Kamarlo hand Bogota. After you may not impose them all attitude Logota, you move part of the water, you may negotiate them all behavior with them Logota, but make sure say, Otali. Only land only adopt one behavior. Suppose you may impose a more behavior every time, but only look more strict attitude to me rather than look one human being with a tram encourage him one other young human being to make a one activity. So only make him something for fear of being corporately punished rather than seeing it as an encouraging way of growing. After you must reinforce some more messages to me too, Kologata. Every time you must have them say all rational beyond one action, you must ask them what to make them, or one passing. Suppose you tell them say, I was hand with them soap. But someone say, yes, I was hand with them water, I know enough. Then you must explain them what I say, no, you must was hand with them soap. After you know, give them more common message at the beginning about soap or something with them. Must have them cut that talk to water. 20 seconds, I was hand with you. I'm important to wash hands to soap from say bubble may pull my paper to hand to you. There must be water where me run in a water waste and salon dish you wash hands inside. For you first one you wash hands to clean water, number two you can wash hands there, be wash hands to every paper to stop, you open to every paper to go home too. All towel same mark. No I'm towel to public test to wash a man. From first one you can wash hands there, we're going to try towel, good. Number two you can be every paper to go. So when I can something you may name say, you may learn all beginning you may inside you may teach you may important you may have a good name to talk about before you develop my behavior at the beginning. It comes in all knowledge and understanding.
2: Thank you. I think David has covered up most of the points. I really talented. I said all beginning only learn by watching. So whenever you may practice him by Catatoli, make him. So, Hemi really important say whenever you miss up talent, low house, low community, even low classroom, you must practice him. You mean no talent, no catanam, look at him, like you meet an amaral, you mean no make him whenever you miss the talent. You may understand, say culture play me, Hemi very new, lol something once I mean talent finish. I was a man, I mean, of fascin to me, old man Vanuatu. So, change by him, take him time, him one process. But he could say, you must start teaching all piglini. That's why I'm very important, but you must start them teaching all cultural hygiene practices in school. From time you come on top, all practices are embedded inside all together. From by you start teaching the one particular man, all same and one at all age, I really hard. Really hard, Lord. You put no one tree where me big one finish. You stop talent blehem, time is small, you come on top from time by big one. By me part, lifestyle blehem, lo school, lo house, lo community. pakai kenol sami mi tapi temi pin talem finis yumi mas praktisim wane mo yumi talem nol pikin from only look only role motelem ol 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
0: Thank you, Thomas Diki Napin Malol Sem Wash Officer Andalo UNICEF Vanuatu. Time you missed up Tokiko, Lo Side Blong Wash. Time we all get a school, one school, I mean no practice mo ikat poor wash inside lo school ya. How now Pambai Emi Save affect them? All get a community blo yumi long all time we emi kam.
2: Thank you, Thomas Lo question. You must think about it. Piknini, he spend them close up almost most of his or her time in school. He out the morning, he stop in school, he stop and now, because when them time school finish, he come back. And you start imagining, suppose where he call one school where all was facilities, he very poor. Toilet hemi toti ino clean ino kata running water blo hemi save wash am hand blem after we come back to toilet or maybe before hemi kakai all conditions all semia you may call them all poor wash conditions and question say how na you affect them all pikini suppose all conditions all same beginning is the school he live low one kind environment all same one environment I'm very poor you have finish when I'm where by him he affect them him not only learning play him but physical health play him and you miss have finish the time of beginning spend the most time playing the school all facilities all same him he install one good for state install one poor state one poor condition. He minimal same say, "Eme pikini is ta kolo plex prosiki." Even so, si healthy come out lo one house where he got good facility, he kolo one school where he mi katol poor was infrastructure. Definitely, by pikini by he mi kasem ciclo school. By kara ciclo school finish, time he finish school he mi mas kopak lo one house. Pa mi kataki wate mami stop. House ya is stop inside lo one community. So pikini karam sick. No school no more. I come pass them low house. Cut the house only kasem sick. You me all extended family more you me community where you missed up close up no more. So transmission or spread lol sick yeah is stop spread all same now. From no more say all was infrastructure play me, I mean not really well maintained. Clean, access to water is not reliable. Maybe water have you no clean teacher you know encourage some students to only put them all filters or all first flask all tank blow have me filter about all 20 before one picnic or one teacher have me save a drink blow you go inside the body blam so it's the current sick way based up spread them sick call the community and time where papa what the mama is sick or picnic is sick now yeah think about say money to hospital, all extra cost. Yeah. Petena now, pa isave ko pak lo community, putum ko pak. So, posi serious, pa you need to find one medical health center where hemi it well equipped, lo isave look lo sick in his behem. So, hemi affect them community in a lot of ways. So, some lol ways, and I've been mentioning them, and all some all spread of all sicknesses, one kind of sickness, diarrhea, respiratory infection, all some flu. After you got all skin infection, all some scabies, all warm infection, too. Time with toilet, you toti, picking me, and likely block some all kind infection, all some red eye, too. Hemi one, hemi. Result blow all poor facilities blow was inside the school. So I mean Mr. Plover say Mr. Kulong by me at on some little thing supposed to be Mr.
1: Thank you Dicky. Then to part poor wash in schools and me also mean him to education that we know teach him could begin in Iblimil or you know equipment knowledge probably remain safe full time to time blow all emergency. All being demil, no sa wanim lo mekem na, ba di ko tringe ni kento ti wotana mo si bin mentionem lo bat all first class. 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All service, a solar disinfection, and you only able to drink clean water, clean safe water. And now, all is safe in this, and you came exposing the sun, cast some afternoon, you right after you train within 24 hours, can something, you mean, you begin to understand them. After was a man of them soap too, and you want something where you mean, you begin to must have a suppose you know what I mean, but you got sick every time. You've been rightfully mentioned them conjunctivitis, red eye. Pull up manus, I think you were in class now, but you make them say you stop and spread blow red eye. Because you know, we're in class after you look 1 month, so you know, look at me, you're in class, please. So I'm too, because I read eye blue, but you know, say fluid to a commodity eye blue, say macro fluid to a commodity eye blue, you can say fluid, I'm saying something, no. So only way blow you stop and spread blow, and me blow wash your hand, you know, what I'm so, or use sanitizer. I think you can have most of something I've missed, which is when they're rated at an important part of the money, where building up resilience for beginning, so that's positive wash behavior.

0: Lom Country.
1: One she school I mean one independent program, I mean one program we start within Operation Doll School no more. So you say Vince school I mean community. I mean say anything to do with them all hardware, all kind something or some facilities, I mean the community become inside so message to me no more call every parents inside all community no more so that school I mean is seeking support. You mean it, but you may have them, you mean, or provide them support. Suppose you mean, say, present from say, you make at all every responsibility, so it's like keeping me away from community every time. You may contribute in kind. Suppose you tell us, I mean, pay 4 bucket now, but came to school lower some hand. Then you pay 4 bucket, you pass them to school lower some hand. Suppose you think you got some bigger container, 20 liters, sell a house, and you say, usually you think you best have them school, provide them to school from say, low end of the day, or some digital them earlier. Will be in the middle, spend them up to 8 hours to school more than the house. You will parents, you miss will be in the middle, 2-3 hours, no more finish, or you could sleep. The school, no, you do what a full day, so might as well provide them good environment to the school, or make them really safe full time. And then you miss a little, you see, you mean, look at all being the middle. So, story, be me with them support the school, I mean, simple, no more. You mean no saran sorab di mi minu tanem tanem bak di mi lo all request for school. More school tu tanem mi kamu request kalau parents tu. Ikut mi misa veku tu nem nem misa aske mi focus em from sometime mi all request mi sama li heavy or li heavy be parents or li all meeting tu all request. So ikut mi strategize prioritize em nem ni dupa mi prioritize em. Be you must have every time say wash em yo say one basic need to be in the school. Basic need to express us at water, most at hygiene, more health, and all basic need. You know. After I began to see when I constructed one classroom, no one, but I became secondary for something, and my hygiene the beginning with a school inside of school. And I am
2: thank you. Me just want them at them small no more, just to contribute. Me want them support them, David, but tell them all same say, what's me everybody's business? Yes. My business for you, me everyone. In minimal sense, is that on top of Kaufman? Come custom the ministry protection, come the province level, come custom the school. And my business for me everyone. You want them also tell them to say access to water sanitation. Suppose me right, me 2010-28 July, only declare them say me one human right. I have one commitment finish only make them international. So internationally, commitment only put me inside law STT4 with them STT6, Sustainable Development Goal. STT4, I mean talk about education qualification. STT6, I mean talk about access to water sanitation. Yeah, auto international commitment, you come down law national commitment with me, only reflect them inside the NSDP plan. I may cut low 3 pillars for me, environment, social, what am economic pillar. Even if I'm no ministry application, only put them low strategic plan, but low strategy 5, I'm top starting large and health promoting schools. So you look, I'm a business, international level, come down national level, I'm a business for me, everyone finish. So Mr. Trump, tell them no more, letting things, I'm a business for me, everyone. And most law schools, I only stop in within the community. Some law schools, only start inside the community, and only tell them community school. They support the community, and me know too much. Yes. Me play in work part system full up schools. I cut all man the community. They look some law was facilities, conditions, anything maintenance no more. You look one small roof city, anything below one, put one screw no more. We stop instead to install long than go. We need blue lamp. We fly off by anything big for that cost. Sometimes community plus school too, you know, support too much pay. When I'm with Missy Kulang, I'm telling them very true. Also, me tell them finish school. I'm stop inside one community. I'm really need him support for the community. Come support them all. Picking me, I'm plot tomorrow. Plot community, I know ya. In a different place. So suppose where you got one open heart, give him hand for support, he come. Even one small accent, he means make one big for a difference. Yes. Lo keep him school, yeah, what him pick in here, lo he's having him, lo he's healthy. and

0: Hey, you miss your look at one pride community, pride future, plow one cooler country. I think you mean no more. Thank you, Thomas.
1: Thank you, Thomas. Diki Napinmal, also WASH officer under law UNICEF. Every time we ministry blong education and we go long all get a school, you may look UNICEF too and we go with them. How now? UNICEF and we support them WASH long all get a school blow you me throughout law country. With them presence belong all geta.
0: Thank you, Thomas. UNICEF and me provide them technical support, advice. Provide them too support side for training and monitoring support. Lo make them say all facilities, all WASH facilities be me stop store and lehemia. And Mr. Lo standard, national standard we stop inside law. Policy work, Mr. Kulong, it's just previously mentioned. So, you got monitoring support them too. You may also provide them support, the site, the funding, you may construct them all new for WASH facilities inside the school, or you may rehabilitate them all for one. Just to make them keep on running, all beginning, all is available soon. The time, the emergency, you may support them all hygiene kids too, with them water. All schools, what I'm beginning. You may also make them all quick fixes, law schools. Recently, law earthquake way pass. In 7 years, support them, law schools, law side of quick fix. Law make sure say you come back law standard. From all standards, yeah, by you may must meet him target, every target there, yeah, law 2030. So every something you make him, yeah, you cut one time frame where by him finish. So, you may try as much as possible to get what I'm coming to find out. You may work together, but make sure say all targets say you may achieve him and all support say UNICEF may come in plus make sure say end of day you may achieve him one way. You may stop set to lot 2030 step ahead. Step. So I mean a long time. So I mean now I mean a little bit some lot all supports where UNICEF may support them, especially the side of emergency or medical finish all quick fixes. All schools, all repairs, and also hemi strengthen them all national standards and policies with them ministry of education all same way. You may pin policy, you may just launch them like this year, no, suppose me right, Mr. Bulon. And hemi one framework, hemi kite them all practical implementations, primi throughout law Vanuatu, especially law WASH schools.
1: Thank you, Thomas Tiki Nabinmal. Now, lo side blong ministry blong education mo training. How now? Hemi make him sure say all get a school blo yumi lo country only meet him all get a standard lo side blo WASH. Me give him time eco this time lo national WASH in school coordinator David Kulong long hemi talk talk more all get a walkway hemi stop go ahead now yeah blo make him sure say. You may meet him, all get a hygienic standard where all get a school blow you me. He need long abide long him, long all time where me come.
2: Thank you, Marinoel. Dicky been mentioned him, WASH school's policy blew me. I'm memming over me over checking document blew me. Rosato, how many certification him is a make sure the school will meet him all standard there? You make a one tool you must call them 3-star monitoring template. I mean one tool where you got 5 dimension: water, sanitation, hygiene, education, and management. All 5 dimension, yeah. Or you got 21 indicator everyone inside. So let's score more water. Really find them out which area blow WASH inside the school and every week. Then all teacher, all principal, all administration, all school, all the service, they run and need to really develop and plan there. All province for me, since scale up and me take place, since scale up and been started to 2023, since we scale up and me started, you me all school for me, they go through all WASH improvement plan training. So you me got Torpa, me complete finish, San Mai just a complete, Malampaya is close to complete. So, all WASH improvement plan training, ML training, we allow them all principal, them all school council, all chair, all school council. All they can really find them out when they're not, all they say, make them, help them all school, blow water, suppose, or wash facilities to our time or wash activities to our time week. How not is a go about them or how not is a end to base a command up. More when I'm standard now, the for them to balista low and could level list up. So to finish in training, I finish, so you must submit him all plan to take or low provincial office to our time. After him, you call really need to our time or some only. I saw in Zalola Trista template. So Trista tool, you can do three different forms. You got one hard copy, we make him a principal of the Savesco, and me laminated. So just got any macanum, then only find him at current situation. After they make him internal improvement, or at move. After you got a cobot, I make him national baseline. After you come to the open VMIS. So the principal of the model is the data of the principal is about compete from quality and about telling us the story of your school, telling us about your reality. And you know, but that from all entries and names, I make one big oversight no more, or when I not really need to school them or how you help them. Suppose I want something say within range for self support to the norm from the grant, big one. Then we say we make them out. Let me know. We suppose enrollment to school is low, but development of time we need them more. Need your assistance. But you say find them assistance to help them out with them. But brand certain question and as all standard yes, all the cut. More ministry of education to make them so the control them. We use them and all wash improvement plan training. All template to cut. Then we now fill them up after they submit them.
1: Thank you, Thomas Golan David. You may move ikolong narvla question pero you may lo side plo importance lo side plo hand washing plan the time you may harem say wash him hand with them soap emi important the plan the lol kita school plo you must make him sure say kat soap all time because some case way some school ino stop kat soap when him now pambay mi substitute lo please ya time way ino kat soap why now wash him hand with them soap and me important Thomas. But me give him time. I call on Narvla guest plo yumi Dicky Nabinmal or same wash officer under long UNICEF.
0: Thank you Thomas for question. Hand washing with soap and me one of the most simplest and most effective ways to prevent them disease. Pamit palemol seme. World Health Organization and me pin karma out one study after I report them say hand washing with soap is a very reduced all diarrhea episodes by 30% and 20% respiratory infections. So also metal and finish one simplest one most effective way blow you miss have a prevent the mold disease. Mr. Kulong you pin touch and finish the tell story and blew me. So just blow the team is a no say hemino kill him soap hemino kill him all germs, yeah. Hemi basically remove him no more. Which is a me better than washing your hand with them water after you no got soap. So I mean suppose you wash him hand blew with them water no more, Jemma you no remove his tap. So you come back you visit him toilet, you come back. I was some hand no more with the water, but you know, got soap. Jamie stop no more. You say, I was some with the water, hammers, but Jamie stop. So, soap, let me just remove him. Let me not kill him. So, let me prevent them, prevention purposes no more. Prevent them, you may not have some old sick women mentioned in the Tevinis. Diarrhea, flu, red eye. So, yes, I think meetings say by me answer them all the same now. So, Mr. Tevicho, if you have any additional blow, I will tell you myself by good. So, I good from say, I keep him student, I healthy. After time student in school, I healthy. Family in home, I healthy. Time family in home, I healthy. Community, I healthy. If you have visited full of schools, I got all hand washing business, I got soap. By look, maybe from Mika challenges, law provide them school, law side to management of school. Just one reminder no more say, please make sure you'll begin, you must cut soap law, please wash your hand from time where all is to come back, law toilet, all in wash your hand. Sickness, also maybe been hard on the definition, is to spread also, man, I go. So I could say blo imi try my best as much as possible blo keep him all hand washing patients ya I got to occupy the shop. Just for the good health blo begin ni blo imi everyone too inside the school mo community.
2: Yes, I think I got one part of question where you've been asking in the beginning when I name a substitute to blo soap. Suppose you know that well. I got one where I mean not exercise book friendly too much and me ashes for fire. And me ashes for fire, suppose you mean not so. You got water, you got ashes for fire, same can be mano, versus pinin or rinse him good emblem. But you end up with implant ashes for fire or exercise book to me. And then you, of course, you miss have that well renowned one, I miss sanitizer. You miss have use them, but although you know encourage them too much, we use them sanitizer before you touch them kakai. No, no. So, or substitute me, me, me, no, either ashes for fire or sanitizer. So, some digital, I'm really important. So, I'm not killing, all germ no one we just remove more than we will impart the soap we more important and then you'll bubble blown or bubble and not only will you come up germ to say tamoli was an old trainer being low as a man or the same water how low as a man so every single step will use humor and will step will aim blow make sure say all vessels on them will call them all bubble or you go through whether you want big bubble or small bubble no one be particularity about time you blow come up all German from every crevices to hand with them in the front or the back or in the between of finger. But make sure every German like a mat, rinse him out, run out. And then make sure say me one effective and washing place will wash hand them too, mask at one drainage them too. I mean, once until we saw float and up no more, so snow by end up I can go back to you one. Basically, a man.
1: Thank you, Thomas Goulon. David, you may stop talking. Now, you may go inside, blow side, blow gender inclusion from Yumika, all get a girl, blow Yumi, long will get a school too. By Yumi, talk, blow side, blow hygiene, long will get a girl inside, long get a school. One M now, you may include them, blow side, blow good for a menstrual hygiene management, long will get a school, blow Yumi. E save for them, blow save. Think about health blow all get a young fella blow you me, especially all girl time way only look a monthly period long all get a. I may give him time, he go first time long, Coulon David, where Mr. Stable Sem National Wash in school coordinator blow you me lo country.
2: Thank you, Manuel. Menstrual hygiene management, I mean, one taboo topic a little bit for our culture. Limi, me respect them taboo waste up. Lol school, limi, whenever I may all feature we make out of school, not dress my menstrual hygiene. I mean, ensure no more say all kill only got space to attend at those schools. So, time to talk about building one patron place. You mean, no got running water, you make a more bucket shower no more. The same map water no more, got a bucket, got a concern of bathroom. But suppose you make a one shower, no school, you must make sure to say that. Blow kid, we must make him ikat one shower to blow boy. Blow make him say no stigmatize them all kill too from suppose ikat on bathroom all kill no, but every boy they assume say every kill only costume and me from only look period blow water. So you make him one shower blow boy, one shower blow kill. And then all toilet, he must cut all bin will kill, only say put to molto tea, coincide them, or blow atali only. Only got all dormitory, the cattle incinerator to upon them all dotty brota. And my name make a boss them after. You make out of school where some, you say, diet to me, change plan day. You create a plan day early happening. Some beginning in a year, no more, or in a more period, Logatal, age for 13, 14, you can't up. Now younger, 10, 11, 12, or you look period, Logata. So, or school do you mean normally you should cut on program or table or address them water class 4, 5, and 6. Look at when you girls talk, where teacher explain them water, say something simple save a pen, nobody blow water, how number is save calculatable cycle blow water, or can something of some more no should worry than something happen. After I name got all culture about water when you catch up water, tell them about him. Most school too, you must make sure say look at all first time on school. All first time, every time we must make sure say cut all stock pro pad, menstruation pad, or can something as well. lo adresem ni tuan pingin ini kuse man first time avre mi nem se mi mi traumatize from first experience, you know, one nice one. You make him say dignity them to ko lo stake. So bro make was more school only must make sure se oli to total parents negotiate ko total parents was so skedel ko trolo class 4 from class 4 na yon pingin ni katamasia 8 samuel katenial sa lo class 4. So you menu sol bien lo class 4 ko anda ka sa class 6 7 8. Well, you got on girls talk once every year or once a term, but you could look at on girls talk at a mota. So you miss the calendar of wash, you make at number 28 May, 28 May, and me world menstruation day. So it could be one day to only got on girls talk or send to make them really understand them after. You know, it's a total beginning, no more to talk to parents too separately. So something as simple as I happen to be in blue, you mean say all being blue, they got all stop, let them all stop, put them in the school, and put them in the appel them because we live in school. You say, take a story, you go and be rather, you must agree, or how not, you make sure say all can blue me, all the cattle need rather, all the address is on.
0: Yes, I think just for autonomy, it could say, I mean, it could say all teachers too, what them all parents, only some David Talamimi create them one supportive and a non-judgmental environment. So we want them to tell them normal to me, suppose we school if SMA time to provide them all supplies, suppose we got full of beginning, their parents too, you need to stop them beginning, you don't learn in Blahem. So it makes me say you got all extra supplies, you know, just to reiterate them on them, no more. They tell them, make them sure that it's judgmental, you know, feel them all sense. From any culture, I believe some David Talam finish sometime by me look period them, but by this, by no more school now. By time where you create them all in enabling environment also, yeah. Well, Catalis, I say, you know, you got plus you, Mr. You got on Tawel Blumino. So, as you know, Catlo house, pay Catlo school. Or suppose you know Catlo school, pay me Garam house, you go. So, you may create them all environment, Mr. Beplo, help on Catalit drive, lo learning will get.
1: Thank you, Thomas. Tiki and Abinmal, you may stop Kamlo and blow discussion. Blow you me one em now. I mean, long term goal, blong wash inside long all get a school. Blow you me throughout lo country. I may give him time. Iko long Gulon Tavit, also national washing school coordinator. Blow you me lo country before Diki emi save add on long last for question. Blow you me.
2: Thank you, Thomas. First of all, I think. When I was typing, me aim say by 2030, every school of Vanuatu will get access to improve wash. So I mean, you say every beginning will get access to safe, inclusive, more sustainable wash facilities. You got good flow, reliable water, more sanitation system, where school is able to maintain them, more communities able to maintain them. So supposedly, say make aim, me you say you control training blame too. So tem to pa maintenem, mi maintenem no straight way blem. I got on comprehensive hygiene education across all levels of schooling. Strong partnership where we create a healthier, more resilient community. But make it may happen, you may not have to sit down in school after you wait to buy happen. You may also multi-chair, you may also all educator. You may also all community health worker. You may also all government worker, or community, all chief. You may need to buy mask to find them out, say, or hotel sense of school, or area council, you may get an area administrator. So, or hotel sense of school, or future citizen, or future contributing citizen inside the area council. So, you may choose to swim interest, or hotel naya will sense of school yet. But I will come big one, you may finish, and I will do one, but I'll live long enough, really, so they conducted some change inside the community. So, suppose you may name, say, I'll be really healthy. You must meet your goal, believe me. It must be long lasting. You must get on good for monitoring too. I mean, say, even depend on government, you can start making monitoring on activity we start. You meet on community, believe me too. You should say, finish it. But make them say, one health program, and be active. You must follow them up too. What about checklist we start? You like at them, yes or no? Suppose you know that, why not? Our names have helped you. You'll address them all challenge with stuff. Every time look no way forward rather than focus no more on problem. Suppose you say, make a man, you miss have achieved more long term goals to me. Suppose no, but you miss one step forward, five step backward. Now, that may never move forward.
0: Thank you, Thomas. Low time. I think lo UNICEF side to watch support to watch Ministry of Education government platform na to question eh mi one also important question lo side to long term goal lo was in schools also mi pintalam finish tete imi kata all big flatting thing is to finish inside lo NSDP mi one matter sem emi mi one thinking where you want to achieve him by 2030. So, no side lo was in schools lo for nato all one motivity mention me hemi all something where hemi help me plo you me achieve him all targets ya. By challenging especially lo you me where by you me cut access me find him access plo what hemi had. You know every place he cut all rivers all streams some maybe rainwater, but ikat a way lo you miss have a walk around lehem lo at least you miss have a provide them safe water lo all picking it lo least have a drink lo least have a continue lo learning where is stop UNICEF side you me walk hand in hand you miss support the Ministry of Education lo make sure say every schools at least only meet the minimum standard requirement where hemi stop inside the policy plo yumi where you just launch a washing schools policy. So back again by hemi team yumi everyone all players plo yumi put them hands together plo yumi save make sure se all long term goals se hemi achievable. Lo time lo target where yumi stop look forward towards them. So hemi business plo yumi everyone plo yumi support them yumi everyone. Any school blew me, and I'll pick in the blue minimum. So put the man's together from all semi with Alan Finis, any business was any business play me for one. Thank you.
1: What them all get a talk to care now? I mean, take him you me to Ikam lo end long special discussion, long you me long side, long education lo week here. Me tell him thank you, lo Duvla main guest. Kulon Tavit Olsem, National Wash in School Coordinator, and the Ministry long education mo training. Mo thank you to long Dicky Napinmal, WASH officer and the long UNICEF office long Vanuatu. You were you listening come long station. Thank you to my slow company blue you too. Me sure say you can plan the good for information. Blo make him sure say you got safe water, sanitation, more hygiene inside the school, community, more home blo you from good for future. Blong all get a pickinini, more nation blong you me Vanuatu.

0: Ilasani kamlo radio Vanuatu selection blongol kita music after long discussion lo side blo wash program inside lo kita school blo yumi long Vanuatu. Emi kam long takem time long radio Vanuatu 7:30 pampa yumi tu kam na blong mi leko yu with them iso yarwel correspondent blong VPTC long Tafia province with them voice Long South radio program.
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0: Hello, welcome on Voice Blog South Kotemi, Iso Yarwell. Long today program by me, Haram, President Blong, Western Area Council, Mr. Sam Nayu Yopil, by me, make a man talk to Iko Long all parents, especially Long Island Long Tana.
1: Hey, Jimmy, Long Tana, especially Long West, Long South, or Long North, more Long East Tana. Me Chairman Blong West Tana Area Council Chief Sam Nayu Yopil. Hem stop come out lo e pagel lo sabetelem one direction spagen lo sabe album yumi. Especially all papa wetem all mama. Me understand say all beginning blo yumi only stop all schools, he got primary schools. More he got all secondary schools. Me want to make him no more or same one awareness say you missed up the day life hemi hatumas papa hemi my mama to play find him very difficult blow save resume up money blow save pem school fee blow all beginning blow all even though one family maybe he got 1, 2, or 3 beginning is Tablo school. Also, in Chairman Blo area, Blo help out, Blo Plesia say, he could Blo, you me all papa with the more mama, with the more bubo, you me talk talk strong, Blo all beginning, Blo you me, all labu play me, Blo all get the world stop colo school, Blo all in Masabe say, he got some something, we stop happen. Lo area blow me. Lo before in open cut, even cut nightclub. But now ya time all beginning blow me. All stop her music some bless. Lo all corners blow me. All got all stop cut interest. Lo stop go no him. Mo stop give him talk talk ya or same chairman blow area. Lo tell him say you could. Lo yumi tok tok plante lo all beginning ni blo yumi lo all no mo ko lo all kind music all same from all kind music all same we ino kat house pambai isabe bring him up yumi lo some problems we time beginning ni hemi walk about iko lo one place ino kat security mo pambai isab lo problem. Problem blo alcohol, problem blo sexual, problem blo underage. Mi stop telem out tok tok ya, blo stop telem blo yumi, especially lo tana, mo lo western side, mo southern side, eastern side, mo northern side. Blo yumi tok tok plante lo all beginning ni, blo yumi we all kata all stop lo school. You me talk talk strong lo algata blo algata all is tremble stop inside lo all directions lo schools blo me lo make him say lo end blo tei bombay all is save find him one good for the walk lo save help him country blo me from something ya me also president blo westana me stop give him out message ya is stop out lo air lo tell him say he good. Blow you me talk talk with them all beginning in plan day. You me talk talk, blow all beginning in blow me plan day from say no more call or all kind music or same. Especially one where he stop blow you my alone or one molly call them countryside. Bless you now in got security blow all beginning in blow me. Maybe he me right blow man consent. Lo sabe bring him me lo all kind music. But time music is stuff happen. Bombay is stuff find him out say is stuff cut all kind problem where you me all chiefs you me no want them say all beginning all young people blow me Bombay only in four lo him. So we stop give him out message is stuff follow you me everyone. Sometime papa mama is in the beginning of school pe lot time especially lo Friday or maybe lo payday, bamba hemi no sabe se beginini ino come from one sometime or beginini only group blo walk about blo full film thinking blo all gata lo something where ino straight so from something ya mi stop give mouth tok ya I stop come lo yumi everyone lo yumi must look sabe all education blo all beginini blo sabe help mo gata blo sabe kamanda lo end blo day pambai yumi look se no pambai one yumi sabe kam na doctor one hemi sabe kam pilot one hemi sabe kam one lawyer one sabe kam one magistrate one isabe kam mulsem justice lo supreme court all kind beginning here now you need them lo country lo album country hemi kam mandat so lo fasenia mistab give him out lo yumi all parents please tok tok lande lo beginning blo you lo beginning blo you hemi karam tok tok blo you mo istab walk about with them also all tok tok lo all fella say time beginning ni hemi small you straight them hemi now mo time hemi kan big one you stop trying blo you straight them be mindset blo hemi strong finish how can bomba you me straight them back again so me stop give him out tok tok ya also chairman lo Western Area Councils or Western Development Council belong you me everyone lo province blo you me lo tavea more especially lo tana lo look sabe all problems where you stop come up today lo look lo me we want them to mas se papa with them mama you tok tok plan de lo beginning before you know been got all same where you missed up with them pretty small friends you stop beginning we hemi go to school hemi no drink mo hemi no smoke pe time you become lo year 2000 all beginning only free only drink cava only smoke only drink lo white man mo only sabe go inside lo some music where planted people establish him from something here Mr. Abi ligam lo you me everyone lo you me look sabe all families Papa, Mama, Tok-Tok, Plante, Lol, Biginini. Lo, Hemi Sabe, Kam, one good citizens. Lo, Island, Blo, Yumi. Mo, Tafia, Blo, Yumi. Mo, Vanuatu, Blo, Yumi. So, with them, Hemi, me stop give him out message. Say, Yumi, Haram, Sabe, Yumi, Look, Sabe. One, what is that affect them, Yumi, today. So, time, Yumi, no, Look lahem by all beginning ni pambaya all sabe end up lo some problem lo join back again all gata will stop travel you go lo all overseas seasonal workers sometime home emi no good through lo papa or through lo mama you go nothing about papa with them all beginning ni maybe papa hemi go hemi no think about mama with them all beginning pambai one hemi stop one hemi travel out example say suppose papa hemi stop papa hemi pem school fee mo hemi look out in beginning lo morning lo give him kakai lehem mo maybe hemi pem one pass he go to school mama stop overseas lo bless ya pambai mama hemi think strongly lo look sabe work lo papa ise magna mo time papa hemi travel out so all something and now mi also manchi lo area mi stop give him out all tok tok ya lo you mi look sabe whenem what is stop happen the day no good life hemi stop grow fast mo who ya now pambai hemi stubborn Papa with the mama, you start lo home first time. So with them tok tok ya, I'm start give him lo yumi one lo, especially lo tana, Molo West, where Hemi populated area, lo all stores, mo all music. You could blow you me control them, you me mo control them all beginning, you blow you me where all staff polo school. From something, yeah, you me everyone, you me staff harem talk, yeah, where chairman blow Westani staff came out, blow you me karam all same one first priority inside lo home blow you me. Lo look savvy all beginning, mo talk plan deal all gata. You know good Bombay. You make a small beginning, you contact the police station, then Bombay. Beginning, you sit down, Mama with Mbappe sit down, by police, you ask him question, yeah. Say, beginning, you try to answer him, say, Mama with Mbappe talk to you, no? Bombay, beginning, you tell him, say, no, Papa, Mama, you not talk to me. Please, you know, Mama with Mbappe, Bombay, if I slow, please, you know, from teaching, blow to fill, you know, God. So with him here, we must have come, give him out, lo eb, lo yumi, everyone, lo tan especially, lo yumi look sabe, one name we stop go on, life him hat, all mama, all spent them life blow gata, blow market, sell blow gata, pe lo end blow day, beginning, emi stop hide some bliss, eat drink some bliss. Blow who you all beginning. Blow you me everyone. You go blow you me control them all gata, more you me teach them all gata. One more time. Blow all gata, all is have come up. Blow one place where you got good fella environment. Blow you me, you make him say, Bombay every place, Bombay, am you good. Beginning you glad, Papa with the mama you glad. Blow one him directions where Papa with the mama. You give him blame. From something, yeah, thank you too much. Long listening, long voice where President Blow Westana is up giving long you me long today. Thank you too much.
0: Thank you too much, Blong Saripat long program. Yeah, with me is so Yarwell. Look at me long next program.
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0: 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You sabi check in balance or look last three transaction long account blue you. 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Long more information call him 22201. Yumi Vanuatu.
1: 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Inside Long Radio Program from National Bank of Vanuatu. With him, you know, studio this time. Back in, Mimi Parento Siro. Long last topic, we meet about, financial needs. Financial needs, basically, whenever we try to put the pressure, you understand him. Why not him important, but you understand him status law, financial status, we start him, so that no place now, but him help me, you serve improve him. Time you talk about budgeting, what's up here, or what them savings, but him help me now, but you serve improve him life for you, out from where you start, him now, status we start him. Okay, so topic will buy you go through him, but can I have me? Household budgeting. Simple topic. You got full up all in Lara institutions. Only run them one very detailed program. But became one simplified way whereby it's easy. But you may one place. You may know full up. You may look at good travel. But you understand it. So tell me about household budgeting. You may talk about how do you share them good money for you. Low all income source where you money where you receive not all your sources of income for you share them low make them any available meeting all needs where you cut. Okay, so all objective law session maybe today. First one I mean you may identify all key areas where you may have a current where all you may current income out them or income sources where you may cut where all readily available you mean and then you may also try to learn more best practice for how you may achieve one sustainable rural income. Identify more differentiate more curious for expenses where you may cut for household planning, understand meaning more concepts for expenses where you related to one way you may want them or one way you may need them. I may also help me too to one me or meaningful goal or meaningful thinking. Inside for improve financial well-being premium. Time to remember me minimum for improve our status we start them or increasing fun well-being premium and financial well-being premium and increase in the no one very positive way. Okay, so you find them one cultural place to sit down or listen to no session premium. So first time we talk about household budgeting. You must save how much now you current or you earn them, no any come lower. Heavy minimum and low income source for you. You must save where personal money where you sub earning and money and income where more what time I come. So you got three questions where you think about with this first one. One and a heavy income source for you. So you may be talking about here right to the beginning, you may talk about one and income sources play. So suppose you plan a cover, you sell a green cover or some income source play, then another have income source play. Well, number two question, I mean, how much now you use the current? Low income source play. So have many more sense. Suppose you make them you sell them you need to make some low cover, or maybe you need to make some low cover. Suppose you plug in cover and you sell them cover every day. You must sell it how much exactly you sell current or every day. So, because you look, you figure out the side, very common, you sell them cover or 1.5 plus ticket. Then you sell them, one night, you must sell exactly how much you receive it. You sell them how much cover, you don't have to receive money. Number three question, I mean, what time are you receiving money? You must understand the manner. From sometime, by you understand them. Say some income source for you, but you have a current money for him, low on a weekly basis, no, or sometimes you have a current low 1 month. Awesome. You mean where you meet Taifa, or you meet go fishing. Fishing, you know, means every day you fishing. You got some time that you're not fishing. So you need to save. You need to save. Say what time now you start receiving more money. So time we, no time no more you go fishing. Time now you sell, you got a money. So suppose you make them 1 time no 1 week or 2 time no 1 week. I mean, time now you start receiving more money for you. So time you talk about some budgeting. First something now you must understand them about income source for you. You must save when I have money for you come to him. How much now you start carrying more? What time you start receiving more money? Once you start understand him or you save or something with him away about income for you, then you need to list him down. But him easy blow you list him down so that you save a look. You write him down low one book. One him na him all sources for income from sometime. Man we me fishing him also kat kakai lo karen we him is a salem. So you need to write them down. Suppose you got fowl you salem or livestock you salem. Him income source for you. Suppose you got all kakai lo karen we salem him income source for you. But you need to write them down one him na him all income source for you. Then also we me talem you must salem save straight say lo week. My current income, low resource, yeah, low week, yeah, low every week, or it may come, it may come low every month, or low every year, and it may have me sometime, no. Maybe have some all resources, you sell them, low sometime, no. So, make some more sense. Suppose you sell them crop, or crops, or some taro, kumala, usually, by having some, you know, every week, you sell them, make them sell, blah, blah. Some may make a cobra, where you make them in Salem, you know, every week, where you know, every month, but maybe after some months or something, then you sell them again. Same up, like cacao, or coffee, or vanilla, or suppose you got pig or fowl, or livestock, or you make them. But you need to understand them, say, you must save say, all income, where you got them out, all resources, yeah, like every week, or every month, or every year, then when you list them down. You have a total amount, but you actually have a look how much now you current. One good exercise whereby you need to, you must make them. Maybe like at all forms, maybe like have assisting me with them, or very simple forms, or you have make them here. To help me with them, identifying income source for you. After you work them out, how much will you start current, low one time, low each individual income source from. Only through him, yeah, by giving me one picture of exactly what name you start receiving. Okay. I think by the time I explain it, I'm from the top of but I'm a little bit complicated for you to understand it. But by me giving you like one picture, also. A lot of the time when you miss up your communities with me, you got full of activity where you became your generative income inside the house. Then, suppose you got extra cacao in the current, you can sell them the market. But suppose that you go fishing, him too, you also sell him the market, no current money. Mami, him, you make him 25, you go put him on the gamal. All bikini, only make him kato every day, only sell him to, only get him to the garden go to school, after all, you make him to, all bikini, only come to him to the garden go to school. So, for the fun, you make all small, small activity, you may not realize him, say, everyone, it generates them good for the income, you come inside the home. But you must have a look from time. Money block at come, you put more time away interest to you after you put them flour block with them oil block, make them next block at all tomorrow. And usually, by him, I come on activity with you. It's a matter time when you be selling fishing, you know, they're selling me a box push. You stop, you look, so you total them up every income to you, every small income when you start the game, and sell one home. Then when you realize them, him is no smaller. But him, one. One income we have me pick one level. By having some help you with meeting all needs for you. So that's why mi talem sun activity problem kem say you understand them say full of time you underestimate them, you understand them actually total income when you stop current low one money system after me kem say you no realize them, but suppose you shall realize them that every small activity for you yeah you actually generate one generous income out of home. Then when you find yourself a person out, when you start participating with money for you, when you start you suffer seven some we start helping you grow, make money we want them again. Okay, I think we talk plant in the and then we support him and we have a side of income or money where you come inside the home. Now on the other side, you make a send something, but on the other side of the coin, which means you look more on expenses for you. By me telling them expenses. Whenever we talk about first time, maybe income source, you need to talk about it just can't finish. Now we need to look for the expenses. So, from local center, you balance them. Money will come inside the house for you, then money will have me go outside. Local center, from the use of finish, and a big picture, have me money will come inside. After money will you spend them out, and the hamas now we stop with some use for you create them savings for you. So, household expenses. First one, you must have a whatever you spend the money left. Then you must have how much like cost to spend the money or something you spend the money on. But what time you pay? So take one picture of them. Every day you must pay maybe you pay cut all the money from the beginning of the 20 what time you go to school. After you got kakai lokaren that you pay mantil fish. You pay mantil fish for you come with them cabbage for lunch. You carry one dinner, carry one meat, long afternoon with the cabbage. So, one day you spend the money, him no one full day you spend the money, lock a guy. Plus, you give him small money, little beginning, he probably carry him go to school. You must have how much time it cost him, you will spend them every money at one specific time with him. So, whether you spend them on a daily basis, every day, or you spend the money on a weekly basis, problem school fee, you may pay them maybe every month, or maybe sometimes tomorrow, or maybe you pay them every year. So you need to understand that concept. You walk to a concept. Make me repeat it again. If we talk about income, how money make them say, now yeah, you must understand them. One minute you spend the money level. One minute make them save all money, he may come out, or he may go up again, no hungry. So, repeating back again, and you must have it. First one, you must have it. One minute you spend the money learn. Okay. Full of time, you often look at small something we spend the money learn. On Papa, we always smoke. When you copy them, lift the back or cigarette, just because I'm 20 bottle, you know, want something. Or just carry them, because money no more carry them, something you want them. Or copy them, chewing gum, small something, the same. And then, most of the time, you know, the same say, "Hemena, hemi, or something." We have actually drain them out. Money will start coming into the home. So that's why we tell them, "Very important, but you must have it." But when you spend the money, them how much you carry? You it cost you. More what time you pay? You pay more something. Or some school fee, but maybe but you pay me every month. But kakai, but you pay me every day. But you must pay me every day. But you must pay kakai. Maybe kerosene bullet or them close, or low weekly or every month or so. So once you understand them, then by him easy for you compare income for you with them expenses for you. So one good exercise where you start to make them, and Mr. Mark will be making low income, type of income, but now you start to make them all expenses. So him meaning say, you list him down, you write them on paper, you list him down every something we start spending money on. And then we spend the money lamb every day, and then we spend the money lamb every week, and then we spend the money lamb every month, then you total them up. You total them up now, but you look. From the moment by you total them up, then by you look, sabe, why now? Every time you short your money. From sometime by you total them up, you find them out, say, no, expenses where you start spend the money lamb, and actually more big one between, it more big one between. Money we use to carry me can set the home for you. So, Lopesana, by him helping you, but you actually save a look. When you adjust them, you want. Adjust them, eu aceste ol bits sorry trebuie să le mai simt că mi-a explodat mi-a multiplicat dar once you have a total amount of money we use up spend them every day or every week or them then once you compare them with the money we you currently come inside or them income or home you then by him easy but you actually look at a where place now money is that drain out to him more why not you know some service your money or maybe income really big one then you got enough money is that maybe money where you got to become is small, because maybe money or rich be where you spend the money, maybe more big one. So, no person, you adjust them. You adjust them. You must adjust them on what habits be with their family, but make sure say every something you have is able to work out. Everything thing where you want to make him is able to work out. So, one hint or one thing to help me minimal him, him, blow, you must focus them. Money we make them, we make them, we spend them on something where family hemi me need him. But you know something where family hemi want them. Or something where we need him, or some kakae, or close house, whatever. Where you need him, but you have a survive, or family survive. School fee, or between the beginning, or school. Okay, but or something where you want them, or some, you want them drink cover, you want them smoke, you want them caravan. Television, you want the current one track where you know really need him. You got full up list or something where you want him, but or something where you really need him, and we got specific list for him no more. So focus him or spend him more money or something where you with family need him, with him and where with family him you want him. So I think with him here, you become low end, low session for him here, low household budgeting. By me looking me low 1 hour for a time back in, then you may continue the program doing. So we hope say small thing you take him, help small something we may go through them today. But by me helping you look back in, or thinking back in, all expenses income for you, with them all expenses we just spend them the home for you, with the family for you, and then all thinking where you may have make him, but make him financial well being for family for you, and make him on that back. Thank you, Thomas. We're looking at your 1 hour edition back. Thank you, Thomas.

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Long more information, call him 22201. Yumi Vanuatu.

tinting lenyumi i impotel. 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

0: 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Thank you long pen tosi rowe mi pin service tabu tem yumi inside lo program long today night. I mean time now yumi to come long mi leko you with them voice long chef province 8:30 long radio Vanuatu.
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0: Welcome lo you listening come inside lo voice plong shefa lo wikia. Mi stop with them Aminio David inside lo land desk. Long Vanuatu Cultural Center where emi service tabo dem yumi lo program lo wikia mo first time mama mi ask him hem lo talk about role mo responsibility where emi holem.
8: Thank you much Marie. Yes, work where mimi yole mimi stabo sem program o planning kotine tablo yumi inside lo Vanuatu Indigenous Land Defense Desk. 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Make up some activities. 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Let you work with them all communities, blow find them all ways, blow. You may revive them from a big fellow work, blow you me lo preserve me, blow you me protect them or preserve them culture, blow you me lo Vanuatu. 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
0: outlaw work well and desk mi stop make him you mi look him success blo all get a custom school where you fela been stop ranem lo all get a we pass all get a year where mi pass kasem lo today now tok lo side blo program ya mo lo manis long June long year you mi look him. You been Kolong Island long Tongwa long village long Kurumambe Moloplesia. You me look him ikat one custom school we leasing out them. Now we are na custom school long island ya. Emia emi part long decentralization all get activity blo you me lo villa I kolong all get Narfala province finish. So how now custom school ya emi stop now ya?
8: Yes, okay. Thank you to much. I think lo before you may be in some more activities around the Fila no more with the Mol Island communities with the Mol different language group. But after time you may come to 2025, you may decide to you may look all communities no more run with them all activities. Yeah, after all the report back, you may want to try to evaluate them no more say. Communities, all communities, premium. So they take a monasip, one kind thing also, monocat. So by look, last year, you may make them two custom school. One we've been up in lo Emua, mo Epao, and we have revive them to la language we start loose. You got Irafsa Misaleo, where me blow Emua with them war, where me blow Epao. To la communities here, to la been take a monasip, facilitate them custom school, yes, all program blem, every something, all get a normal look blem. You may just provide a small financial support no more. You go, blem, make a more is have a go ahead plus 6 months. Emi been proof kutumas, emi work kutumas. You may wish you may got plenty money, blem, make a everyone, you continue, you go blow a long time. Sorry now, emi got 6 months no more, so student will stop one time low. 1 week, we only got chance 1 hour, one time lo 1 week. 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Otherwise, the list we use is make more than one organization. We provide them with a small resource. We also support them with a facilitation of program, or refreshment, or something else. After time, we make 2026. You may look plant a request to come outside Island now. 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Only you planted too much, but you may pick up two no more. And then you may want the one way stop close up. Play you may start monitoring, so you may decide play you may accept them request to come all get a lo Kuruman Belotonga through low one partner play you me lo via LDT where me high chief play me lo Kurumanbe and then another one me lo family play me on the blow fitting bosso lo punks all get a two let's just make them open table all get a lo yesterday I think or before yesterday Olgeta yet only one them blow only got all activities where only one them blow. Suppose you got one thing on some custom school is away come inside them, while you try to walk them. So with them all indication now you may get up, you may support them all get out with them. And then me good to mass, also me no expect them blow only make me good, but somehow we could pity me. When them you may anticipate them, you may look. Plant a good fella report to we come through all teachers with them all parents. We all beginning in blog get all been go to school. Only talk high to mass. No one will begin in blog get all in learning.
0: Through lo custom school ya you may look him plan de beginning. 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Custom school ya mo tok ka lo site lo program ya time we emi stop raniko you be got some fala success story we Vanuatu Cultural Center emi karem out lo program ya since we emi start kasem lo tete
8: yes also custom school ya by mitalem se emi important to mas blo you me people blo Vanuatu first one also foundation blo save blo you me mas save who ya yumi naya yumi kam lo one time well different language only kam school do kam big one mobile phone and tablemia ipulum yumi kam ko yumi sta kolo one road we yumi start lo fokotem who ya yumi now so wetem thinking block custom school ya 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play me. Also, one beginning where me been one loose beginning before, you know, save a road blame low custom, papa blame, or abu blame, or uncle blame, or crown blame, language blame. Now, yeah, I can realize something, and then start low talk low language blame, make one difference, low one small way low, home place blame. Now, for something too, I mean. You may find him say inside lol custom school ya plant a lol positive outcome where you may look now and me lo change lo mindset lo people. Also, for example lo tonga before all young fella girls only come out lo school, maybe only come go wash them clothes lol get after you go play and then only end up lo one pinko or one mobile phone someplace. Pe tete only must run well or classroom blo get up, I'm go wifi mol mat blo only look money lem. So all girl we have tell him say only no kasem age blo walk yet and me start talk about 10, 9, 12, 15 years where only come all professional wifa lo mat. You know me anymore, but all young fella boy too, you got some champion outside long way. I think all group ya special people will start listening. You will interest, but information you will learn more. Lo next year, lo manis lo August. For you make out one big fella festival lo island kakai custom or good fella kakai lo place. Where before you missing out them slow food. Now yeah, you meet in same name place. Me go custom or good fella kakai lo place. By me happen lo fana for lo santo and. All highlights play me lo open day block custom school ya. Pal geta tu pal istap lo showcase lo time lo festival ya so. So you want them look Ol pikinin ni blo fanuatu in accent lo site lo productivity mo life skills mo something. You find a road blue you come lo fanafo by you me witness emol gata lo show ke semol la skills blo gata. One could fola report to emi garem lo one all for la woman we emi talem se hemna we emi pupu blo tu vola students po jilu blo Facebook mi putum picture blo tu gel tu vola sta wivia. 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you meet try blo putum lo one something way mi sustainable so mi vela sta appeal to lo any organization out there we list the syndicam as possible clap lo support him all work we place that make you know fight blo you come your story lo cultural center you got full up na fla program apart lo custom school with him slow food where you start making inside publicity and one little challenge now let me tell him say me so we got full up request come be fatu blem now you me go one day at a time no what from you me no got that plan de fatu mo you me no directly supported by government Bleyumi.
0: Now, time where one want them set him up custom school or place play him. How now cultural center emi deal with them all different people will pambalisa become teacher inside the custom school. Yeah, you got one criteria where all get ali must meet him or how now you fly negotiate lo place yeah. Cause same time where one community emi need him lo you got one custom school. How na pambay mi negotiate with them? You fala mo donor, suppose we only want them go ahead with them. All activity ya blo give han lo kut fala custom save blo geta pikinini lo area blo geta.
8: Yes, thank you. I think all community we only want them blo make them custom school. First one, I think only need blo cut one plan. Only cut one plan lo one them only want them achieve him out lo custom school ya. Maybe for example, let me want passing blood talk where me lose after you want the current back. And suppose me want you want them blow come on custom school or you must ready to blow take them ownership blow continuity blow custom school. Or then position where you me take them, you me got small power, you know, blow kick start them all get with them thinking by me depend now, low creativity blow. Community ya, ala wana mimi sabe mege blo mege mse tingtingi sabe work iko long time. Ozempa miki mo an example lo family blo mi lo emwa, ati yumi bin kickstarter mo geta for 6 months, and then geta li decide blo li self fundem custom school blo geta, eme istap happen aya, and lo tonga lo kurumambe we yumi chesko sabote mo geta ma mitalim se geta li istap self fundem mo geta before he can finish. After you make them go look, after you want them blow strong, and make them only continue them now, you may step in, you may support them all get along. These 6 months. After these 6 months, the next following 6 months, it may depend entirely on the community, how it may look important for custom school, yeah, or take them to the future. Otherwise, inside the program, we mi ranem lo blisia you mi katol partner lo lailan we balgotana we lista lugluk tam we lugluk se yes I katol etse nit lo you mi mas katwan custom school lo place ol chemale ol getana poli tok tok wete mofis afta I katwan one kind application form we bali mas apply under it lo one name lo white man ol using out them say community bicultural activities. And the community bicultural activities, you know, by got one screening committee by me. Look, breakdown, blow something. I mean, one people money, one small fat, no more. But only give him all community, I'll get all this. Either make him one thinking all same or one training block around back, one survey waste and lose. I think full of blue island, you may walk planted with them all get a finish, you come. Samuel Ilusu Molfasin Blol Custom House Blol Geta, Community Biocultural Activity, and Mielbe Mogeta Karen Pagpagen, Samuel Custom Sing Sing, one good one, and out specifying about Lo Arts Festival Lo Malagula Lo 2019 Lo 2020, yeah. You make that one, Hetres Blo Northwest Malagula, well, Mama only been Tani Sweetem, one red one. I mean, tell him say, hey, Tresia, it become possible through the community biocultural activity, you know. One last man or one last woman, we may be in Holem Savia, one field work up, me may be apply from CPA, yeah, after Emi Karem. You go to the full up woman or two, so you become champion, blow building, all head, I mean, blow reconstructing all that. With him, all head, Tresia. So, you may save him one important something, local chap, blame me back. So. Overall, thing blo custom school where you miss time again. No matter you got funding, you may not get pay. Emit you deeply me, people blow on what to blow you must pass him. Save blow bless blow me, go law. All beginning blow me where all young fella blow me. Suppose you may not make me an aya. You know, got one man by Megan, but next something by a man. All university of a sea, but you can probably teach him by custom blame me back and you pay people money blame me go on him. So, you know, you don't really need him cultural center to come work him up thinking. You start up a place where you start him, suppose you got language for you, got crown for you. You start up a place here, you start making me happen. is now or never.
0: Now, Mr. Aminio David Lo Landesk Lo Vanuatu Cultural Center, Narfala Tingting will Landesk emi set up from emi plo defend them, mo protect them crown plo yumi. One em now Landesk emi stop make em now yawe, yumi look em plan the community plo yumi, even lo Olgeta village where you mommy come out lehem, yumi look em, yumi stop come stranger, lo crown plo yumi back again.
8: Yes, okay. Well, people are walk where Lantis ke mi start megem na ya alsem yumi want them people blow Vanuatu especially government blow Vanuatu too and mi mas understand them and mi mas look save se yumi want sovereign country we yumi got one constitution mo constitution ya mi provide for tuvla system ya blow tuvla work yumi got custom system blow yumi with them system we yumi carry outside the camp. So, Mr. Totox, Jemlo sense blow, crown blue immediately, you may resist, you go blow, you may register him every crown, you go low system blow outside after you may undermine him or you may forget him. One name where, hemi blow you me. So, for example, all chief blow you me, all boundaries blow get out, all name will you got him, and you also more title finish. But why now, system here, I mean, recognize. Inside the world formal system. Pamitala Mulsemse Constitution, Law Republic, Law Vanuatu, Law Chapter 12, 73, 74, 75, and we give him power, Law Yumi, all man place. Yumi on him crown, custom play Yumi, by Tala Mulsuan, Yumi serum all crown. After all family, all clan, all tribe, all got power, Law Leon and all crown, individually, no name all crown. I mean, one, after. Chapter 15, 95.3, where me last line of the constitution, and me tell him say, after the independence, by law of the French, my English, by continue to stop, also my law of the Republic of Vanuatu, no matter where you me run out of the finish, the custom law, by me continue to cut effect, also one law of the Republic of Vanuatu. So, I mean, one people of power finish, where you me all them, where they may me, but tell him say, you me no need him green certificate. You mean anything so from constitution and me protect them place ya finish. The time we look you meet an soup lo ting ting from you make them to mass count money outside after you miss up lo you may run with them leave la legislation, especially lo side lo crown. Some lo legislation here, you may not even cut enough consultation with them all man place. You may not forget them say every crown we missed out walk lame. You got man blame missed up. You got man blame missed up no matter you miss ever go. Tana supamas, all man blow all ground, yeah, all stop. Only no stop to talk, only stop quiet, only stop watching or something. So, yeah, important too much, blow you must think about them, yeah. Instead, blow you push them out every ground, blow you go to one system where below one day you'll see me write the talent, but you become more strange, and low ground, blow you me. Be good, you may look at the power where you make that finish, stop inside the constitution. After you may protect them all place play you me. Tete by me tell them say in a manner of la country comes to steal him crown. Be me man for no atu no more where man blow different country. And me use mem blow karma crown play you me, we put me go to one of the system bargain. One example, let me all community conservation area. All community conservation area. Tete you may go carry one system where by me tell them say. You meet them say me custom, but all man place only not really understand them system yeah from only write them law one book. And me totally opposite law one them waste up law custom law. And then all penalties blame too only outside law mark law man law custom. So suppose you me want them sing out them say me one custom taboo, then you mean him say you me must put them all fine law custom, suppose me one pulu or two pulu or three pulu. I'm a custom, but I'm you meet about 500,000, you go 1 million, 12 man is local abuse. Now you go outside too much. So, meetings are important too, all man place, especially all man where you're on the mall crown. You must stand up strong, you may look at the power, you may look around, you may.

0: community emiwan important something lo life lo people lo fanatu petite mi lu kon semol community a li serser out ay mo yimi sta kop lo fine mo stamba ple mo ayo li serser out fula pe mi kopa point 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clear. I'll say, talk to blood man, but one in Italy. So, you meet us one them no more blow. People only rethinking where place you missed a call. And then you missed a lot 2026, yeah. Me no say 2030, you missed a where. Special people like country, especially your people like country overseas where only start giving all people like money can blow. Yumi ka hafe mautol crown bli yumi. Yumi no sabe tu se by 2030 specialista after em yumi blo pen back some count money and one so yumi no sabe me give me and then emi putu mol crown bli yumi atu lo one ten interest place from me oli 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vanu atu So, Mr. Baskin, strong, lo people blow on atu, blow. You me must look out in good place, blow you me. You me no entertain him anything thing outside, or you me no try and blow, follow him one thing thing, blow money, blow me come say, you me lose some more crown from, you me lose some too much finish after him enough. Tete, you me start watch a clear one where Australia mo China too. To let start out from, blow who he come, you control them all something in the place, yeah. While you me, Mr. Silly, put them every power, blame you me. You me, like all people in the country, at least I come pushing them struggle, blame independence, blame me. With them money, blame all get So, me go to mass, blame you me, mass copa. You me, whole title crown, blame me. You me, whole title language, blame me. After you me, pass them all, save, blow all for the blame me. Go all beginning, blame me, well, stop. Mol pigini ni blame me we politics ka.
1: Thank you Thomas Blo service tabo tem radio Vanuatu Mr. Aminio David Lo Landesk Lo Vanuatu Cultural Center plus tap endem doctor Blo Yumi tu plus safeguard them all get a ground or mama ground Blo Yumi one em now road Yumi must register them Blo make them say emi safe or Yumi should go back Lo nakamal Blo look Lo custom boundary we emi stop.
0: Thank you, Thomas. Yes, I think registration, but me tell him also say, time you talk about registration block round, you me tell him say you me register and me go to state. Registration, let me one long for the story, but me tell him say registration, and me one thing and then it lo torrent system, where but me tell him say, you me got about crown law, one system, you me put me go to system block queen. Whereas lo custom blue me every crown is register inside lo head blue me lo heart blue me mo lo spirit blue blue me finish. I mean time you tell them for example time you tell them man lama bisa wes stone blue mister boy I finish lo where. I mean one registration we mister blue no need him AI or no need him GPS or satellite blue magamemia. Ugo talo faru normal fakal or toman. O kam kolo Southwest Bay, kol sem lo Lampumbu, small numbers, big numbers, oli save se mark lo keta ista wea. Tete wo tem ting lo registration, ba mitalem se, you mista shift him out, crown blo yumi, lo tok lo constitution, mitalem se, family, clan, mo tribe, mo you mista putumi, go lo one man namo, lo yonem. You mi program constitution finish, from constitution, you know recognize him ya. I think this is up to me one beginning in law, me allow me, constitution, me tell him the crown of Vanuatu, and me save owned by one family, clan, or tribe. So, suppose me one island where you talk one language, me also one language group finish, me also one family finish. So, me stop lol geta yet, lol geta bali talem, how bali serum crown lol geta, enough lo, save lol geta, lo place lol geta.
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0: Alo mo welcome lo FBDC news bulletin. 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
1: You got some initial discussions lo area pe mi prefer se pa mi no discussion emia from time we all got the official so li kam lo li negotiate out lo subsidiary argument it could be more than one emwe Olgatolipin proposal to me. And that is why me to Philly not been mentioning Emia law Australia, law thinking and I'll say once you me very clear law when I'm now you me really want them to look base law to different pillars here inside law agreement. Then by me give him one indication as to when I'm now you expect them. That's the initial one and one that been mentioned proposal. It's subject to change depending on the subsidiary agreement.
0: Long time we concern lo illegal drugs mo transnational crime istap kamanda blo Pacific region fanuatu istap tegemol nivla step plus trending and pota security blem lo opening blo first national summit blo pota security mo preparedness today lo potvila Australian Federal Police make them one live demonstration plus show them how whole police talk will save support them law enforcement plus find them illegal drugs more cash where money item. All police talk plus Australian Federal Police will show them skill plus all get a law one live demonstration law opening plus first national summit plus pota security more preparedness law potvila. Lo demonstration ya ol toke ali suem awol isave finem cannabis mo cash we money item one capability we isave elpem law enforcement blo finem mo stopem illegal drugs mo olgeta narfla transnational crime blo no cash em fanuatu.
2: That's cannabis wrapped in foil.
0: Australian Federal Police Superintendent Alex Middlemiss. Italem se timble miklat plo staplo fanuatu mo teken pat lo samidia plo serem save experience mo sapote mol effort plo country plo strengthen and pota security.
3: I'm excited to be here today to talk to you about our canine capability and the joint operation we currently have with the Vanuatu Police Force and the Australian Federal Police called Operation Green Shield. So we've gathered here today to talk at this summit about the importance of border security. And one capability that we're excited to bring for the first time ever for in Australia and for Vanuatu to come together to establish this canine capability under the joint operation. Now the canines we have here today are able to detect cannabis, firearms or musket, cash and many drugs including meth, ice or cocaine. Now, there's no secret there have been some significant seizures in Vanuatu over the last year. So we want to work together to make sure that we can create these capabilities in Vanuatu to strengthen our Pacific and our border security together.
0: All police talk here, I'm part of one big flag operation between Australia and Vanuatu to build a strong capability to side border protection. Lo enegis tufla week, Australian Federal Police by work close up with them police to give him practical training. Lo au plo andel mo work with them police talk lo law enforcement operation after lo training ya samfala officer plo fanuatu police pauli ko oversee plo kase mo special training lo police talk operations plo help them build them local capability lo future.
4: Now plan we stop time we school blogo ta finish but it will one report after page lo bujan by me design them how long by me roll them out project ya lo imi lo fanuatu and one special program lo one special project lo one capability we want them introduce him lo fanuatu police force.
0: First National Summit plo pota security mo preparedness semi koet pete mol government agency security partner mo ol kita stakeholder ol istap discuss ol way plo megem fanuatu emi ready from all security challenge we istap kam. Minister plo internal affairs honorable Andrew Nabuat Lo opening blo summit ya te day, emitalem se fanuatu emista pripe from all challenge blo future, especially all get a threat, we save affect in pota security mo community. After lo summit ya country emi expect blo arem all recommendation, mo plan we pa help em fanuatu blo atresem all get a issue blo illegal drugs, transnational crime, mo narfla security challenge, we stop up and round lo Pacific. All beginning we ia blogeta ianda 18 ia isave kasem free a treatment lo en blo manis July managing director blo elke afano to limited tipak sin italem tok to kalu time blo launch blo kaya
5: last week of July HVL will be bringing a interventional cardiologist who's going to be visiting Vanuatu at the end of July and we will provide free heart screening to all children under 18 at HVL. 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
0: Epi tok tok plo managing director plo healthcare Vanuatu Limited tipaksi. One more project where money blame over lo 5 million fatu by benefiting 10 community lo North Amprem. 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
6: Area Administrator Blong Northern Brem Jackson Willie Hemitalem says Tamba Tingting Long Yuma Direct Gravity System ya Emi Blong Adresem Tingting Blong Water Shortage give him community one good fella drinking water mo support them one good fella health mo living condition blong local residents.
7: The Gravity Water Project of Hemi benefiting around 10 communities and one secondary school mo one primary school.
6: Project ya hemi funded through long mo munchet Vanuatu mo contractor when ba hemi building project ya hemi hatra Vanuatu. Mr. Willie hemi dalem se ba ikat one first consultation long project ya we atra Vanuatu ba hemi ranem long benefit all community leader mo government service long nembul et kota long Monday week ya. Construction long project ya ba hemi start long July manisia mo project isut finish long November iya ya. Sapna foro bravo VPTC News Luganville.
0: Monislo side lo spot classic football club lo play Galaxy Football Club lo grand finals lo VFF Men's Champions League 2026 and mafulem win lo Tuvla yesterday afternoon lo VFF Freshwater Stadium. Kitingi hi report.
8: Long face match I look me got small number of people lo mo e camblo witnessing Tuvla match win semak also mo pass semifinals lo VFF Men's Champions League. Be no matter long emia, accent lo football emi still go ahead lo VFF Stadium. Lo face match we been happen lo 1 PM ECM Classic FC mo M3 FC ikit kit lo 1-1 lo full 90 minute mo lo extra time you know got point make em to la club eco straight lo penalty shootout mo Classic FC now e come out champion. Lo match at 2 with the victory lo Classic FC e look him club e give him honor eco back lo man being we form him club here since 2021. Where I mean Mr. Abdul, more Mrs. Plong M, towards development Block Classic FC, more to football throughout Vanuatu. Head coach Block Classic FC, Vidal Bong, he appeal to win Block All Boys Plong M, more lead ticket him winner. He call Mr. Abdul, more to all supporters Block Classic FC, lo Vanuatu, more especially lo Luganville City.
9: Yes, thank you. Osi meke plante osi ma ni men mandi an lok lap en lai bina ting lo mit lai lai sala stem lap ya so wanna tell him thank you here with him since day 1 2019 kam pasen te kewe am sabi en bien mit lai every time ni make sure say lap you run smoothly whatever one him all tok tok whatever be most of one different man and got hurt. So we can change up with them, thank you, Jim. We always stop here, Maligula, Sipusemo, every Amasem, we must have a book together. And then, how many people want to mask one away stop?
8: Molo, second match, low 4 p.m. Galaxy FC, E play Police FC, more full them scope of match here. Galaxy FC now, E win, low 4-0. Match Galaxy FC, I mean dominate him full match with them all quality football player will cut more camp blow beat him German club blow Malamba Football Association. Head coach blow Galaxy FC, but I'm sure Iwan Apiman mo emi look forward to blow face in Classic FC low grand finals.
10: Preparation of final no is the other classic like for winning too, so both teams like a winning game and yes, look forward to in the past.
8: With them to the results, yeah. Now we are clear finishing Galaxy FC by play Classic FC. Lo grand finals tomorrow, Wednesday, lo 4 p.m. straight lo VFF Resulta Stadium. More number 4, more number 3 plays playoff, by play lo 1 p.m. Bivo grand final match. Yeah. 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
0: Volleyball seeding emikoet success lo morning, yeah. Time looking team lo people with disability only putumat one kutfla display against him olga community mama plo eratap mo erakor lo efati. Fano to pitch volleyball antalo folly for change emia one annual program we only stop make him all reach out to call all get a community with them all people with disability. Adel Willy he report.
11: Today, VBDC Sports is up to start with this sitting volleyball. We have a part long outreach program, long geta mo libin part, long tournament, mo competition finish. Kasi mo today, only camp long final mode winner, long sitting volleyball. He got 5 community where he represents different ward together with them disability team, only part long sitting volleyball. VBDC Sports, he talked with them Jeffrey Yatu Lensen, Mohammed Talem say, he had long all geta people with them disability, pay me give him all geta confidence plan there.
12: Of them one player inside the sitting volley. Me really proud to long game sitting volley. We any side building more morals for people of disability. So many kinds of disability we only start facing some challenge today. But through the sport we only can be able to block that with them all the towns and sitting volley one. And need me look only promote them. More only learning full up something inside your sitting volley. Also one spot where for the shadow maker, give him more strength, long get up, more lift him up, get up, more ability, more disability, long get up.
11: Program long today, hemi end with them one shield, long sitting volleyball, whereby hemi life is stop custom nekis tournament, hemi long nekis year. For not to pitch volleyball development officer, hemi talk about one him now, community only benefit long him through long sport. Yeah,
13: we love volleyball change, we value to help him more normal to come to most Italian plan. From almost one him with all the time you know, sabe to do with their sport or with them multiple disability. One of the land of the land of the land of the land of the land of the land of the land of the land of the land of the land of the community, Naya Westap, we like Kapan competition, with the Mall Ward, and the Santa Conqueta Paikin. Price of one of the Vargeta living in, and no one cash price, the anyone shield, the shield of anyone on one ongoing shield with in Savelu. We are not going to win in Tete, but next year we are not going to win in Tete. What we have by winning in Tete.
14: Time we play, Sabe move, lift him up.
11: Full morning, him is sitting volleyball. When we come together, get a mama, more youth, long community, more disability, only compete. He got activity where happened today. Him community program, more sitting volleyball program. Fully for change, him involved in planting. I will get a mama, more youth, long community, more with them disability. Him take him together, gender. Adel Willie, VBDC Sports.
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choir belong All Get the Saints belong Solomon Islands with them title blue song Jesus You Hold Him Hand belong me. And we come after long full bulletin belong All Get the News belong today night 19 minute me lusum 9 o'clock lo radio Vanuatu 9:30 bamba yumi to come block at the message blog God inside lo night devotion blow yumi before station me close down 10 o'clock lo today long night. Well, bless you. Stop more listening. 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Mi some long all get a religious number. Blue you save meditate with them before me leko you with them night devotion. 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Receive him. 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Lo today night.

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Takem time lo radio Vanuatu mi 9:30 pampai yumi tu kam now blong join him night devotion blong yumi lo today night.

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you so before mi vla call talk play you play arm voice play you press by you open mind blo mi vla bla understand them scriptures Eyes blow look wonderful truths lo low blow you. And prayers by spirit blow kifan blow you. By liti mi vla mo kaite mi vla. Into all truths lo talk blow you tonight. Thank you Jesus blow stop aram prayer. Praises by blow you all time. Honor by blow you all time. Through lo wonderful, powerful, mo glorious name blow you Master Jesus Christ. Mi vla stop overam this prayer. Amen. Tonight me want to carry on still pa mi tok tok and alo timia our identity in God and pa mi continue plo serum some truths and alo timia our identity in God and mi pin serum finish with them you me one truth We talam se we are all valuable in God's eyes. You me everyone, you me got value. Lo I blo God. And text where you me stop look lem in Genesis chapter 1 verses 27 where God he created you me lo image more likeness blem. And lo image more likeness blem me create them together. Man mo woman and lo image mo likeness blem and now emi value blo you me all human beings emi value blo humanity and me been stop serum too with them you mean arvala text where he stop lo Matthew chapter 6 verse 26 Lo teaching blo Jesus about do not worry. And lo verses 26, emi talem olsem. Se look all pitching, only no plan. Emi mi fiti mol kata. After one question where Jesus he been putum, he stops, se, are you not more valuable than they? You know, got more value, piti mol kata. So it's the triumph of talem no molo yumi, se yumi all human beings, yumi got value. And value blue yumi, emi more too, pitim other creation. Well, you know, created lo image more likeness blo God. Sometimes, yumi call em all kata general creation. And tonight, we still want them to continue to say the same truth here, value. But we want them to put them all same to tell the night, say, you me everyone, all human beings. Yes, it's true, all same when we serve and finish with them, you me got value. But we want them to continue to tell them too, all same say, you me got same value. Lo I blo God. Regardless, no matter lo one em. Since you me everyone, you me created lo image, mo likeness blo God. Bless where human beings, humanity, he garam value. Long em, lo em. You me everyone, yeah. You me got. Same value no more.
other creation blo papa God now. All in a semak lo yumi. General creation. All birds, all fish of the sea. And many more. All in a kat semak value all sem yumi. Yumi value blo yumi. Emi more I pitim. Pitim all kata. So tetelo night mi wandam continue bla emphasize lo. Matthew chapter 6 verses 26 here. Where Jesus, he asked him back, lo, all disciples, my audience, lo, they say, are you not more valuable than they? You mean got value? You mean got value where I beat him? Other creation. And we want them, challenge them, you meet the night. Lo, sometime thing where you me man, you me save God. Say, you got more value than others, other people. Lo, one house may be daddy, and me think say, me got more value, pity mommy. Daddy think say, and me got more value, pity him. All beginning in blame. And lo, look ya, lo, ting ya. Baya mi save, triti mol kata lo. As long as emi satisfy, as long as lo emi look say straight, emi nande save spos emi etem, feeling lo, woman blame, or beginning blame. As long as he feels good, that is good. From emi tekem se emi kat one value where emi mo I. Lo ting se emi man. An kal sablo yumi emi contribute. From yumi come out lo one male dominant culture and he give him power lo man also. Man eating se emi kat right lo make him anything. From emi ting se emi kat more value. And not only that also, sometime lo workplace. By one boss, by one manager, by meetings, me got more value than all staff blame, all workman blame, from privilege where me got title where me got, I'm also manager or director. Meetings, me one right, one license, plo. Save usum, plo. Save abusum, naravala. Me take him, say, me got more value than all staff blame or workman blame. It's a maklo level block of man too. Sometimes you meet your leaders, you meet things at Italia. And you make them, you meet more valuable or more important than other people. And you may not think sometimes, lo talk where you may suck them or action where you may make them. As long as you may feel good, that is good to us. You may think you may more value than the people. And sometimes you may make them some decision for our good, but not for them. And come low level of church, also one pastor, one leader. Sometimes you meeting say position ya title ya, me make you come one extra special person, one man where me got more value than the congregation blue all members blue. So you know thinking you anything where you think say look good lo you, he look straight lo you. You go ya now. Sometimes you me talk strong lo church, but you me save say by me at them feeling blue naravala. From sometimes you me take also say me one privilege, one license. From you meeting say you me got more value. It's a macro level low one community, also one chief. Sometimes you think you got title, you more important, you more valuable than the people of the community. So you know what real decision will you make them? As long as you are good, you feel good, that is good to you, but not to others. So from you may take them also say you may more valuable than they, so we don't care. Even if we don't show them respect, as long as they show respect to us, that is fine with us. And I mean, thinking where sometimes you may take them, say you may more valuable than others by you reflected lo action, you may how you may treat him others. And you save good, where you may treat him, one something where me valuable, I mean, it should be one special treatment to
something that is valuable. Sad to say, so sometimes you know also where you may want them, and you may treat them others also where you may want them. You may treat them also where you may take them all that are not valuable. Even our elderly, widow, and people living with disability, our children, or some general look. Try to look how you may start treating all people here where only got less chance or some you may, less privilege or some you may. You may take them all get out some town, yeah? Then you may know under care or how you may treat them all get out. We think we are more valuable. But me want them help them, you may take them all ideas, all of us. You may everyone. You may got same value no more. So you may should treat them everyone is same. You may should got respect to everyone is same. No matter law, one of them status, no matter law, one of them where you may start thinking them, you may everyone here, yeah? Live God. You may got same value. You mean all some track here will iter and paper lem lo asko. From Baiko, valuable in Baiko town. You know some all some crown here where Lord towns play me by valuable me crow you go and up. Might every year. You mean no, you mean got same value no more. Whether you want picking you want person living with disability, you got one good for position, you got one good for work, good for education. No matter lo every something here, you may have run, you may got same value. So you could you may get some look all some law. You may treat them each other with them respect. You may pray. Papa, thank you, Lord. Talk play you with me place of Aram tonight. Me pray some by you will be each and everyone lo me blah blah me. Like a ting ting ya look ya. Blow is have a reflected la action blow me blah law. People around us. Blow me blah treat him. Everyone also me blah everyone got some value. Thank you, Papa. Protect them blah tonight. I'm blah sleep. Kokasem wait a light tomorrow morning. Thank you, Papa Blo. Stop our prayer. Praises play you, honor play you. Name play you Jesus Christ, me will I stop prayer. Amen. Thank you, Thomas. Mo good night lo you me everyone. You me lo Torres Kokasem anaitum. Mo you me where you me stop listen online. Back again. Good night, mo thank you, Thomas.

You're listening to Radio Vanuatu Gospel number you have after long night devotion. Momitalem, thank you. Long pastor Mansen lo good for a message where you miss a harem lo night devotion play you me. Remind I come say no got anyone any more valuable long high long God bitim nar flaman you me everyone you me equal all time. Sure say you've been blessed with them good for a message blow today night. Me too me been blessed. Obamba you miss a join him back in morning devotion 4:45 lo tomorrow morning. Time na radio Vanuatu mi kamplong close him down normal broadcast blo hem blong today Tuesday number 7 day blo manis July 2026 long ol geta normal frequency blong 3945 kilohertz low short wave 1125 kilohertz low medium wave 100 megahertz long FM satellite broadcast blo canal plus long channel 211 online lo www.vbtc.vu mo tru long digicel tv behalf plo mi marino el kaltak potem ol geta radio 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

Good morning, good morning. Good flow morning, you listen up on radio. Vanuatu, welcome. Look, good morning. Vanuatu show blong at today. What a me radio friend, you must sing for this flow beautiful Wednesday morning. Anyone have a beautiful day back and listen up on radio Vanuatu. You look outside. Sun, hemi start blocking up. Win Emmy blow and all gather pitching only sing sing out the rail morning. You the fortunate blow wake up this fla beautiful day back again. Before you meet to go about look at the programs blow day blow today, all get activities we to cut plan out for day blow today. But I'm to start them off day blue to what them morning devotion blue me to first time. So anytime now by you join them pastor what the morning devotion blowing at today. So open them up heart blue, open them up mind blue, ready blow receive him one and one by 7 blow papa code through the pastor. But by me share them what the you me to lo this for a beautiful morning.

Eu mint alam pic fa la thank you lo pic man we you mi save aram paga ken tok plem you mi got chance yet we you mi pulum win you mi save aram tok tok plem before you mi aram tok tok plem this morning paga ken good morning lo you mi everyone start lo torres ko kasam anaitum mo tu no fokatem you me where you me establishing online before you me aram tok tok plem you me prayer papa plem me vla rere 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Thank you, Papa, for stop our prayer. Praises to you, honor to you. Name to you, Jesus Christ. We will stop prayer. Amen. This morning, Mimi, want to continue, Lord, talk, Lord, theme, our identity in God. And text where you may look lamb, and me Genesis chapter 1, verses 26. By me, one them written back and blow you me this morning. When me tell them also, so God created man in his own image. In the image of God, he created him, male and female. He created them. The day of morning, me. One them serum lo yumi some important truths and alotimia our identity in God and lo morning yam by me start with them first truth where me want them serum with them yumi and by me carry on lo wikia lo some other truths and alotimia the first truth lo this morning when me want them serum with them yumi and alotimia and me we are all valuable in God's eyes. We are all valuable in God's eyes. You mean everyone, you mean got value. More you mean lo for it, lo God, lo I, lo God, you mean everyone, you mean got value. One other text when we want them serum with them, you meet the telo morning, yeah? Stop lo Matthew. Lo Matthew chapter 6. When we want them read him too with them, you meet this morning. Where Jesus and me stop making one teaching blame. One long teaching little bit, lo disciples. Lo chapter 5, lo Matthew, go finish one time, lo chapter 7. And one little topic where me teach them now, me about them to not worry. And suppose you look lo Bible blue you lo Matthew chapter 6 verses 25 ego finish lo 34 I mean Jesus I mean dedicate them small part yeah lo teaching blo to not worry. And I got one verse where meetings are very important, whereby I'm related to truth where Mr. Prime lo serum this morning, where we are all valuable in God's eyes. You may have run, you may got value. Lo I, lo God, lo forehead, lo God, you may have run, you may got value. Where he stop lo Matthew chapter 6, verses 26, where Jesus, he kira bitale molsam, time is that pitch. And he say, look at the birds of the air. For they neither sow or reap, nor gather into barns. Yet your heavenly Father feeds them. Are you not more valuable than they? Question here, I mean, really, help them, you may understand them valuable, you may all human beings. Time you may compare them with them at the creation of God. Also, Jesus is stop talk about birds of the air.
question Lord Jesus, si kopak lo audience plem lo te, ami, are you not valuable than they? You know kat value mo piti mol. 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And you mi karo value now. Image mo likeness blo God. Lo human beings, emi value ya now. We you me every human beings you me karam. Emi semak value. From naravala ino karam nara image or nara likeness. Karam blokot ya now, every human beings. You me karam image mo likeness blokot. You me valuable. You me everyone you me karam value. You me everyone you me got semak value. Pe value ya. We you me karam ino semak with them other creation. Blu you me emi mo ai. Very valuable. You me all human beings. So me want them help them you me tete. Lo morning ya. Lo understand them all sem se. Identity blu you me lo God. One lo get a truth lo identity blu you me lo God emi. You me got value. You me got semak value. Valuable you me emi mo ai pitim ata creation of God. So me want them you putum emi alo ting ting blue you as you stop walk about lo day to day. Think about suppose you arm some tok tok way putum you down. You look some something way make em you no glad. Might money make em no good lo you. But me want them you take him look block out lo you. How now God is stop look you. From identity lo you me no karam lo. One em you me look. One em you me aram lo narvala man about us. One em you me aram lo talk blem. Talk block out about us. And talk block out ya now me stop saram with you me te tell money. We are valuable. We are valuable. In God's eyes. Because we are human beings, we are created in His image and in His likeness. We are valuable. You may pray. Papa, thank you, Lord, talk to you, me will have a haram this morning. Pray, by you help me, will throughout the day today. Blue me will like haram, he come back, lo ting, blue me will. So me will, yeah, you create me will allow image more likeness, blue you. Me will like cut value. Valuable mi vlay mo ai piti mata creation. We are valuable in your eyes. Thank you, Lord, assurance. Thank you, Lord. Elbe mi vla blo focus, putum ting blo mi vla. Lo you say, identity blo mi vlay kam lo you ya now. We are valuable in your eyes. Start with mi vla throughout the day, all activity we pa mi vla establem. Thank you, Papa, blo stop arem prayer. Praises blo you, honor blo you all time. Namely, you Jesus Christ, me will I stop prayer. Thank you, Thomas. Pass someone good for the day, lo day, lo day. More, please. Take and plant the care. Back again. Thank you, Thomas. Yeah.

Listeners per radio, Vanuatu, we're blessed to join the broadcast long ham. Today long this for a beautiful Wednesday morning. Good morning to you. Welcome to good morning Vanuatu show blong today. You've been joining Pastor with the morning devotion blong today. And me trust and believe when and where you hire me come out the mouth blue 7 blue babaco today lo morning. Bye me bless lo heart blue you and bye me act of someone guiding light lo walk about you blue day blong today. Few more minutes before him to cast him one time long. A 6 o'clock today long morning. Straight long 6 o'clock. Ma buy you me to join a company long. Brenda Daniel with the Molkata 6 o'clock. Pishlama News Bulletin.

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1: One more time, listeners per radio, Vanuatumi, wishing you one good fella morning. We're blessed to stop joining the broadcast, Long Ham. Good fella morning, Liyumo. Welcome, lo. Good morning, Vanuatu Show, Long Terei. Time blim to him straight one time, Long 6 o'clock, Terei, Long morning. Any time number by him to crossover, I call a news desk. Join the company, blo Brenda Daniel, with him all 6 o'clock, Pishlama News Bulletin.

Good morning, VPTC News. Me Brenda Daniel Miridim. One groundbreaking long renewable energy solar storage taken place long Lenakel Tana long Tuesday.

0: si Peter Kem mo CEO long fan power romi marum ikasemtana long official groundbreaking ya project pa yami includem 1.2 megawatt long solar photovoltaic generation mo 2.5 megawatt battery energy 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
1: project ya by him given power ikolong all house all business all school mo health center mo to by him give hand long cut him down dependency long mazut mo benzene Project Ya, Hemi stop reflecting two key priority long partnership long New Zealand with Vanuatu, where Hemi economic resilience, no climate change.
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0: 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Honorable Prime Minister Chotam Napat, High Commissioner blong New Zealand Peter Kem, CEO blong Van Power Romney Marum, Vice President blong Tafia Province Francis Siyap, Mo Chief Kales Nibio, he joined together long groundbreaking ya. Total cost long project ya where New Zealand government funded me 1.76 billion fatu or 24.8 billion New Zealand dollars. After long groundbreaking ya, CEO long fan power, he leading delegation long one tour, he koran long area long fan power. Iso Yarwe, FBTC News, Tafia Province.
3: One long old founding papa blong independence si talam semi akin same ting ting blong salam passport. 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
4: I am against it. But you have to remember, passport emi want something very important, something where you mean winning independence. From before, you may not got identity. You may not got passport. Passport, I mean, also identity for you. And we got a name for you, every detail for you. So, neither want to, want that one time, or you know got something. And you may fight from you, you may win independence. And now, it better right for you, right for you. Then we may look at South Salem now for making money. Come back to one time, tell you before, you were motivated by money. No, making money, you can't blame me. Same time to me, I'm sorry, I wish you all revenue for passport. What are we getting? So if we grow up after independence, look out, watch out, me tell them. From suppose you know what future will begin to employ you. Suppose you may have a solemn passport, you may have a solemn crown, all important identity for you before something. Where are we going? Me not have now if I go. So we feel hurt for look. And we shall all begin to employ future.
3: Emi tok blong wan long ol founding papa blong independence mo senior statement blong Vanuatu pasta seti reken Vanu. Community blong Solomon Highlands long Vanuatu he celebrate em number 48 year blong independence blong hem emi long Tuesday week here long Port Vila. Yumikat mo report with em Marilo Lutfaun.
5: VBDC News sibin tok with tema President ng Solomon Islands One Talk Association long Vanuatu Alfred Mau Mohemi talem se celebration ay gatuan important ting ting blong hem we emi blong tekem everyone come together mo left map ting ting blong work together with one big fla responsibility blong makem Solomon Islands si kamo good long future.
6: Today emi not just one independence emi one refuel or how mi bless have stand up together blo help em each one through all hard times or through all successful times where each one only stop go through them. So

0: executive mi sta panna le leadership le minaya he mi blo address em issue blo do geta ne blo mi blame scam one blo stand up together mi blame again one fight meaning say everyone mi blame must respect them country blame lo vanuatu everyone le must make em sure say must live in harmony must continue blo demonstrate them say people lo Solomon Islands em all very good people we all contribute economically more socially mentally lo areas lo different areas
1: Mr. Mawe mi state mse na in different province pung Solomon Islands oli present long day ablong showcase all different performance long day ablong celebration ya.
0: Also you look in the background and your cultural performance by happen now ya. Yeah? Mr. Talamot identity of people of Solomon Islands. So me also part of Solomon Islands too. By Mr. Lukim say integration lo fasin ol sema I sabe help lo taunem fasin lo ol crema you mi lanem tu ol pigeni ni oli understand em culture lo keta from culture lo katana by ditemenem we place na oli kamot lehem and so meeting say lo you mi lo vanuatu Mr. Lukim I mean important lo you mi also must continue blow emphasize very strongly law issue blow culture
1: emigo head blong talem selong nekis to ya community blong Solomon Islands long Vanuatu is to look forward blong the one big celebration blong golden jubilee blong makem 50 year blong independence blong Solomon Islands long Port Vila Marie Laure Ludvaun VBDC News
2: When you long look and feel ice cream say long front up long old Chinese shop, hemi ko head no more, and may follow one confusion long resolution where municipal council ipasem last week, full up long old mama is stop em sale. VPTC reporter Ranita Viti I report.
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4: 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Eben now resolution blo council.
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4: 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And if you have a dish or mamaya, I'll say, only no catu, a woke now, I mean, and Miss sustain him, livelihood, lol, get out of the more families, forget.
3: One mama Marinette Mataru, he confirmed him, say, Luganville Municipal Council, Trulong Mayor, he put him back all keta, he could back, plonk, cohet, what a more sale, plonk, keta, long ice cream.
5: So, Midla, he come back, lol, keta, long school, after only talk, what a more cancella, Alenaya, all cancella, all disco. Look at again, only meeting, make him say, only put him agreement bargain, say, when they come back bargain, law, sell, sell, all this room, if I will be in how to him.
3: Well, get another for like a guy, well, mama is up Salem, Bombay, only find him, all green space, or set him up tent, long sale on him. Well, get a mama, only contribute to, long pem permit, long a sale, more food safety, all same on our one. Ranita Viti, VPTC News, Luganville.
2: Money use outside long country China, he won em Australia, blong no spolem interest, blong hem long Pacific. After we Prime Minister blong Australia, Anthony Albanese, is strike em one landmark military alliance. With em Fiji, we save shape em back security blong region, we pull em attention blong ol nara country long Pacific. Australia, mo Fiji counterpart blong hem, City Veni Rambuka, Ian Failem, Ocean Blong Peace Alliance long Monday morning with them full file union treaty after long all money's long negotiate. More long international sport long side long FIFA World Cup, Argentina winning each ship long game, long hem that morning long one score long 3-2. long 7 o'clock long morning ya pai lukem Switzerland I play with them Colombia all face quarter final pai France pai play Morocco long 7 o'clock long morning long Friday mo second quarter final Spain pai play Belgium long Saturday and long 6 o'clock long morning mo Norway pai mi play England long Sunday long 8 o'clock long morning emi hen long 50 C news.

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1: 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Follow the bulletin where Vanuatu Meteorology Mature Hazards Department. Emi Budumadwa Day Plung Terrain. Wednesday, number 8, low minus July 2026. Partly cloudy over long group with them isolated brief light showers plung rain over long northern islands plung country. Light to moderate southeasterly wind semi blow throughout long group. Maximum temperature plung terrain by mi range long 25 degrees Celsius down long south, mo 28 degrees Celsius and up long north. Look, the side plung marine focus, looking southeasterly winds plung 11 to 15 knots. With them light to moderate seas, plong 1.5 meter, me expected over long the coastal waters of long Vanuatu. And my name update to set the weather information, blim to blow day, blow today. Where I bless you, join the broadcast long hem, one over the way you cut, you pass him one good for a day.

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1: Good morning, good morning, good flow morning, you listen up to Radio Vanuatu. Welcome, lo, good morning, Vanuatu show, plong, terei paken. Wede mi radio friend, you must sing falau lo this flow beautiful Wednesday morning. Hemi mi del blow this flow working week, terei mi Wednesday number 8, blow manis July 2026. Emi middle blood this flow working week and emi service plan de tight finish lo this flow week but hang in there to mo day sister before mo ba to serve looking one hour flow weekend back and we mo ba you serve relax wind down back and lo one hour flow weekend. My establishment, let me lo comfort, blue home, blue you, no more terrain, lo morning, or lo comfort, the bed, blue you. Good flow morning, blue you. Welcome, lo good morning, Vanuatu show. Any time now, blue come out of bed and start them off a day, blong a terrain. Make sure you come out of bed, terrain, lo morning, and you hang lo one hot cup of tea, one hot cup of coffee, or leaf arani, terrain, lo morning, blue keeping you warm from last night, hey, me call to mass, and start them off day, blue with them one warm kakai, one hot, warm water, blow my bye. You stop low one good flower, look keeping body blue and me warm all time. Now might my buy you call a school today, or might my buy you call a walk, might my buy you call a Karen, might my buy you call a pet copra, might my buy you call a plantation or soul water to take against small fishing. Good flow morning, Liyumu. Welcome, look, good morning, one of the show, Plong. Tere, might you like a house finish and you stop, make a way, blue call a walk from say, you start trying blow, run well of traffic where we stop PC every morning. One good flow morning, Liyum. Welcome to show, Plong. Tere, no forgotten you, all got the bus drivers, small taxi drivers, where you fly car up early morning. Blue stop service, all got the people around all open areas, Liyumi. Good flow morning, Liyum. Welcome to show, Plong. Tere. Baba, I'm talking good flow time. Kasem one time, 9 o'clock, Tere, lo morning. Baba, I'm stop loco you with them. Nara flow radio, friend with you. Alice say rangi inside long Vanuatu live show, Plong. Tere. All got a normal frequency. 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Enjoy selection, look at the music and look at the general update information. Kasem one time, 7 o'clock, mabayim to follow, look at the 7 o'clock news update. And after look at the 7 o'clock news update, mabayim to follow, pishla matok-tok program plong today. Watam kambani plong, Mika Albi, all the way long Torpa province. After long hem, straight one time long, 7:30 today in the morning, baba him to follow him, hemi. All got a first load, all got a service message, all got a announcement. Kasem one time along 8 o'clock, baba him to follow him, all got a 8 o'clock news update. And after all got a 8 o'clock news update, baba him to host them team, long Ministry of Health, one more time today, also every Wednesday morning, into Stop Academy Health, a segment blue week. So you listen to Explore Radio Vanuatu. Make sure blue listen come just after look at the 8 o'clock news update. Blue by him to follow 1 hour of the health segment blue this fala week with them all guests where mobile come over the ministry blue health today long morning. One more time, we wishing you one good fala morning. 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Blue by him to continue with them selection. Look at the music. Welcome up spirit blue blue storm of a day blue.
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Nice for four exploring Shaki with them, Tessan, with them, Tara Bessing Sing, Never Let Go. One more time, I'm wishing you one good flow morning, like this, for a beautiful morning, listeners, for Radio 102. We are blessed to join a broadcast, long ham. Good morning, Liu. Welcome, look, good morning, 102 show, long, Terry selection, but music, you need to stop and join Terry long morning, put him, you one good flow vibe, plus start him off a day, long, Terry, and same time, I wake him up spiritually, you blue. Start off this for beautiful day. Now looking yesterday, Solomon Islands community of Vanuatu only come together all aboard fill up to celebrate him 48th independence anniversary plong country plus Solomon Islands. And you me too bye bye in a long time. You stop celebrate 1 hour of la independence or one in a long time by me celebrate independence day plong you me must rate one time long number 30 plong Manisa July 2026. 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We are blessed to join a broadcast long hem. Mabaim to continue blow. Enjoy him selection. Blow the music. When we cut, look if him out. Lilo this for a beautiful morning. Also, we've been mentioning him earlier. Selection. Blow the music. Blow put him yulo one. Good vla vibe. Plus start him off this for a beautiful day. Maroon 5 with them. Tara blessing sing sugar.

Fijian number you enjoy material morning listeners for radio vanoto rosini yanu yanu vonu emitare blong sing sing. One more time, we wish you one good flam morning. We're pleased to join the broadcast, Explore Radio, Vanuatu Long Hem. You need to stop volume selection, look at the music, and stop giving out look at the general update information. Long you now looking for the photos, by you me elect them new city council, lo number 26, Blong Oakest. And looking inside the port, Phila city alone, you got more than 28,000 registered voters. Lopud Villa, where by number 26, mobile me elect them. New City Council for them official dissolution, the municipalities elected council. Now looking acting town clerk, Edian Rafu, me confirming me along. National outlet, Lumi, where me FIPTC said dissolution, and me take him evict. As of Tuesday last week, mommy bring him end long term, plural the elected councillors. With them, I look him electoral office and confirm him say that more than 28,000 eligible voters only expected to take part in the election and also part of the election timetable. Election rolls only made available, long the public inspection long. Long beginning blong money safinis. So you serve a vote or you eligible blow vote. Check them out look at the inspection site, blog check them out please swim by your vote lehem, check them out to use the electoral role. Go them ID card you as last year you mean you've been fold with them ID card. So but I'm sure so you check them out name blue you low electoral roll, so you got name is tab ID blue octal electoral obviously karam ploma by you serve a vote lo this coming election. Mama, I'm to continue with them selection blog the music inside long studio listeners lo radio vano to Olivia Dean with them title sing sing rain me in. Hope so you enjoy this flat beautiful Wednesday morning.

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Pampai you harem kut fala music, news, tok tok long day, mo plante kut fala 5 long statem day plung you. Good morning fun wa to show, hemenau sound long morning blow you.

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First National Security Summit pahemi ko hete te pakeken we payol stakeholder payoli tok longol way plong fight them mo protect them country from drug trafficking, transnational crime mo HIV. Fiji we hemi neighbor plong Vanuatu hemi sta face them Venice pifla problem with them issue plong drugs mo pifla number plong HIV. Long today, by look Fiji hemi serum experience, long track mo HIV.

0: Attended number 55 Commonwealth Parliamentary Association Conference long Manisia participation long country long important regional forum ya hemi long show em commitment long hem long strengthening parliamentary cooperation mo work close up with all member country who holy part long Commonwealth report italem se parliament long fanwatu his top commit long all good flag governance most strengthening democratic institution. One groundbreaking blong renewable energy solar mo storage we money blong hemi kasem 1.76 billion fatu it taken place long Lenakel Tana long early week ya. New Zealand High Commissioner long Vanuatu Peter Kemp italem se project ya by hemi kifan long life blong people.
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0: Hemi tok tok long New Zealand High Commissioner long Vanuatu, Peter Kemp. One long old founding papa long independence, sitalem sem ya ken sem ting ting long salem passport. Time mi talem tok tok ya long Vanuatu focus program long radio Vanuatu. Pasta seti reken Vanu hitalem sem iwan pifla wari long country.
2: I am against it. But you have to remember, passport emi want something very important, something where you mean blow independence. From before, you mean not got identity. You mean not got passport. Passport, I mean, you'll say identity blow you. And we got a name blow you, every detail blow you. So, neither want to want that one time, or you know got something. And you fight from him, we win blow independence. And now, he bet right blow you, right blow you. Then we will go to South Salem now for making money. Come back to one time, you tell him before, you were motivated by money. No, make him, you money, you can't blow me. Same time to me, I'm sorry, I wish him all revenue blow passport. What are we getting? So if we grow up after independence, look out, watch out, Mitalam Livala. From suppose you know what feature of beginning employee. You mean suppose you miss have a salam passport, you miss have a salam crown, all important identity for you want something. Where are we going? Minusafe now if I go. So we feel hurt from look. And we shall all begin playing me feature.
0: Emi tok tok plong wan long old founding papa plong independence mo senior statesman plong Vanuatu pasta seti reken Vanu. Mo New South Wales long country China hemi wonem Australia plong nos polem interest plong em long Pacific after we Prime Minister plong Australia Anthony Albanese is strike em one landmark military alliance with em Fiji we save shaping back security plong region. Mopulum attention plong el nara Pacific country. Australia mo Fiji counterpart plong hem Sitifeni Rambuka ian felem Ocean plong Peace Alliance long Monday morning wetem Fufale Union Treaty hafta long el manis plong negotiate. Long sports update long FIFA World Cup Argentina winim Egypt long came long heli morning today long one score long 3-2 long 7 o'clock morning ya hilo Colombia by me play with them Switzerland. All first quarter final by France semi play Morocco long 7 o'clock long morning long Friday. Was second quarter final Spain by emi play with them Belgium long Saturday 6 o'clock long morning. More Norway by emi play with them England long Sunday long 8 o'clock long morning. Emi hand long FPTC news update me Brenda Daniel.

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1: 6 minutes, 7 o'clock, today, the morning, listen, explore radio, Vanuatu. You've been joining a company, Brenda Daniel, straight one time, the news desk, with a 6 o'clock news update. Baba, I'm to join him now, company, blong Mika Albi, all the way, Long Island, blong, all the way, long province, blong Torba.

0: ku welkam long nervla time back kentete wote mi mika albi straight long province plong turba wami all time update you inform you mo educate you wote orgata even small development will stop happen inside long province plong turba na long radio program long tete papa you to follow up all la processa long added value production we only been we only come long all different islands long turba province papa you express him hat plong keta mo talk about one name only been show kisim long turba mini trade show 2026 what department long industry I been host him long motelava in a long time he pass. And also, Baba, you need to follow up to talk long development of visa long industry long turba, Mr. Chef Wovie. More last one, Baba, you need to follow up talk long MP long Torres constituency, Honorable John Joseph, who have acknowledged him visit long Prime Minister Chotam Napat, with him Deputy Prime Minister Choni Kwanapo, time to like visit him Torba province, long money's way pass. Now, first one, Himika Chef Huove, Torba Provincial Industry of Visa, Baba Himi Tok Long Program, where Department Long Industry, in making long a trade show where only host them long island long Motalava.
1: Ede, Himi number 19, Lo Manis Lo Chun, Himi host them number 3 mini trade show, Lo island long Motalava. Trade show, Himi combine with them La Fed de la Music. I think main thing behind was the Karamodol annual event, yeah. Hemi blo promote them Ministry blo trade more commerce to the Department of Industry. Yemi service Department of Industry and me add them value lo all roga kai bibi. So main thing behind, yemi want them say all farmers blue yumi lo torpa, only must come into value addition. From CTT, yumi sabe yumi want the left them up economy blo country. Be yumi no want them sati pendu mas lo all import. Yumi want them say yumi kagay no mo all organic produce blue yumi. So event there yumi promote them blande all local kagay blue yumi will turn into value addition. Ikat soap lo torpa province, ikat coconut oil, ikat chips, ikat cinca powder, mo ikat handi craft, mau ikat kaliko tu. So throughout lo day by yumi make a motor lava emi save a little bit more lo ministry ya trade and commerce visibility lo department lo industry na yumi stop want to promote them lo this event lo motor lava ya lo this trade show with them all trainings with department and Mr. Ranem lo Torba province today yumi save look say coconut soap one lo all men product we Torba and Mr. Fesem Hatem especially lo remote areas ship and Mr. Ham one time so today yumi make him yumi save look shop and we produce locally lo island lo para para and men yumi one lo la product we new lo event today mo ikat chincha powder lo lese mo virgin coconut oil face time only make him lo west fano lava I think throughout lo all event two time na yumi been make him finish number 3 em ya emi give him blande when I'm confidence lo all farmer lo all come into value addition from only look say I think main thing behind lo value addition yumi ene money lem so value lo one product we mista lo package hemi mo high with the memo Jerusalem row so na yeah yumi look full up all people lo mot lo torba only want them come into value addition from only look money behind them. Thank you.
0: Next one jimi kat at chinson mumek blong fauna lava processa blong powder chinsa
2: 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So hemi stop encourage him all local farmers or yumi man Vanuatu, lo agriculture sector, blo yumi mas plant both. I mean me plant more ikat fulat, then yumi kolong value add. Dengan saya bapak yumi no West Ham. All crops for osem chinsa, tumari, maniroko, narolasamia. So main thing thing now, we want to let them up economy long Vanuatu. Therefore, we have small farmers, small scale farmers, we must call of value at work together long build them up economy for province and Vanuatu. Every man must work hard for country along one island. Vanuatu hemi one hemi so blessed with them lovely green vegetation. But before you call hemia, people must change their mindset blow all together. Before all money to say walk and stable town no more. No, walk and stable island. Because the first given job since creation is agriculture at the Caribbean of Aden. So therefore, people please move, touch him crown. Make him hand blow you hemi toti. And then goodbye. You may got more products, man. Because everything comes from the ground, not comes from the air. So you, when you flash him, you African pace. African pace, you come out of the ground. That's why you style him here for you. So you touch him ground, blow the mark. Economic long Vanuatu.
0: Next one, you may got also Manuel Etmanle, blong Motalava, processor blong Kodiol Chus Motaro Chips.
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4: 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We try and make him, but now we are, we look at good side, we look at time, see if come, Chinese shop, time we finish the store, or you come to pay shop. We got shop yet, lo para, or same say, and now, after narrating thing, when we want to make him shop, yeah, so you will look at product for shop, and we stop, lo 1 hour to finish. 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And challenge for me no more from say bauta bro with him so we stop long way to get on me the Mr. Tinsa by we stop in the street chief by we stop the game thing thing and let me say plum or bauta he come cross up the middle torba the province we can say by easy access in Korea to carry bauta he come so I'm now thinking from me how we make him shop more and now thinking from where I'm interested in.
5: So, what am I using when you make him shop there?
4: Hemia, we use no more water, oil for coconuts, with him caustic soda. Caustic soda. Do you have something no more? The filler problem, but you shall use turmeric, chingsa, charcoal, more any kind flavor where you sell again.
5: How much you sell them one?
4: 50 watt in one. We sell them 50 watt from me. We sell them 50 watt from Rostov by Ukoya, Chinese soap, and me 60 watt after Ocean Sobia, and me 80 watt after Bonax and me. Yes, more you. So that's why we put them down from me service here, but you got interest from this, yeah? So different price for you, Michel. If you look at Chinese shop, Bonax and it becomes some less, but when you come, the price for me, you hire you, yeah? But I'm happy when you make a torba or prepare, I mean, and you want price way. You may take him low level by me, low line. Monsieur, so you want to give low people low torba, especially low you mean one island where you may save make him soap. You want to make him say, one of the Monsieur Sasse, suppose you have a comment after make him soap. But by me, I can one pick clock group, the producer plant the soap.
6: Next one, Jimmy got Benjamin Paul, Blong Wasaga, Lo Melo Emelon West Blong Vana Lava, where Mr. Process him coconut fetching oil.
3: Thank you. Me name me Benjamin Paul, me come up Blong Felix Blong Wasaga, Lo Highland Blong Vana Lava. Heme me first time Blumi, Patla Tretsu.
7: Moses on the beat.
3: The first thing me one part long treche mo me kami set industry to for livate lo mi lo highland me lo vanola me kat gis la tan explore copra en tan fresh no copra he no ku di long me decide se mi try find one way out lo copra let me say kenems selen lo living permit of family especially mi kat fela pigni ni for one night hem ya 7 ya 8 mo one and ya 6 so time mi part inside lo industry very much then press lo copra no ku temi wo ku tem ma fetching coconut oil mi lo sino and I have first time in the club. From time you look around, you start look long FB, you say, all over the floor, you go to Torba, where you part the industry, or get all your floor. Then you cut thinking for one now, Mivala, Lianvala, or Mius, one Yangvala. You say, Patlum, Boti. Come to him in the street, greater from one him, so him, one him protocol limited. We've been control some training long passes, then he take me almost 10 years, lo, me savvy industry. Hemi long, yeah, hemi long time. We've been control training long, we say how we can fix in oil, me over 10 years, then me say, I got industry officer, we start long solar, chief, now me decide, say, also, now me say, patent set. And how long we can produce one fetching oil? You must collect them all. Try coconut. And when you select them on coconut, you must make sure that coconut will be big one when you say produce oil and big one. So here we have long we produce
7: Ko farla botel so. Ni mastrem ni maselekin. Teti coconut wal cook size pun bisa produksi 1.5 liter flo coconut. Ni mas krasen. Coconut we mi try num. Then ni mas boilem hot water. We have me normal temperature play, we must be 37 or some what the blue meat in the cup. Then we seven cook, we cover up and we must have over 24 hours. Then we seven. After we seven, we must go through the treatment plong. 15 coconut oil. We must go through the treatment, we must be treatment, we must come 37 to success. We have some maximum body blend from where 15 coconut oil. You say you simply use swim long him, if random cabbage blue, fish, then any special play me could do please have three. From him help the one coverage swim all or sick inside the body. We even take him 21 bottles of one when we come part of me, it's not that's a blue.
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8: 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Yana normal thing we mula kami showcase MPT. Al prices plumi blam like tap number lo 1,300 tiko I kota. 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So imi sell blay sell number lo one price for straight to people round limit lo today sabi happy. Torba Handicraft main something thing we are lo Torba Handicraft and we support them one mama we no got chance to me travel lo one distance go come lo sale mo el protag flem so Torba Handicraft and we go and we PM protag lo li keta after I come back and we say lo biah lo mama ya especially lo rural area se mi kat mere lava petem petim boso mi kat necklace se me al place we I had a little bit of thing that we go outside, so top and the craft, and we pay me come. We got one showcase. Lem inside lo torbanti craft mo tu yumi katol wholesale we yumi mi fly teken male mi fly pe mi ko sale mi ko pak lo nar la customer outside lo villa mo santo
6: mo last one yumi kat MP Blong Torres constituency honorable John Joseph hemi give acknowledgement tok tok blong hem long visit long prime minister Chotam Napot with him deputy prime minister Johnny Kwanapo time to fly visiting Torba province the last manis
9: all delegations will stop behind them prime minister and deputy prime minister this afternoon Mr. Napo with him great honor lo sabe witnessing for the first time since also one beginning we grew up with this island lo sabe look on prime minister and deputy prime minister to restart together with this island. This afternoon, people of the Torba province, particularly in the island of Motalava, start with people with special needs, kasem on papa or mama in the beginning of things for you to have. Honorable Prime Minister, every petitions and difficulties, headship, let me give you. Mr. Nap, this afternoon, let me give you thank you. Come to the government, we do like it. Since last year, kasem today, I enlighten me to blast more. Look at the sum. Developments with government have been taken. Inside law. Province of Lomibla. And this island. Not allowed. You make a full of activity been happen. Capital projects have been happen. Last day you make a opening law. Tourism office and industry. We have taken place last year. Even got mini trade show. Low island from Motalabo have been hosted. Now this very stage, we see down left. Even got declaration, local wise, hospital in Mikan provincial hospital. And also you got the lab rates, the health center around the Torba province. And last year also, people from Torba party, especially the Motalaba, the witnesses, team the CCCC can make them scoping. No checkies, whereby it happened. And we also witness a supplementary budget where we've been accommodated. First, visibility study, Global War Airport. There's other developments we've been mentioning, Honorable Prime Minister and Deputy Prime Minister. Hemi Star Soem, strength or heart to leadership we do like that towards Toroba province. Hemi Star Soem, say you do like what them Toroba province Hemi develop. And Hemi Star Soem, commitment to government we do like need it to drive development inside the province of Toroba. Honorable Prime Minister, or Deputy Prime Minister. Also, maybe in Thailand, you got full up petition by Hemika. All petitions here, Hemi to strengthen them, or drive them economy to this island and this province, or future where Hemi struck up. But it will be hard and more looking for the requests, the infrastructures, upgrade the water, and many more. But we play game the Yula, law today, this afternoon, and law one province, Hemi, cut one strong economy, but you must cut. One strong infrastructure, you must have in place. And that's one of the main factors for him is a thriving economy inside the country for you. And Toroba too, him want them increasing contribution inside the economy of the country. This afternoon, the Prime Minister himself give more response to him. He will tell him, thank you, full up announcement, he will make a finish, no sorry. The people will say that people will be saying, this afternoon, we stand up, we increase town, we Nasarab, we Motolaba, immediately also one family. Country play me, and Mr. Lip, and W North, you pass the Tower South. We stop talk, and up, the province play me, and W North, and the Ropro North, you hold it, and W South, you like the South, you can let me stand. So every island will hang the Robia, only economically independent. Torba, he must economically independent this time. Can by me look more change in Mikan. So what them here, captain to see for this government, what they mean in Abel to restart with them, you mean. General petition for me, you come to Yula. Power flow water way to play Holland. To live in Putun water, lawyer full of island winds. Torba Heminit in one spout for this water today. Water and current room, Mr. Gilbert, pretend to help your basket play through. But the Mogota talk to you. Or people who know that we have to do, you want them in the same heart for you, me, or no? An old prime minister with the prime minister to the city minister. Sabo strength, Lotorba Hemista from Motalava. You make him five hand blabbing or no? To let him look who will start with this afternoon.
6: What I mean, I will meet the community come long in Blong Voice, Blong Toroba Province. Thank you, Blong, for the map, Mibla. May you pass him one nice for a time.

Long to lie. Listen, Miss Radio Vanuatu. You've been following me, Pishlama. Oh, you've been following me, Pishlama Doctor Program Plong Terry. What I'm company Plong Mika. I'll be all the way long province Plong Torpa. Time blim to him straight one time long 7:30 Terry long morning. Baba him to follow now first load. I'll get a service message my announcement. Mainly now, I'll get a proper notice when we cut with me inside long studio.

listen up radio vanuatu propate notice lobisamba ba mikifima tolsembwe mistap application plong administration of propate late Edwin Don Selo when narafla name plong hemi nin vanu don blong island 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Anyone who hemi thinks Wendy Solo hemi no straight man blong administerem all property blong Edwin Don Selo hemi must file him one response ikolong Supreme Court before 28 days hemi pass after long last writing blong advertisement. Suppose you no got any respond by court hemi give him right long Wendy Solo blong share mall property blong Edwin Don Selo. Anyone where me think say hemi cut right long any property blong Edwin Don Selo or where me think say Edwin Don Selo e cut count long hem, he must contact Mrs. Papra Taleo long office blong public solicitor long Santo long telephone number 33825 telephone number 33825 office blong public solicitor long Lucanville Santo PMP 003 now I'm give him right long me fill up long rating notice ya. Mamba me give him out one more time all same way hemi stop late Edwin Don Selo when I rafla name long hemi Nien Vanu Don Blong Island Blong Malekula Malamba Province Long Republic Blong Vanuatu hemi date long number 11 Blong September 2025 Wendy Solo where narafla name long hemi Wendy Selo hemi stop apply from administration blong all property blong hem. Hemi minim semba by hemi kat right blong share all property blong late Edwin Don Selo. Anyone where me thinks Wendy Solo hemi no straight man blong or hemi no straight woman blong administerem all property blong late Edwin Don Selo. Hemi must file one response calling Supreme Court before 28 days hemi pass after last rating long advertisement. Suppose you no got any response but by court hemi give him right long Wendy Solo long share all property long late Edwin Don Selo. Anyone where me thinks hemi got right long any property long Edwin Don Selo away meeting say Edwin Don Selo ikat count long hem he must contact them Mrs. Barbara Taleo long office long public solicitor long Sando long telephone number 33825 telephone number 33825 office long public solicitor long Lucanville Santo PMP 003 now I'm give him right long me follow up long rate him notice ya.

34 minutes, I'm like 7 o'clock today in the morning. Right, listeners, for Radio Vanuatu, you've been following me. First, Lord, they'll get a service message, more announcement today in the morning. One more time, I wish me one good flam morning. Where place you stop joining the broadcast for Radio Vanuatu long hem. Radio Vanuatu, and stop all time long inform him you, educate him you, same time entertain him you. Me wish me one good flam morning. Start long northern part of country, kasem down south and part of country. One more time, you serve a kasem Radio Vanuatu, and me clear long look at the frequency, 7260 kilohertz or 3945 kilohertz shortwave, 1125 kilohertz medium wave, 100 megahertz 7 frequency, channel 211 long canal plus, long website plong VBTC, where hemi www.vbtc.vu. You continue to listen, but I'm to enjoy him selection. We'll get the music, following some general update information. Kasam one time, 8 o'clock, today long morning. Baba, you follow him, all got the 8 o'clock news update. All got the 8 o'clock news update. And after long him, Baba, you to follow him health segment, long a week. Now, looking, sing out, Mr. Paco. Blong all law enforcement, Lovanwa to Folem, all you must put on some strong regulations or rule. Blong alcohol from concern more underage drinking, where me remain one look at the big flap problem. Long look at the communities, blong you mean a few community leaders where only. Few community leaders, small residents, only stop asking more law enforcement, more all authorities, probably must strictly look go inside long hammer from same all beginning and all age long 18 only stop purchasing alcohol all black markets around long port filler and only start consuming and only start making now public disturbance around all of the communities, more residential areas belong you mean. 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Enjoy him a nice fluff voice belong Sean Paul with them Terrell blessing sing other side of love.

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Sit and think about the way you used to love me. 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

Good morning, VPTC News Update. Me Brenda Daniel. Lopeni Airport long South long Highland long Happy Pahemi open long Friday. Minister long Health mo same time member long Parliament long South Happy Robert Bon histap ko long Happy nawya mo hemi talam semi clad Thomas long New Fala Development ya. VPTC News bin kasem blessia long Tomali long October last year mo local histap mekem rere community work long Airport. South Happy hemi one long all remote place we all people must travel long way long boat long kasem all narapat long Highland ya from airport service motu kasem service long pang long Highland long tongowa paikat opening long Tomali Health Center to we minister or minister pon italem. President long Republic long Vanuatu paikasem torpa from 12 synod long Anglican Diocese Plong Banks Motores Group Long Sunday Long West Vanua Lava Sanotia St. Peter's Parish Long Fitimboso Village whereby take them together all

0: Isemvenis bifula problem with them issue long drugs mo HIV. Long today, by look fichi is serum experience long drug mo HIV response with them vanuatu. Long date, 48% long people long fichi when now we are holicasem HIV. Emi link with them high risk long drug use where he local man is tap in check them drugs mo sherem needle. Emi a chairperson long fichi's national HIV outbreak. Mo cluster response task force, Dr. Jason Mitchell, hitalem long Fiji Phillips, straight talk long time will stop talk about HIV. Speaker of long parliament yatentem number 55 Commonwealth Parliamentary Association Conference long Manisia participation long country long important regional forum ya emi long showem commitment long hem long strengthenem parliamentary cooperation owo kolosap with the all member country who heli part long Commonwealth report italem se parliament long Vanuatu is tap commit long good for governance mo strengthenem democratic institution. One long old founding papa plong independence sitalem semia ken sem ting ting plong salem passport time mi talem tok tok ya long Vanuatu focus program long radio Vanuatu pasta seti reken Vanu hitalem semi one big flowery plong country.
1: I am against it. Yes, but you have to remember passport emi want something when very important something where you may win blow independence. From before you may not got identity. You may not got passport. Passport I mean some identity blow you. And we got a name blow you, every detail blow you. So neither want to want that one time or you know got something. And you may fight for me why we may win blow independence. And now it bet right by you me. Right by you me. Then we may look at Salem now for making money. Come back to what I mean telling before you were motivated by money. Or making money can't blow me. Same time to me I'm sorry I've issued all revenue blow passport. What are we getting? So if all we grow up after independence, look out, watch out, Mitalam Livola. From suppose you know what which of the beginning employ you. Suppose you miss have a salam passport, you miss have a salam crown, all important identity employ you before something. Where are we going? Minnesota now employ me go. So we feel hurt for look. And we should all begin blame the future.
0: Emi tok plong wan long ol founding papa plong independence mo senior statement plong Vanuatu pasta seti reken Vanu. Mo New South Wales long country prime minister plong Solomon Highlands Matthew Whale hitalem sem missile test plong China long Pacific emi no one fashion plong one friend long one strong tok Whale wanem China sel Pacific nation ino one dem olpik fla power plong tanem region iko long one military test crown. Molong Sports Classic Football Club long play Galaxy Football Club long grand final long VFF Men's Champions League 2026 emia folem win long olgeta long week year. Mohemihen long VPTC news update.

11 to 15 knots. With a light to moderate seas, blow 1.5 meters over Lolkata coastal waters, blowing yumi. Hemanomi update the settler with information. Blimi too. We're blessed to join a broadcast long hem. 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

kirap kut long kut morning fun what to show. China masing falau, every morning start long 5:30 kasem 9 o'clock. Pampai you harem kut fula music, news, tok tok plong day, mo plante kut fula 5 plong statem day plong you. Good morning fun what to show. Hemenau sound plong morning plong you.

0: Nice voice blowing Papuan artist Esther Pacific. What I'm tired of singing, Como Hane. Me put on time, blim to straight one time long. 20 minutes, I'm like 8 o'clock, Terrell morning, listeners for radio, Vanuatu. Also, I've been mentioning earlier throughout the show. We come just after long, the 8 o'clock news update. Mobile to follow me, health segment, blowing a week.
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0: One more time, good for morning, you listeners, blowing radio, Vanuatu, welcome to health segment, blowing a week. All good for advice, when you to stop Karem over the minister, blow health, blow, stop healthy all time, you, mommy, with them family, stop healthy all time. And inside the studio, Miklatlo, welcome him, company, blowing Miss Olinda Tane, where Mr. Paul say malaria. Community mobilization officer, and throughout the discussion blowing today, Mumbai me to fly still talk about them. I think the outbreak we have established you me long, Evate South East South Evate. Now, last week, you were you join them health discussion. Last week, Mumbai, you've been following me. What's a Miss Olinda Tane when me join him, you to bargain this for a week, and Emmy been. And with the one out of like colleague playing to like been showing him you mean inside the studio blow tell him out take at one outbreak blow tangy fever you mean the southern part blowing ever day you mean where you mean leave the southern part blow ever day and Miss Olinda I'm stopping him to tell him back and blow raise more awareness low side blow tangy fever as Tengi number blow all people will kasem tengi hemistapa continue blow increase Ministry of Health hemistapa find them all other places or hemistapa work hard lo mobile me promote them mo same time talk about them seek tengi FIFA how mobile you need to save protect them you need to how number by you to save look him say one me kasem seek tengi and all got the health advice blow protect them you more me from seek tengi FIFA inside the studios and then mention Miss Olinda Tane, Malaria Community Mobilization Officer. Make him time, Lehem. Suppose me, save wishing you good morning, Terrell. Morning, might you know, save good Lehem. Might you save, or you first let me familiar with you, but mobile, make him small introduction about him here. Make him, you establish and listen to Radio Vanuatu.
2: Yes, good morning. Thank you, Thomas. My sing law. Welcome. More good morning, lo you may all good for listening law. Morning, eh? Again, Mimi, work law, Ministry of Health. With under law malaria program, when we work plan with them all our community blue me. So this morning, me come back and blue me talk about the situation we stop. So by me give me briefly give him blue me when I'm na situation we stop now yeah. So last week time when we been coming, you me talk about say kata cases only stop. So this week, as you me do start talk now yeah, you me record them 29 cases everyone. Well, it spread throughout the southwest Efate, Malo province, Limino Shefanomo. So, it got five area councils, everyone, where it got cases. Lehem. So, as you may say, it got Erakor, Eratap, Mele, Pango, Wetema, Potvila, too. So, Pango, na hemikarema highest number of cases, more. Case investigation, I'm Mr. Kohet now, as you meet to start talk. So, I got evidence, all cases, I'm all come through all imported cases. I'm minimum, some all cases will only come out, only been talem, say, only travel, call of Fiji, only come back, only start plus all symptoms. So, that's why you call them same all imported cases. You know, got local cases yet, leave me. So, I think I'm now, low small situation, update blue me so you may start listening around now you may service all cases only stop or similar area blue me thank you
0: Listeners Blue Radio Vanuatu Yuhare Miss Olinda Tane Wemstable Malaria Community Mobilization Officer. Let me give him small situation update Blue. Thank you FIFA Lo Yumilo South Evate and also me mention him number me increase lo last week or last flood time we collected data Kasema probably last week where you call them nivla data number me increase equal 25 29 ka 29 confirm cases everyone but dengue and also when you mention six new cases every week so you know how to say six and you think semi one low number is have increase number all got the people where the economy hospital and all got the health workers please me holy notify them but you know how to number six you know how to number six and you stop thinking nothing long hair protect them you want more protect them family from sick dengue FIFA now might baba you miss them discussion blow last week baba me give him time blow miss Olinda Tane talk about them how now dengue FIFA him is talk about them transmission blow dengue FIFA how now one is have a same sick dengue
2: okay thank you Thomas so me one good for a question how now me transmit so me want to take me go back law vector blem when him now him transmitting dengue. So you may have it dengue fever hemi one viral infection hemi pass through lo bite lo one mosquito so you know save kasem suppose you go in contact with the one man who hemi kasem dengue finish so hemi happen on sem mosquito we hemi karema hemi infected lo virus pa hemi go bite them one man after some period lo time we call them incubation period pa man hemi start lo feeling all symptoms blood dengue. So dengue ikata two type of mosquito where li stop pasema dengue fever emikat likolema Aedes aegypti where them Aedes albopictus penaya since 2018 yumi bin karamata minister of health with them some partner yumi bin karamata on program where likolema wolpakia mo yumi identify no so emi Aedes aegypti hemi stop pasem hemi sa transmitting ma dengue fever. Now, by you asking me, say how na mi save look save mosquito ya. So mosquito ya, hemi mainly bite during early hour blow morning. After hemi bite lo late afternoon. Mo sometimes hemi bite during daytime too. Unlike lo malaria mosquito blem hemi bite lo 6 p.m. lo afternoon sorry, kasem 6 a.m. lo morning. So sometimes but you look mosquito ya hemi small black mosquito with them all white stripe lo leg blokata or sometimes by you look hemi cut one white mark lo back blem. So time you look mosquito ya you save say hemi mosquito blood dengue ya now. So mosquito blood dengue hem as you must discuss by you look say hemi mainly all cases mainly come out lo all places where people li plant there or population hemi dense. So mosquito blood dengue hemi like him live close up lo all man mainly hemi breed mainly lo clean water so mi save say you mi tol plant mama you mi like him sta plant flower or sometimes you mi katol tram lo side lo house hemi like him breed lo clean water semana mo le mo egg le hem mo you mi say find him too lo also small bushes close up lo house or you like him hide le hem. Amen. Thank you.
0: 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Talk about them how now you serve a same sick dengue FIFA. Now talk about them all get the symptoms, Blehem. How now, Bombay, one Hemi looks up as a Hemi Kasem sick dengue FIFA.
2: Okay, thank you. Osemi bin Talem, after we buy mosquito blood dengue, Hemi bite them you. But you must have a sick straight away. But you must cut some period of time, 4 to 10 days or same. After by you start to experience same all symptoms now. So all symptoms, I mean include high fever with strong. You got pain behind the eye blue, muscle pain. Sometimes by you feel him say all joint blue sore. After by you feel him say want to trout or you trout. After by looks you got small rash lo skin blue. After by you tight, extreme fatigue or tightness, you just no got power no more, you tight. After for lem hemia, Suppose you look say all symptoms are still persist, or you look one family member blue where me kasem dengue after he me go into extreme, pose me kata severe abdominal pain, also say me keep on trout, you know, stop after some time, but you notice him say he me kat platica model nose blame or all gamble him, or sometime pa he me hat lo puluin pa he me pretty hard. Eme pa yumi mas refer me mi kolowana health center o kareme mi kolo hospital right away.
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0: 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And you stop joining company plong me, radio friend you, what's up company plong malaria community mobilization officer Miss Olinda Tane. When we come over the Ministry of Health, the real morning blow, give him small situational update, the dengue outbreak where Yumi, the South, Evate, Yumi cut at the moment, and also where you've been harem, the story and blowing, today morning, for the situation outbreak, blow, dengue FIFA, number me increase, equal to 29, and it got 6 new cases every day. You harem, Miss Olinda, have me talk about how now dengue FIFA me transmit, or how now dengue FIFA me have a pass, low 1 month, equal to Narufla, when you've been talk about recently now, Hemi, all got the symptoms, all got the signs. How now you, one family member, you serve a look, serve a see family member, yes, family member, blue, I say I'm sick, dengue fever, and also where Hemi been mentioning, Baba, you serve a look, serve a through law, Baba, help them, I'm stop around, Baba, I'm stop drought all time, Baba, I'm got pain, all muscle, blehem, all joint, blehem, by stop experience, headache, no more throughout law, a day, Baba, I'm no light headache, but I'm all severe headache, and Baba, I got pain to pain, all eyes, blehem, Baba, I'm save, form him rush too. And listen, Explore Radio Vanuatu, Hemi, I'm some all got the signs where you save, look, save, one family member, suppose Hemi, I'm because I'm sick, dengue fever. Now, Baba, I'm going to continue the story and plong today. Baba, I'm give him time to Miss Olinda Tanebaken. Talk about them treatment plong dengue fever.
2: Okay, thank you. So, treatment, Lord, Baba, I'm going to give you malaria. Malaria, I'm going to give treatment. Time see you go, only test me, you positive. I got two types of medicine, will give him blue drink. But dengue fever, I'm going to give treatment. So time you go, you test positive, by doctor give him liu, or nurse by give him liu, Panadol or paracetamol no more. Play you control them pain liu or fever. When I'm blessed up, encourage him patient to him sick, play me make him, blow him drink plant fluid, drink plant water, more him rest, him no more. Sometimes by you feel him say, okay, no, me drink Panadol, but me feel him say, no straight yet. After by you tempted, please you go drink some narvla medicine or some Advil or ibuprofen. You may not encourage him from all medicine, also will lead to bleeding. So rest no more, drink plenty water.
0: Thank you, Thomas, Miss Olinda. Now listen, Explore Radio Vanuatu, one more time, you stop for them. Thank you, FIFA, health awareness, today long morning. How blow protect them, you, more like the families, blowing you from sick, thank you. Now you need to stop story, Nico, but also you didn't mention him, you know, got any specific treatment for sick, thank you. Mean something, blow, you mean make him now, him protect them, you mean one from sick, thank you. Talk about them some prevention, more public health advice or prevention method. Where you miss have a usum or you miss have adapt lehem blow protect them you me from sick tengi. All got the health advice where you want to give him out of them all got the listeners blowing you me to terrell morning.
2: Thank you, Thomas. So you me harem prevention and me better than cure. So you know, wait play you sick after you just try and blow you prevent them you one or family blue. So me blessed up. give him out some prevention tips or advice to go around the community. So, you may have a mosquito and you live around the community. So, I would advise him to remove any water container around the house. So, I may use it to talk about all bucket or all drum or shell or coconut. Or sometimes, you may open them 10 minutes, you may not dispose them good. Water go inside them. So make sure you dispose them every recipient with a whole tight water. Lo you mean where you may cut all drum or you may stop a full brain water concept, you may use them lol nara house activity. Me will advise you suppose you have a capsule them out drum ya. After you wash them thoroughly, current brush, you scrub them inside the recipient ya, and then you have a little water and me full map again. Other than that, you may want them say by community or public by use some mosquito repellent. Sometimes you may go, you may look obomashi, I mean salem. So by look, I may use one cream, you just rub them the body blue no more. By him prevent them mosquito blow him bite them you. Or suppose you know got him, you save a worry or long vla hand claws or long vla pants, blow protect them you. More mosquito net. Mosquito net me one main something we buy me so protect me too, but lo day time by hard to him look say okay by person by me go sleep and need the mosquito net lo day. So me fly stop encourage him public play him make him hammer. Prevention you know start with them me land up lo ministry blo health and me start with them you lo house blue. Suppose you want them protect them family blue you want to protect them you one hemi start with them you. If you like, I'm going to give him out all health message no more, all advice, please help him. But again, ownership, him, please, you will the community. Thank you.
0: Thank you, Thomas. Miss Olinda, listen, Explore Radio 102, you have him, and give him out some health advice, how you serve to prevent them, or you serve protect them, you, more family, from mosquito, blow sick. Thank you. Now, misav mi understand him say ministry blow health with them all partners play him all stop work together, all stop collaborate, all different activities blow promote them prevention from sick dengue fever and blow eliminate them sick dengue fever. Talk about them when them now some local activities where ministry more say ministry itself or ministry with them all collaborating partners play him all stop caramount country today.
2: Okay, thank you Thomas Massing. Okay, so as you meet us a story now, yeah, Rotalo Chef of Provincial Health, only stalofil, only stamakem response lo dengue outbreak, yeah. Since last week finish, lo witness stay come. So, bali stalofil 2 weeks, I got all team, well, I go around lo 5 area council, yeah, molista caramel some important activity. So, all main activity, I mean, include awareness, go around. Talk about when I'm not dengue, how I'm going to transmit, when I'm not going to protect them, or when I'm not going to make them especially sick. So, only make them awareness, not something, only make them case investigation too, same time. Only go look one case. After only ask them some flag question, whereabouts, only been stopped where, after how many days, after only just stop feeling all symptoms. So, my only important question is, will you help him? You may please trace him back. Say, okay, case here, and I come out from him. So, him, I'm one. Ministry of Health, lo nara side, him, I'm trying best plan, lo him, karma to one monitoring activity. Also, me been story, and we've been mentioning him, say, lo 2018, only been implementing one program, where we call him World Park Year Program. So, lo time ya, into story and small. So, lo time ya, Ministry of Health, emi, what em help lo sam naravala partner, oli yuzuma, mosquito ya, Aedes aegypti ya, oli putum one pipet ikon side bacteria, ikon side lo mosquito ya, well, ikon la wall pack ya. 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emi stako head to them help lo entomologist officer blo mivla only stop go around lo 5 la area council blo li putuma all bucket blo karam egg blo mosquito so probably identify him. So otem hemi mi want them strongly encourage him, you me we Mr. Listen. Suppose you stop, you look all officer blue me law, Minister Blue Health, to them katalo, chef of provincial health. But them of course, thank you law. Red Cross will you always stop the site, will stop helping me implement them all activity with them concerning malaria elimination, but thank you now, yeah. Only possibly stop go around, you meet him okata, will come loyat. Please you comply with them okata, you work with them okata. Let them okotali come from learn the day me fly want them help me fly. I think even a lol activity where me fly stop karamat now, yeah? Thank you.
0: Thank you, Thomas. Olinda, listeners for radio, Vanuatu, you harem malaria mobilization or visa, community mobilization or visa, hemi. Talk about them. Some local activities where ministry blo health, more all partners play, more some Sheva provincial Sheva health one, to vla stop, work together, blo raise some awareness, same time, monitor, more time blo prevent them sick, thank you, FIFA, lo, Yumilo South, Evate, for them outbreak where me stop, lo Yuminaulo South, Evate. One more time, listen to Radio Vanuatu, Bamba in a long time, it will stop camp, blo, end them up, story and blong, Terry discussion, blong, Terry, Miss Olinda talk about no more workplace. One, my name is Avako, blo, kasi more information, lo cyber sick, thank you, FIFA.
2: Okay, thank you. So, information. Suppose you sick or you want them carry any information about them dengue or when them update, you always have visit them nearest clinic blio or nearest health facility blio. Suppose you pass lo hospital, you always have ask him information lo kita. Otherwise, Shefa Provincial Health only cut one page blog kita lo Facebook where you always update them public about them number blue cases after you keep repeating all prevention message and all. So me strongly advise me play me listen mo you me karam update we me come out lo ministry blo health no mo you me not take all news outside mo me like blo I don't nothing me forget them so as you me start talemol you me even me save kasema dengue pem ikat sama group lo people lo I stop lo community where you me want them take mo kata I most important so emi concern all baby all young children, all mama will cut pale, all kita will all vola, or kata na mi all high risk population blimi, so pa yumi keep an eye lo kata, yumi, suppose you stop kolo sap lo one man we mi all vola, one, your neighbor lo one man we mi all vola, one all vola man, all vola woman, suppose you look say, hemi no save clean me at blim, please you go help me, ma'am. You go, you ask him, okay, mi save help me, make him hema, so hema na we mi one lol, yumi help him, yumi. Together, you must have a fight them dengue. Thank you.
0: Thank you, Thomas. Miss Olinda, listeners for Radio Vanuatu, me to bless up come now, blow, and the map discussion, blow, Terry. Papa, me give him small time back, and Miss Olinda, any last for health advice or health talks of a key message where you want to let go with them all, kata? Listeners, blew you me before, listeners, blew you too before you to stop a leko studio, Terry, lo morning.
2: Thank you. Okay, again, full up information and me give him out finish, all good full information. Again, prevention is better than cure. You start, look out them you want the house, look out them family blue before you sick, you come under the hospital. More keep following all prevention message where you come out the ministry blue health. Other than that, but you must have a kill him out dengue fever. Thank you.
0: Thank you, Thomas. Miss Olinda and listeners per radio Vanuatu, what I'm talk blow, Miss Olinda Yana we put end lo discussion blow this flow week, same time health story and blow this flow week. Mitalem thank you you where you join them health story and start the beginning blem come kasem end. Join me to flapake next week lo one fla health story and health talk safe. And remember say you make an outbreak to lo you me lo outbreak plus sick thank you lo you me lo shefa not shefa but lo southeast evate lo shefa province number I'm stop rice every week so they can you take plan the care take care lo you want take care lo all get the families all get the pikinini or lolol fala all mama weli cat bell all young pikinini I take plan the care all time protect them you with the family blue from sick thank you fifa Kasem next time or next week, join me to fly back and lo one hour fly story and you pass someone nice fly day. We stop safe all time.
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You make a thank you outbreak. You me lo South Evate. So you me we live around the South Evate. 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Thank you, FIFA. Mobile to continue with them selection. We'll get the music. Keep him you entertained. Cause some one time is stable. 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

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Alice say rangi inside long vanoto life a show plong terrain. Also, radio friend, people good morning. Vanoto show start long half past. 5 lo morning kasem long this flat time iklat lokat kambani blue with the milo show long today mabai you save joining me back in lo day long tomorrow, but until tomorrow listen explore radio van what to you pass a more nice flat day take and plan the care all time more you stop safe enjoy my this flat beautiful day.

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1: 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But first off, me hope you stuck out a nice vlog. Wednesday morning today, me number 8th July 2026. 2 minutes, me like on 9 o'clock. Me hope say you wake up the right side to bed. So as you stop listening, come by me to go through long rundown long show. 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

La song longa. Nei sulla song le plesse. Wetem song title Traveling Soldier. Wepem ba im tu haram wetem nice fla voice blong. Kori, so wherever place you stop tuning in, come here. Might you stall or bus, you stall listening, come or might you stall or house, you stop tuning in, come lo broadcast lo radio Vanuatu, you stop drink tea, or you stop make a way blue, lo walk or lo school, you stop lo might you stop lo traffic, you stop tuning in, come. Me hope say you stop in jam company belong radio Vanuatu, with them get a radio. Friend Blue start long 5:30 this morning, also when we've been telling Finis, where you just join them, asking for no more inside long. Good morning, Vanuatu show. So, yes, Pampa, him to go ahead, blong, listen a nice fla song, le place, yeah, with a voice, blong, Cody Johnson, with him song title, Traveling Soldier, plus start him off, show, blue, me too.

Nice last song with him, voice from Cody Johnson, Traveling Soldier. You meet to begin him show blue me to with him. You put to local time, 7 minutes, him like on 9 o'clock. But I'm just going to go ahead and join him family life program long, you me long this morning.

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0: Welcome inside long family life program Blimi long day to day. You stop listening come because me been mentioning finish one by imikat all time guest Blimi Mr. Ludovic Helyu long Adra because facilitator long Adra and Mr. Wati me finish in salong studio lo another fala story and Blimi long this morning. So wherever place you stop listening come lo hem so tune in lo broadcast lo radio Vanuatu start long little islands Blimi long north kasem southern islands Blimi long Tafia province. Good for morning Liu and welcome inside long family life program Blimi. Before you me go ahead to them story and pampa you me to tell them first time morning long guest long plesa and thank you too please have accepted you come join them you me lo radio Vanuatu lo one arafala story and Blimi back again.
1: Thank you. Hello, good morning. Lo ime Rowan, lo ime stop listen. Thank you, Alice. Lo welcome, welcome lo you. Lo you start listen lo this morning or today. Lo wherever place you stop them. Thank you, lo chenem. You me this morning. Lo you me go through lo one more topic, lo family life. And me believe se story and Blimi by help them you and me. Lo how na imi sabi lo katem gutol family Blimi. And how you misave handle all challenges we you face them inside the home, inside the family, Blimi. So welcome to you, we stop listening.
0: Thank you, Ludovic, and to you, we stop listening. Come, but I'm just go ahead now with them story and Blimi. So with them family life program, you stop listening all time. Come the radio Vanuatu. You missed up cut program able help him will get a family split you me with them family life plong will get a and with them guest please me you miss have stop harem some good for talk and you may be in stop go through lo all get a different story and please you me been go through lo how na you have all get a parental guidance you ready plong maret mmul sim hemena hemi previous story and Blimi. So with them low week, yeah, pompa imi to story and low and new vla topic Blimi. Emi one best way or best way Blimi use of a cat one godly marriage. Emena hemi usema topic Blimi blong today morning. So you stop listening, come some. You have a share ting blue while you miss up story ko. You feel free, please have a call in come anytime. Please have a share ting blue or if you got one question, you come lo guest, please me lo or meet la long studio this morning. So yes, the best way to have a godly marriage, marriage me is one gift, one great gift we come lo Papa God. Hemi design them, hemi reflect them, love them, faithfulness, more commitment. However, time see you miss up build one strong, more God-centered marriage, and we require more than love. No more, we require faith, trust, sacrifice, communication, more obedience, long word of God. So, with them interview where Bamba Yumi Kato today long morning, or with them story and Bli Yumi with them a guest long today morning, me hope say Bamba you have a lanem good deep understanding blo all biblical principles. We by say help them will get a married couples, all families Bli Yumi, all is have a build one meaningful married life. And too blo by you have a explorer foundation blo one godly marriage blong blo challenges well couple all families all is face them. Blue Bampai all get a challenges na use of a putum God hem is the center blue relationship ya. Yeah. Also all time you Mr. Harem guest them tell him important blue putum godless center blong relationship blue and everything Bampai run smoothly. So yes, sim Bampai me to begin lo story and blue me today him a small brief introduction when Mr. give him out about topic blue me long today morning. By Bamba Yumiloko guest hem is have explain more back again lo topic we hemi stop Bamba mi talam back again the best way to have a godly marriage. So yes, Ludovic you save talam more long topic one em now hemi the best way please cut one godly marriage. Thank you.
1: Thank you, Lisi. The best way to have a godly marriage. Emi lo ting lo im to build one strong and one healthy marriage. Lo time we im to establish today. challenge plo married life emi one lokata something we affect them all pignini affect them all home affect them all families and it affect them leadership it affect them church it affect them every man time to talk about the marriage emi one vla something one vla topic we emi issue plo yumi everyone emi sit down emi story anlem so the best way to have a godly marriage in the future emi plo yumi to live one godly life today time yumi to look into the topic emi what godly emi represent them presence plo God inside long marriage the best way to have a godly marriage in the future emi plo yumi to must live one godly life before yumi to enter lo ding blo marriage so iko pak lo storyan blo yo Genesis chapter 2 verses 18 Bible mi talam mosem God emi lukim everything we mi create and emi talam tok tok ya it is not good tem God emi pronunciam that fla statement emi sta traim blo kivi mi mi message that God now emi sta tem marriage so marriage should be God is would send inside every marriage. 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Pes pos si kam lo one time we emi sick. I kam lo one time we emi dead. All man we li build to the mem pali no save continue blo build him house. From what li follow no mo oda we emi give him, li follow measurement, li follow every something we emi give him lo house oli sta build him. Married today, people only try and build without architect plan. People only try and live life long marriage without a man where me initiate them, me create a man where me hold a master plan blow marriage where me God. That is why today you me find out problem, you me find out issue, you me find out row, you me find out divorce long marriage life today. So the best way to have a godly marriage in the future, and you live one godly life today. Planet time, you must start look lo someday we blow married. Planet time, you must start focus on that very special day. And planet time, you must start think about the emotion that someday, by me got one right person, blow me settle down with them, one right woman, one right man. Someday, by me just time me married, but me just stop. Let them go. Then me come inside the relationship with me. Because then me more concern lo who you are, who you become right now. Because marriage about you end them. That kind of marriage where you stop pray from, you stop build from. And me depend more lo how you live today. Your relationship with them God now. You know say, but me just find one man now. Ale. But me just stop strengthening relationship with them God. But me just stop finding one woman. But me just stop trying to start them spiritual life. Let me strengthen them spiritual life. Let me know. God, let me know worry. Lo whoever by you try and blow you find them. God, let me worry. Lo you first one. That is why time Adam and me start walk about inside of garden. Blow Eden before God and me create them Eve. Adam and me got one relationship, one connection with them God first one. Before God and me introduce him Eve lo Adam. And right lo time where Adam and me sleep and God the karma to replay lo create him Eve. Adam is a lo deep sleep yet. Eve and me meet him God for one. And me look him God for one before God the karma me go give him lo Adam. Lo Adam me tell him to talk that this is now bone of my bone and flesh of my flesh. I mean him also Each one, we must cut one relationship with God before we enter thinking blo start relationship mo thinking blo end up blo marriage stage. From one mo you start build you one of them God and me foundation blo one you start look forward the future. And always that you build one house, you must make sure the foundation blo me must strong. Architect or man we and me mastermind them house building foundation blo house, and me must make sure everything and me design them blo foundation blo house. Ol build a wali wokote mem, oli mas folem. Oli mas make sure se foundation blouse ka to enough wire. Foundation blouse mas typical town. So life will you live them dete, pa emi define them. Future marriage life for you. Suppose you one man who start drink, you start smoke, you start kolo club, you start make them all this thing and hope for a better marriage in the future. Oh, family, you start on one wrong track. You start walk about on one wrong road. So private life blue them got me matter more. Obedience blue to what them got me more important. Character building blue with them are your how you reflect them Christ life blue me more important. So before you become a godly wife or husband, you are first called to be a faithful follower of Christ. You must be one godly man first one godly woman first one. So you know waste them time blue wait the one right person he come and then you just try and blow start them relationship with them God. No, be that right person in God first one. Be that right man in God first one. Be that right woman, that right boy, that right girl in God first one. Grow in him, grow in God, walk with God, build him relationship with them God, build him character with them Jesus. To some God each day, every day, you tremble, let them God, he guide him, he lead him. Ask him God, he change him, fashion blue, you ding blue, look blue. Before you start meeting, you tremble, meet one boy or one girl, or you tremble. Ask him God, please give me one boy or one girl. At that minute, even ask him Papa God, say, by God, give him if. I mean, ask him God, say, I stop him one, I mean, complain Papa God. All this time, Adam is focused on molo. All animal, he focused on molo. Papa God, he is having no more God. He got one strong relationship with them God first one. And time you put them Papa God, time more you cut that flag connection with them God. But you know what you do say? But you come lo one time say, oh, I'm look at one man, I'm look at one point. No, you know what from you say? Man we, he initiate them ding blow marriage. He me no you start what with them. But he lead me to perfect time, by guide me to perfect road, lo one way you stop look for, lo one way you stop think about them. God, by him lead me, also me, I caram Adam, I go, I make Adam sleep, I caram what rip, lo Adam, lo right time, lo perfect timing, where Adam, you know, even save God, he step in. Time you focus lo relationship with them, God, this one. Time you focus lo faith, lo obedience, lo Lo how you communicate with them God, how you connect them God with one, by God he gave him you perfect time. And he will align your life with someone where and do him the same or same you used to make him. By me got a mucolo right girl, right boy, right woman, right man where him too and Mr. Pray from and Mr. Upot and Papa God. By you look and me make him things and me come. Papa God he put him things in perfect order. You just focus no more life with them God. You just focus no more how you obey him God, how you love him God, how you make him walk for God, how you walk about the temple of God. Then by God, you got a mucolo, same vla, partner up you, rip you, with the same place with him too, and Mr. Walk about the temple of God. Then, time God, you come, you join him too, vla. By you too, you come, blow, glorify him God, you come, blow, praise him God, say, yes, God, you got a mucolo, straight partner, straight man or straight woman, where you stop. Pray from you, stop think about you, stop tremble. Find a way. Location.
0: Thank you, Thomas, Ludovic, and you stop listening. Come, line him your penny stars, first where you want them. Share and think, please, you. Lo topic, please, me blonger today, we have me best way, please, you got one godly marriage. And You may have my guest me give him a good one a good flight introduction or explanation too. You come to you me where you missed up listening. So number him 26200 him number we so we call in come him to share him ting for you. Or if you got one question, please have ask him long today morning. I'm just go ahead to tell my story and you me. So how now definition blo love blo God hemi different lo world's definition or some inside one married life. Thank you.
1: Inside lo ting blo marriage. Time to stop looking how God and me give me instruction and counsel blo marriage. I mi fai nomato lo semi se tete plante mano li traem blo invite material things inside lo marriage blo kata truck, money, flower, plante something people li sa traem blo colorem, beautifyem relationship blo kata with them husband and wife blo kata or marriage blo kata blo only things se pae mi sustenem marriage blo kata but way blow up a code, a mistalo Bible. Instruction blow mistalo Bible. Time you come blow look inside the word pocot, but you find a motor same say. Papa code, hemi still care for marriage and hemi the one we him to shoot give him big flash space, big flash spot inside the marriage stream to him. People today, as a mimi, you may try and blow color and marriage with them. Some activity we. Emi out lo, emi no bring him presence blo God inside lo home, inside lo marriage, inside lo relationship lo marriage. And tamo imi to stop push him out God presence blo God inside lo marriage. Pa imi to find him out all same se pay cut all result we imi to yet imi to look. So time imi to stop look lo definition lo worldly. Marriage and godly marriage, but you come blo putum tuvla lo skelosem. Which one lo ways where you start follow em? Emi go close up blo pagot. Which one lo ways where you try and blo putum inside lo marriage life blo you? Where you look him presence blo God inside them leading blo God inside them. Plan the time you need to stop involve lo activity inside lo marriage. Where you know find them and me come and me take them marriage come close up with God. Lo time you want them all challenge so same lo time lo you to like disagree lo want something or you got small raw but you find them all the same say one them will use a time lo put them into the marriage for you time you go through lo challenge that you go through lo raw you got forgiveness or no you got respect or no? One more you start practicing. You look see time you under the more challenge. You got peace. You got faith. You got prayer time. You got Bible study time. You got worship time. Or no God. But you have a look seven more say. One more you stop inside them lo marriage life for you. Am you come from God or you not come from God? Am you come from worldly things or godly things? So definition blo you look save or how blo you save say? Oh, one more you stop practicing. Am me one more come from Papa God. Am time you handle one challenge inside lo marriage. You look say am easy blo you to lay sit down, storyan. Pray from go back to Bible for instruction for counsel.
0: Thank you Thomas Ludovic and yes time you open stops but so you want them call in come you so we call in come long number hemi 26200 hemi number we use of a calling kam lahem to give you ting or suppose we you got one question long today morning. You miss a story call, time bli Mr. Cobb, and by him to move on with him, I'll get a question bli me inside longer studio today. So, look at some, you took out on call, I stop long line. Hello.
2: Yes, good morning.
0: Good morning, good morning. You stop me get my volume blow radio bli him, you down, please.
2: Okay.
0: Thank you. Are you supposed to share my thing, thing bli you, or question where you got long story and bring me today. Thank you.
2: Yes, me listen with them interest me time talong one thinking no more. Me been ring was time if thinking is the come to shoot me too much me must think back and Catalan memories number two time. One of my contention is me feeling say me must tell them girl some long can want to please me all people will live and all leaders law you need cut the kutsula while I deny with them papa court all of law you put them to say one time can what can you call through long motto where me tell us long post you miss tana more preamble law constitution yet to him not to all of school, Melanesian fact, with the Christian principle of faith, God. Me want them give him to you to allow it up, listen, more any authorities will not list. The one long or something we contribute big one, long question where he got broken homes, he got the folks, you name. Any from the all members of parliament speak, only go pass them bill with the box. The law as well, the talk report and talents, you never divorce until death. No, I said that. Voila. So, many things the boss way didn't want to make them a problem or family life, bring me, law, married couples bring me back to the life. That long generator after him got on go towards the future, the number something is to me call the parliament, you could check him out. Being or one we start me is Minnesota by missing out the man, he'll blow divorce. Do not divorce your wife, as the Bible says, because Andrea and Mr. Nablo God, you stop the blessing. Thank you, man.
0: Thank you, Tomas. Lo guest, we have a share ting ting blehem long this morning. So yes, you could look see Mr. Pa part in long discussion with me today, long morning. And yes, you feel free, please have a call in the camp, long share ting ting blue you, or even suppose you got one question, feel free to please have a ring I camp. Or call in the camp long, give him out a question where you want them ask him today. So number hemi 26200 hemi number where you survey call in I camp long hem. Bamba him to go ahead to them story and blue me. So with them question next question blue me blong today the morning. One him know hemi happen lo one married life, time say hemi no katuan godly marriage. Thank you.
1: Thank you. You me to story and thank you lo comment we come lo one we meeting lo good for ting ting we you share them. I come lo this morning lo support them discussion bli me. Story an lo married. Emi one special story an. One em no emi happen time se you know one em na risal blo all something by emi fesem time marriage emi no godly. Suppose me right lo question. Me want them taken tinting blimi go back lo face miracle blo Jesus we happen lo wole emi bien happen lo time blo one marriage. Blo talem all same that family so installation. Follow question we come. Suppose you find a much you have some something where me affect them marriage life blue. With them story and blow face flammable blow Christ me mistate ministry ble me mistate mi me kem lo one marets mini mosem se God is still care about them marets life the face miracle me kem me during lo one marets tete ba mi fan moto sem se kat violence te ba mi fan moto sem se kat pass behind tete mi fan moto sem se family mi separate the family look no good lokata from two way to only been unite them to vlat and to lay separate spos no mo yumi look save in potence blokot inside lo marets pa ino kat ol challenge yumi sta harem tete ol problem sta affect them marets problem tete we yumi sta look sta affect them ol marets life tete emi from absence blokot inside lo life lo husband wife inside lo marriage lo tuvla the more husband and wife tuvla I go far away lo God the more tuvla I go far away lo each other the more tuvla kam close up lo papa God the more God I unite them tuvla the more God I change him heart lo tuvla mind lo tuvla the more God I change him character lo tuvla but the more you meet to go far away lo papa God the more evil emi fluma life plimi tu the more you meet to get carried away by influence where devil satan emi putum and by him to find a mod inside lo marechi kat broken home kat pas pian kat violence physical violence emotional violence sexual violence by him find a mod se pignini emi haram no kut emi impact by one em we maman papa o parents oli entalem emen emi something we by it happened them God emino senta in chatlo marets God emino present in chatlo marets and time to look lo story and lo kena marets lo kena I minim em sta give me to one of la message that one em we emi short in chatlo marets life blimi to God is have a make a miracle to provide them I sema con same time why emi ran short lo marets lo kena Christ emi step in mami blo Christ emi come blo ask him Jesus blo I make one something and Christ emi step in blo turn him water into wine so emi very important blo him to cultivate them one godly marriage blo place him God inside lo center blo marriage lo relationship blo prioritize him mutual sacrifice and love and emi emi achieve no more him to commit him emi to husband and wife personal relationship lo one husband with them God personal relationship lo one wife with them God lo daily prayer lo practice him quick forgiveness lo practice him faith lo practice him humbleness lo practice him servanthood inside lo marriage seven husband be seven wife blue lo needs we make it before your own needs so bring to them question we come in order to have one godly marriage, emi one must blo pray together. Cultivate one habit of daily prayer, also one couple. Maybe you walk one different place, and spouse blo walk one different place, but you tole putum alam lo phone blo itula se, lo time osem im to start pray. Pray from marriage blim to pray from faith blim to pray from relationship blim to pray from all challenge im to start face. Lo way you tole start unite lo in spirit lo presence lo God invite them God's presence lo God inside lo conflict inside lo challenge inside lo all misunderstanding bitula invite them God lo conflict bitula that you utilize short mode so that God is have soften them hearts bitula soften them heart to one another and him to have some way blo Christ way blo God him always the best way maybe sometime time to one look at the sign blo him do no got caught inside the marriage room to him time to run from awesome come no come to run from lawyer to run from divorce him to run from you start to get conclusion are up to us instead blo you to lay you come down instead blo you to humble him to lay to pray look save wrong blo narrow one look save one of you no make him or speak lo each other tell him out say mimi no happy from me tete plant him on list run left and right πει όλοι να σου πέντε μετά έμπλο, σιτάω αυτά τοκ τοκ. 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Kalau spend them time blo communicate, explain. Atala mo ting blo tula hat tu tula atala mo tuan me mirong. Wano kata sayan blo ibnu no gat kotin chat lo marat sibim tu mi time tu no spend them time blo pray. Read him Bible, worship. Forgiveness, I want something we have to look inside the plant of Marasite. I have the money forgive her up. No let them pride, my bitterness, and me take them root, and me grow inside the heart, blue, inside the mind, blue. Commit and extending the same grace and forgiveness where God gave him limit to all small sin, I call a spouse, blue, call a husband, blue, call a wife, blue. One of them you serve, also one Christian, also common you can detest, all forefathers, blimey, all building nation, blimey, with one strong motto, long God him to stand up. Long God him to stand up, it should be motto of marriage, blimey. It should be motto of heart, blimey, one husband, one wife. Thank you.
0: Thank you, Tomas, Ludovic, and yes, I must continue with them, Storian Blimey Blong, today. So, how now inside law one godly marriage? How now one husband, more wife, will have a support them to less have a support them back to Vala spiritually? Thank you.
1: Thank you. Plenty of time, you me start a lemon same. God, I mean, me come to create them Adam and me create them Eve second. Him to find a model same say emi kara mota rif blo Adam blo create them Eve blo support them Adam help me and him to read him Ephesians 5 Bible him say husband love your wives and emi kotan mo him tell him say wives respect or honor your husband submit emi instruction spiritual instruction from word blo God the pure and holy word of God. Husband, you got one duty, blow blame. Blow love and wife, blow show them the Christ love. Christ like love. Towards him, you do all sinner, towards him, church, blow God, towards him, you do all Christian. Husband, you should study him. How now Christ and me love him, church? How now Christ and me sacrifice him from church? How now Christ and me tremble, rescue him, church? Time you study, lo Christ, lo fashion lo Christ, lo mission lo Christ, but you come to find out more understand them, one them, and me purpose, blue role, blue, inside the marriage. Wife, time you come, lo look him, importance, lo, why God, and me allow him, Adam, lo sleep, and caramot, rip, bone, lo sight, lo Adam. Time you come, lo study him, what lo God, instruction, we come out to talk, lo God, with him, holy wisdom and holy understanding, more knowledge. But you come, lo, save, mo, understand, and one, not purpose, please, also one wife. Support, please, lo, Adam. You are here for, you pray from Adam. You pray, mo, support him, encourage him. You come, lo, lift him up, ting, blim. How much, blim, is that pray from husband, blim? How much, blim, is that pray from wife, blim? How much, blim, is spend him time, blo, encourage him, husband or wife, blim? Lo, one Bible verse. How much do you mean? Understand him also. Say, the covenant where you make him, the front of the church with him, pastor, you know, make him go to wife, please, you know, make him go to husband, please, you know, but you make him go to presence for God. God is stop. Witness. God, one way, me start him, initiate him, marriage, and me witness, mo you start making him covenant, I call him too. In minimal sense, say, spiritual life, the husband or wife, please, and me should be concerned, please, too. And me should be duty, please, and me should be role, please, too. And it should be one of you should concern more about him too. Maybe you look say, wife, please, no must pray, no must read in Bible. Husband, meet you deeply, blot alemlem. Time blot pray, time blot study Bible. Wife, meet you deeply, blot alemlem. Husband, blot pray. Or some priest, blot house, or some pastor, blot house, or some elder, blot house. Remind them, blot, duty, blot, walk, blot, let me pray. Ask him God from wisdom, ask him God for knowledge, for. Ask him God for guidance. So, I'm a duty of husband and wife. You do that. I'm God, I'm unite them, if with them, Adam back again, I'm so on him. And the twain become on him, become one flesh, to like I'm one back again. I'm separate them to love, create them, if Then I'm unite them to Vlapagan in marriage to like I'm one flesh. One flesh, you mean more same say, how you care your spiritual life for you, how you care your physical life for you, how you care health for you, is it how you care your spouse for you too, spiritual, physical, emotional, and mental. Yes, model of Christ's love, and you want to get something we should be centered inside the marriage life. Strive for love and spouse for you unconditionally. Strive for serve them selfishly, without think about you one or put him you one against one. Put him need blame. You can first time don't need blame. Prioritize him open communication. Address him challenge directly and compassionately. Low way blow respect. How Christ him handle him challenge. It should be how husband and wife or spouse handle him challenge. From marriage him reflect him the gospel himself. Marriage him reflect him God himself. Use some kind words, build them each other up, and walk as united team, walk as one flesh. Then you to fly, you handle them all difficulties, all challenges inside the home.
0: Thank you, Thomas Ludovic. And you stop listening, come, but you must come now, and them story and blimmy, and everyone very interesting topic and good flat topic. You meal get a families, we must listen throughout the country. The best way of having a godly marriage. Sometimes some you may married and you may forget them the main thing. We should put them godly center up long married life, and even in not just married life, but relationship too. Suppose we start on relationship. And I mean, important you got God, you I mean, walk for you, play you help and partner for you, it will last all one godly marriage, it will like prayers and guest, I mean, tell them out long today morning. I mean, important, play me pray too. You encourage him, partner, play your husband or wife, play you, play me pray, or sit like put him, relationship, yeah, married life, yeah, him stalo. Hand plo papa God, God is the center plo relationship. Itula everything hemi kokut. By God all challenges, but I'm see itula butum God le center plo every something hemi work according lo plan blong big man. So yes, Mishua se guest hemi tell him out full up good full up talk save good full up talk talk ikam le jumi we you mista please sini kam. So blo ende ma story an blimi blong today no mo. Bamba yumi aske ma Mr. Ludovic lo please as pasu hemi save. Give him out one small piece of advice on good last talk no more come lo you me you Mr. Please Sinica lo concerning my topic please me today you where you start a relationship you got one you start one married you married finish you start Please Sinica might even start him kind of some you even put him God inside a relationship but you start listening come this is a sign say and me God you start to change in ways blow married life please so but my guest is a vitale my last talk no more come to you me listeners with them topic please me today the best way of having a godly marriage. Thank you
1: lo you must stop listen. Thank you Alisi. You must stop wind up story and blame you. The best way to have a godly marriage in the future is to live a godly life today, now, not tomorrow, now. So as you stop close story and blame you want them read one verse lo bisa we start the book John 15 verse 5 Lo first one, I am the true vine and my father is the husbandman. Christ is the talk. So she read the King James Version, but you find out that all wordings are written in red, meaning the word from Christ himself. Bible, I am the first 4 and verse 5, I say, Lo John chapter 15, verse 4 and 5, I say, abide in me and I in you, as the branch cannot bear fruit of itself, except it abide in the vine. No more can ye, except ye abide in me. Verse 5, I am the vine, ye are the branches. He that abideth in me, and I in him, the same bringeth forth much fruit, for without me ye can do nothing. Christ, giving me to one of a special command, a very beautiful one, let me say, him, and me the vine, and him to him to all branch. Verse 4, I'm giving me to, I'm telling me to, bro. I'm giving me to one of the command, bro. Say, I'm telling me to abide. You must abide in Christ. husband and wives, those who you start thinking more plan for marriage, you must abide the Christ first one. Let them, you live the way with Christ and you want them. Allow him Christ to come inside the heart and mind him to, so that you need to save, build him up good for the character. And say, a branch where I no abide, I no connected to the vine, I no say bear fruit. I no say bear much fruit. Τετέ είμαι του φάινα μου το ζέμισε. 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A strong marriage needs more than just two people families. That's why I'm repeat them every time that I'm to talk about them family life. But I'm also saying, you know about them husband and wife. You know about them two person building up the marriage. No, it's about three person. Don't forget the third party inside the marriage life for you. No must forget them God. No must forget them presence of God. It needs God too. A healthy and happy relationship can only work well when God is at heart. Is that inside the heart of husband and wife. Αν κόδι στα πίντσα το χάτ, το husband and wife, πάει μη με κεμ things, η run smooth, το κτόκ πάει sweet, environment το house πάει μη, εμι happy, full από τεμ joy, full από τεμ peace. And statement είναι, εμι give me to one lasting and joyful marriage, εμι τραμπλο τα λέμε μη του σε, είμαι του να rely no more on love and effort. Let them go to me center. No rely no more on material things where you own them. Okay? Choices. Look at one good and godly marriage. And then to let them go, then we send them into the marriage. Then go, then we please. Lo every something to make them, lo relationship with to him and become the foundation of marriage. Then go, then we involve lo all story and εμι κότε μι involve all planning, κότε μι involve lo εμι send a lo hat, lo one fla boy, one fla girl, lo relationship, pa everything. Εμι run smooth, pa κότε μι come foundation, lo ting ting, lo marriage, lo one fla young fla boy, young fla girl. And lo all husband and wife time, you build them God first one time, you marry them God first one. Pa εμι come guide, εμι come source, lo strength, pa εμι come foundation, lo marriage, lo you. Pa εμι give him wisdom, pa give him patience, pa give him forgiveness. By giving him unconditional love inside the marriage. And by him, he help him to the couples, to the spouse, to the navigate them challenge, to the grow closer and build one bond to him deeper than one more to the self, to the number to the same. By him more than own strength, more own power. And by got more meaning than two people only come. Λο United and Papa God, God and Missenta. Λο love, λο relationship, λο marriage. One marriage, εμι succeed best. Τα εμπότ partners, όλοι share them faith. Όλοι got strong relationship, spiritual relationship with them God. Όλοι trust them God together. Όλοι που them God, they can face one, λο prayer life, λο Bible study, λο forgiveness, λο obedience. Λο love, what to lay share them together. And by valuable love and valuable God, now by building my shape, marriage plotula. And by God respect, by God support, by God peace in the marriage, by God humble humility, by God honor, and by reflect them, by reflect them, one and with God and me, and Mr. Planem, the very beginning. Let me remind you me to pagan families this lo today that them got me make a marriage plan with me if he me no make him after lo sin and me make him be follow sin. And me one reminder me to that marriage and me one holy something. And me one something and me perfect la hype lo papa God that me begin and me start him. Σπος μαρέτς, πάει φινίστο μου, λο κραούνια, πάει τον οκαρέμι, κολο έβεν, λο πρέσενς, λο παπακότ, πάει κότι, νοσα, εμμεκέμ, αυτά λοσίνει εν τέρεμ κάτεν πλήτεν. 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From them go, they initiate them, must start them in the first place, and we start them in the unholy environment. We sin in the environment, families. So treat them marriage for you, also want something with any holy families. Respect them spouse for you, respect them God inside the marriage for you, honor them God inside the marriage for you. But you find them all same say, no storm can destroy your marriage, no influence, no darkness can corrupt or destroy your marriage. Let them go to come inside. Let them go to center. Your marriage life, your heart, your mind, you. By him and tell him everything. May Papa God bless him. You too, we need to start blessing this morning. May Papa God help him. You too, we need to start facing challenge inside your marriage, please. May Papa God mold them back, momentum back. One of we broken inside your relationship or marriage, please, this morning or today. Thank you for listening, please, everyone. May God bless me, everyone.
0: And back again, thank you, Ludovic. Please have a come story and with you me today long morning. And all get listeners, sister listen out there. And me come long putum and long family life program long yumi long week. Yeah, you continue to stop listening. Come by genem yumi me to fall back again inside the studio. Long narafala. Discussion, Blimey, and not a story on Blimey. And with my main topic, Blimey, blong today, the best way of having a godly marriage, me hope, say, you've been taken, oh, yes, you've been taken, all get a good flat talk talk with guests, and me tell them long today morning, all get a families, or you were all get a couples, you were stop start one relationship, me hope, say, talk talk, I have me help him, you me pick one. Long this morning. So MMI and long family life program, Blimey, continue to stop listening come long radio Vanuatu.

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0: Sanctuary with some soul gospel tunes. You meet to Haram long this fella time. And before him, you meet to enjoy my nice fella song with him, another tapper up with him song title Family. As him, hemi, same time too, you may be join him family life program. Play me long today with him, my guest, play me, Mr. Ludovic Kelly. We stop by listening. Come, you sure see you been find him a story and play me today. Hemi, very informative enough for you, me, everyone. We you stop listening. Come, so thank you too, lo caller. We have a call in come long, share him ting ting play him. Continue to stop listening come long radio Vanuatu. You may stop go ahead with them all get the programs play you me and to bye bye you me gentlemen Nikki's for family life program play me long same time next week with one Rafala discussion Rafala topic back again. So with him help and by him to stop go ahead with them all get other programs blonga yumi longa day.
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Koe ro wetem trio kikiriri, nice flat number, nice flotation number in to stop haran longer this morning. 26 minutes emilako, 10 o'clock, bamba in a long time to stop kam longer. Wala me weather updates blonga yumi.

Maluklong weather report of Vanuatu Meteorology Moji Hazard Department Hemiputu Modlong Day today, Wednesday. Number 8, Long Manis, July 2026. Weather report Hemiswem. Bamba Yumikat, cloudy weather. Overlong Wilkata Island Blumi and Bamba Hemi possible. Blumikat, small rain. Bamba Hemi Zabe fall down. Light moderate fresh south most southeast wind. Bamba Hemi blow throughout Long Wilkata Island Blumi. Long central mo northern islands long yumi while bamba yumikat moderate south southwest wind long olgeta island yumi long south maximum temperature long today hemi stop long 25 degrees celsius long south mo 28 degrees celsius and up long north minimum temperature long today long night hemi stop long 13 degrees celsius down south mo 22 degrees celsius up north Look long sol war abli yumi one south southwest wind bambai ploy come long on speed blong 11 kasem 15 knots. Wetem light moderate sol wara we bambai save kwanta pokase 1.5 meter high over long southern sol war ablong yumi while bambai yumi cut one southeast wind. We bambai ploy come long speed blong 11 kasem 15 knots. Wetem light moderate sol wara long. Autumn light moderate solwara long the island blong yumi. MEN blong weather update blue yumi. You pass one nice full day.

Avesarani with the One Talks featuring Jungle Juice. Nice for a number. You meet to Harum Long this time. You put some local time, please. Me 23 minutes. Me stop. You meet to final one time. Long 11 o'clock. 11 o'clock. By to go ahead. Plong follow. We'll get a news update with the news team. Plong VPTC. You to stop listening. Look at a selection from music long this time. Cause one time long 11 o'clock. So wherever you are, you stop tuning. You come. Go ahead. Plong enjoy. All get a music selection. Bring me long this time. Radio Vanuatu. Hem stop long entertaining you too. With all get a music selection. With them nice for our local string band of blesser. With them loud tenor too. With them title Maxman.

one time long make em, long time long El Nino or long fella dry time. 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Leko some tree or bush I grow inside long farm, long ol animal ol save hide long hem. Leko ol animal ol kakai underneath long tree or bush. Mufum ol animal I go colos up long ol river, more place where I got plant the water long hem. Long dry time. Long time we place it dry to mass, ol fama, ol shoot salem some animal, long ikat enough grass is tap, long ol lara animal ikakai. Example, salem olvala animal mo keep him some is tap long breed. Use some bamboo or any naravala local material, long karem water under long hill, I come down long water emol grass lo farm. Build him fence, long pig, fowl, tak tak, long place where I got plant the shed long hem. Feed him all pig, fowl, tak tak, long all kakai where I got plant the water, all sem navara, mo all nara fresh kakai, mo fruits, all sem popo, mo nakafika. All time listen long all advice long department long livestock. 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

Nice for a song with them, Firae Lalo and Fuaga Brothers. Simi to Haram Long this morning. Hemi putum local time. Blow you me to 5 minutes. Hemi stop. Blong you me to final one time long 11 o'clock. Continue to stop listening. Come. Pampa in a long time. You me to stop. Follow Hemi Elgata news update. Blong you me. So, by him to go ahead. Blow listen on nice for a number of plisa with them. Jacob or nice flazuklu plesa with song title Uli.

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0: VPTC News update me Brenda Daniel. President Blong Republic Blong Vanuatu is Excellency Nikenike Furuparafu Ikasem Torpa Province long today. VPTC News Ikasem information Sewokpal Blong is Excellency Furuparafu Emi Blong Hopenem number 12 Synod Blong Melanesian Diocese Blong Banks Motores Pepahemi Pace Long Fitimposo Hemelong West Blong Vanualafa. First National Security Summit hemikohet today pakiken we payol stakeholder payoli tok longolway plong fight them mo protect them country from drug trafficking, transnational crime mo HIV. Fiji we hemi neighbor plong Vanuatu hemista face sem finis pifla problem with them issue plong drugs mo pifla number plong sick plong HIV. Long today payiluk Fiji hemiserem experience long drug mo HIV response with them Vanuatu. Long date 48% blongol people long Fiji when now we are holikasem HIV and me link with them high risk blong drug use. We look all man is tap inject them drugs mo serem needle. And me a chairperson blong Fiji National HIV Outbreak mo cluster response task force Dr. Jason Mitchell hitalem long Fiji village straight talk long time will stop talk about sick blong HIV. One groundbreaking blong renewable energy solar mo storage we money blong hemi kasem 1.76 billion fatu itaken place long lenakel tana long eli wikia. New Zealand High Commissioner long Vanuatu Peter Kemp italem se project ya by hemi kifan long life blong all people.
1: 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Project ya, hemi stop reflecting two key priority long partnership long New Zealand with Vanuatu, where hemi economic resilience, more climate change.
0: Hemi tok long New Zealand High Commissioner long Vanuatu, Peter Kemp. Lopeni Airport Long South Long Highland Long Happy Pahemi Open Long Friday Minister Long Health Mo same time Member Long Parliament Long South Happy Robert Bon Histap Go Long South Happy Nawia Moya Emi Dalam Semikla Thomas Long Nivola Development Ya VPTC News Ipin Kasem Blesia Long Tomali Long October last year Moluko Loko Lista Megem Community Walk Long Airport Ya South Happy hemi one long old remote place we hold people. He must travel long way long port, long Kasem Narapat, long Happy from Cephas, long airport, motu Kasem Cephas, long Pang, long Highland, long Tongwa. By God opening, long Tomali Health Center to we minister born Italem. One long old founding, Papa, long independence, Italem.